0: Can you put a priority whenever you're going in?
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2: 300, back on 34306, 1039.
6: I'm in the road. 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
2: Okay. 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
1: 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It's going to be Unit D, D as in David.
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3: 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We are moving to the target right now. We'll take 1033.
2: 10-4.
0: It'll be Highway 16 westbound at Ryan Street. Highway 16 westbound at Ryan Street. Wisconsin Auto, Adam, Sam, David, 1164, ASD, 1164.
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1: 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Never Bravo 219.
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6: 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You can come here to the block.
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7: Squad 47. 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
7: 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Squad 25, I have an address. 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
2: 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Other traffic, switch over to Ops 1.
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12: Wallace, I'm at the corner 2 lane and Julie, good move.
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0: 9235, we're moved over to the shoulder side. 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
3: Robert, Nora, Edward, Sam versus Ida, Edward, Sam, Henry, Adam, middle C, Eno, Black 01, 10, 1992.
9: And Emmett's Grand, we're in position on that Adam Boy corner.
1: Over.
7: How did Grieblings, first number, went straight to voicemail. I'm going to come down the line.
0: Left, Twiki, Sam, Tom, Adam, William, Charlie, King, Ida, first of Rebecca, Robert, Ed, Boy, Edward, Charlie, Adam, middle is A, female white, 627-1982, 627-1982, if I can
7: get
0: read back also.
7: 10-4-7. 7-4.
8: 17-3-2-11. 3-26,
7: she is valid to
3: 74. They have a morphine
8: in his heart.
2: Where's going Hawkins?
7: 10-9. 12-9. 308-312, respond 1040.
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1: 10-2-35, read back.
2: 10-40. 312-23.
8: You said apron.
2: Did you say morpho?
3: Right in the greasel.
2: I'll check.
3: Go ahead.
1: She's valid. Class 2 David, negative 1, list out of Heartland. Genesee Lake Road Park off of Genesee Lake Road. No voice contact. We just heard some shuffling. It's hunting call there.
8: 304, copy at 29.
13: 10-4.
0: 35, copy.
2: Vault 219, clear sight.
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3: Just for info, that house to the north has an open garage, and there's people staying there.
8: West of King, Ocean, Frank, Ocean, Edward, David, first of Kevin, Common, middle L, Lincoln, male white,
13: 12-19-1982.
1: 12-19-82.
13: 860, number is disconnected at 599, went to a voicemail.
7: 24.
3: 10-4. Greeling name, and go ahead and move up.
13: Henry 13, can you just give me the last four of that IR, please?
7: 10-4-2-14.
13: 1843, 10-8 logs.
1: 10-4-8-2-3. Affirm, and 6251. 6251.
3: 300, can you also add that original subject from that 28 I gave you earlier?
7: To the Hallandale call for the theft, or are you just going to make 21 contact?
1: False, what did you do?
2: Clear log, 10-6P.
1: Sir, false, what did you do?
8: Okay, what's going on with it? 23.
1: 10-4.
7: She stated her AirPods were taken from her vehicle, and according to the app, they've been showing up all over the city. When I spoke with her, the current location was in a subdivision off Woods Road.
13: Calidated Greenbling, do you want me to try giving the sounds of 21 or hold off?
1: Attention area for units, the driver northbound I-40 from, and northbound I-43 from Big Bend. It's a Chevy Silverado, should be black, 1028 of Paul Henry, 2657, TH2657. Just exited at Big Bend, should be going eastbound on National from Big Bend, almost hit another vehicle.
8: Gabby, did you see where the vehicle was when it was stolen?
3: Call whatever numbers you got at this point.
8: For 552, I'm out of position.
13: Gabby.
0: You're in there, show yourself! Show
8: your hands up! We can see
7: why. At her house.
1: 10-4.
7: 4, Kevin is valid in 74.
8: Copy.
3: Echo 522, you're recovered, Goggin. I can't copy at all with the background noise.
2: 47-24.
3: They just have one coming out.
2: Copy.
3: Yeah, we have.
2: Go ahead. 52-40, 1023 to jail.
1: Never.
2: If you want, you could go to the house and let me go to Woods Road and you could try to guide me to where they're located. Make contact. Me.
0: 9204. Process was served. Be clear log. I'm going to roll back to WSB to turn in some paperwork.
1: Copy.
2: 47 dispatch. We're about off Woods Road.
1: Sam, 225.
7: She just said it was a subdivision off Woods Road, and they probably changed locations from the time that she called to now.
2: 10-4, and I'll wait to hear from 24.
7: 300.
8: Go ahead.
7: Elton 24.
1: I attempted to call back twice, no answer. We do have an open line from this number last year. List to a Tom Amoroso, born 1993. Rapid SOS, it's plotting on the west side of the round loop when you first pull in. It looks like there might be a little outhouse back there.
8: Amos Command, they have the target 1080 right now.
2: Falls 219, I'm clear sight.
1: Never falls, 219.
3: Come here, I copy. It's Chevy, it's target 1080.
13: 10-4, Sam 502 said that there's a bunch of baseball games going on and that he'd also handle it as well.
1: Hi, copy. Sam 502, I'll attach you.
3: Sam 502, 64. Command to dispatch.
2: Hang on.
3: 22, Greeley to Mangum.
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1: 10-5-8-11.
3: Whichever one of you has a squad on the north side, can you start to bring that up to the front house?
1: Confirm. Bravo 520, Ops 1.
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3: Command to dispatch.
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3: Can you confirm that warrant?
2: 10-4. 02 for 29.
1: Bravo 520 for 1043. I'm currently pending an assist other at EMH. It's going to be from one of the nurses in the emergency department. They are requesting transport for a behavioral patient, a Sheila Morgan. They're saying she's cooperative but a bit aggressive. Currently don't have any squads available. I will be pending until someone frees up. Central Area 2, reckless driver. Lessing, eastbound from 164 on National, eastbound on National from 164, was described as a black Chevy Silverado with a 1028 of Paul Henry 2657, PH 2657. Again, eastbound at National from 164, caller is no longer following but is willing to make a statement. States that the vehicle nearly ran a different one off of the road. Roger, go ahead.
14: Affirmative. Okay, append. We'll have someone freeing up shortly.
1: 10-4.
15: Last name McKinney, Mary Charles King, Ida Nora Nora Edward Young, first name Reginald, Robert Edward George Nora Adam Lincoln David. 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
12: George 503 traffic.
1: George 503.
12: 312 tenant.
1: Tobias, the Stanzik is going to be on a Ford F-250 pickup, and it's between Mark Milton and Oconwalk.
12: George 503, I'll be in the 200 block of West Waukesha, West Wisconsin Auto, Adam King, Tom 3500, AKT 3500.
1: Hazard at Cooper.
17: Hey, look, man.
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1: There is no complaint.
17: Sure. Just doing a quick protective sweep and gave us consent right now.
3: I copy. Ready, the squad's up. We can just walk them in right away. We'll hold on until we hear further from dispatch.
17: Copy. We're just working through, yes.

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1: Echo 202, just a reckless call. It was initially I-43 at 134, and the vehicle exited at National heading eastbound. Was last seen at that location again, no longer following.
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Bravo 520. I'm currently pending in as a CMS at 17390 Crest Hill Drive, apartment 308. 57-year-old female, conscious and breathing, having a seizure. She is not alone. May I have fire advice? Over. Thank you.

0: Is this Jewel Tree Command?
1: Go ahead.
0: Did you still need the air?
2: 314 tonight.
1: Yeah, until they finish the basement.
0: That far?
3: And Air Command basement's clear, and house is clear.
4: Good.
1: 236, Adam Frank. Command copies. We can go ahead and lift 1033.
0: Yeah, for 1033, left end for Jewel Street, 1922.
5: George, 503 status.
6: George, 503, 10-6 issue.
4: Confirming William Sam, 6236, Adam Frank.
1: I'm going to be out of Wisconsin, 6236, A. Adam F. Frank.
5: 1033 traffic is being lifted on Ops 1. All units return normal to the main. Again, 1033 traffic is lifted on Ops 1. All units can return normal to the main. WCC is clear of Ops at 1923.
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1: Were you able to confirm that?
4: 54. Affirmative. There's no record for that.
0: We sent the request waiting on confirmation.
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0: 10 Sherry 1 squads, reckless traffic going to be northbound on Moreland Road from westbound 994. It's going to be a white or silver SUV with a personalized plate of George 0 Sam Sam Paul 2. Tinted windows, nearly struck the wall while on the interstate and stopped at a green and caller still following northbound. They're passing out back now.
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4: 45.
1: Go ahead. It's going to be Main Street at Huntington Street. Main Street at Huntington Street, Wisconsin Auto. 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
0: Tip.
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0: 0579, caller is visual on you. 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
0: 79, the car's going to continue on. They're available by phone if needed.
6: 10-2.
5: 10-4, the Area 1 dispatcher is trying to reach his office and entering the radio.
6: 10-4, I'll be conducting a track. He's still playing.
0: 10-4.
6: 9204, I'm on a WC.
0: Bravo 576, when you can, correction, Bravo 579, when you can, just confirm on the plate, I do have Bravo 215 in a row.
7: Bravo 220, are we on ops anymore?
0: George 503 for a court order violation.
1: George 503.
6: Let me stop in the open parking lot. 28 is George 0, Sam Paul 2.
0: 8-2. Bravo. I copy your 10-2, but. The Red Roof Station, 201 Grove Street. Caller's advising that a male subject that should not be within 500 feet of a petitioner is now on property. Looks like the female subject left with him, and then she called the male. Apparently, she had called in on the male the other night reporting the PNDC.
7: Are you just status checking?
0: Affirmative.
7: 10-4. If we have the subject's name, can you contact MPD and see if they've had any history with this guy?
1: George, right there, we got a copy.
0: Stand by.
6: 211, 23.
5: Denver Falls, 11.
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6: 17, I copy.
0: Okay, George 503, sounds like an unrelated party is calling this in, but we're still trying to confirm all.
1: 10-4.

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1: Two fourteen and three fourteen respond for juvenile trouble at Waukesha Springs Park, 600 North Harwell Avenue, 600 North Harwell Avenue, crossing to Lincoln Avenue and Fulton Street. One male black with a backpack wearing black and gray clothing, and one younger male blowing off some kind of explosive other than a firecracker. They then left northbound on Hartwell, 1040.
2: Sam, 522, I'm a conduit, Thomas, confirmed missile. I'll eat clear one.
1: Goodbye.
0: 214, copy.
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4: Name is Wolf.
5: 1935, Chris.
0: West of Piasek. Paul, Ida, Adam, Charlie, Sam, Edward, King. First of Lucas, Lincoln, Union, Charles, Adam, Sam. Middle V is in Vincent. Male white, date of birth is
5: 2/26/2008.
6: 262008.
5: Good work,
6: stay by, New York.
3: Cool.
6: Pretty good. I just got a squad right here. I'll get back for another foster event. So really good. Copy next.
5: 5-3, a little clarification. Apparently the male is there trying to get the female to leave. They have not left. The male is going to be male white in a blue t-shirt, cargo shorts, and black sneakers. Does have his hair in a ponytail. For the caller, he's been pacing back and forth in the parking lot on the phone.
3: 5-3, copy.
5: Ninety-2-18 for an assist, EMS.
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0: Can I get the IR?
8: 47, 28, that's on the street in the general location.
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8: 10-4, that's the house that's in front of.
9: 10-4-18, traffic set.
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0: 6503, this might actually end up being more of a maintain the peace. Apparently that male subject called the warrant desk and said that he needs an officer to meet him to get his things.
1: Verge 503, I copy on all of them.
2: 7 and 10, Tacoma, Milwaukee. Looks like he does have a positive cry. Like the original name it's under is first name of Martin, last name of Gales, G-A-L-E-S. 10-20 of 76, showing 570 with an alias. And looks like he's got history out of Illinois and California.
1: Victoria 342.
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1: 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I'll be 76, Clearbrook.
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0: 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They will be transporting here in a second. 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
3: 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Area of 2305 South Brookside Parkway. 2305 South Brookside Parkway. Caller is the neighbor stating that the subject left from this area in a white Jeep Compass, possibly intoxicated, last seen headed westbound on Lincoln from Brookside. Again, westbound on Lincoln from Brookside in a white Jeep Compass. Had previously been a wrong way driver. Unknown if they're still driving wrong way. Unknown plate at this time.
7: 0207, what's the time delay?
3: She was still on duty and also showing phone. We're still on at a tree. Echo 207, we will confirm. It sounds like there is not much of a time delay.
4: 5032. We'll check on 504.
3: 10-4.
8: 25, attach me as well.
3: 10-4.
4: 9235, extra patrol.
0: 9235, good.
4: I'll be out at Polworth Park. Paul, Old Link, William, Old Aspen Park, Village of Merck.
3: Echo 207, Echo 225, callers stating that they called right away with the total of the call time, probably a 5-minute time delay when the vehicle first left the residence. It's going to be driven by a white female with a yellow vest with a white shirt under. The vehicle itself has a Walt Disney World sticker in the back left corner.
7: First-minute copy.
4: No need for status.
7: Henry, 13, you can clear me warning.
3: 10-4.
7: Echo 207. I'm having computer issues. Can you see if we have any contact with her in a Jeep Compass?
0: Robert 502. Yeah. Had that reckless driver on 43 about 20 minutes ago. No units in the area. Permission to clear now.
3: Echo 207, A firm. Caller believes it's going to be a Mickey Schuler, approximately 52 years old. Did believe it was only the driver in the vehicle.
7: 10-4, can you check locals and see if we may have a 28 for that vehicle?
3: Hey, sir. Echo 26.
9: Have the 27, I believe, except it's going to be...
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3: 10-4, 308.
9: 201, I have the 20 that's going to be for a Jeep Compass, though, I believe. Or, I'm sorry, Jeep Renegade.
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9: Kane, Spelling, Sam, Charles, Henry, Union, Young, Lincoln, Edward, Robert. First name, Mary, Ida, Charles, Adam, Edward, Edward, middle, J, John. Female, white, Joe B, 8578, 08057.
3: So far.
1: Hello.
10: Capitol Drive and North Avenue, Capitol Drive and North Avenue. Caller is calling on behalf of her sister, who walks around this area with her German Shepherd. She's a female, white, 28 years old, wearing a black tank and black yoga pants. Around this time, nightly, followed by a male in a red pickup truck that follows her. The pickup truck has two 28s on it, two different ones. He's described as a male, white, or male unknown. He parks on 552 East Capitol Drive, thinks he might live there. Caller's requesting 1060 to make sure her sister's okay, and then 1021.
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3: 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The possible 1055, the 1028 provided by Echo 201 does come back on a white 2015 Jeep Renegade, registered to Michaeline Schuyler out of New Berlin. Looks like it is off of that address, possibly the vehicle that she's driving.
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2: Not that I can see on any 99s in or from on California. None of Wisconsin.
8: 10-4. 10-4. Works for me.
10: Henry 211. Caller advised there's two separate 1028s. One is Victor Lincoln 8290. Victor Lincoln 8290. And the other 28 is Caugus, Charlie Adam Union, George Adam Union Sam.
2: And 1043, that ID card expired back in 2010.
8: I copy.
0: 2235 is valid and clear.
12: Everybody confirming 23. 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
0: Hey.
13: 10-4, do either of those plates list to an address on North Avenue?
10: Negative. I'm still trying to get the Caugus to return.
12: Sir? 20310-8. Correction, 206.
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2: Having a juvenile problem with the flats of Bishop's Wood, 350 Bishop's Way, of a couple of juveniles possibly striking a younger juvenile at the playground.
10: Henry 211. I'm not getting Caucus to return, but the Victor Lincoln plate shows on a Chevy Silverado Red owned by Pedro De La Paz Sanchez, listing out of Sussex.
13: False 219 X Patrol. 10-4.
3: False 19.
0: 10-4. I will send 19 and 15.
2: Yeah, I'll be Bravo 219 and 15.
13: Out of Village Court.
6: Her vehicle hit block at 7:34 p.m. Going to be Greenfield and Moreland eastbound, and she's driving in between two lanes in the picture.
13: Henry Tilden, is there any reason that our, I guess our victim in this case isn't calling it in?
3: Copy. Vehicle hit block east at Greenfield and Moreland, driving between two lanes at 1934.
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14: 13.
2: I got a couple calls already pending, but if you can start heading back towards Elmbrook, the individual from earlier is becoming unruly, and the party was still cooperative at that time, but getting a bit aggressive in bed, too. If you can start heading that way, I'll get you a second as soon as I can.
14: That'll work.
2: Boy, Charles Frank, 5715, BCF, 5715.
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14: Echo 204.
2: Echo 204.
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15: 212, 312, 212, and 312 respond for DC at William Oliver Sports Complex. 3041 Summit Avenue, 3041 Summit Avenue, cross with the Maple Way and North Merrill Hills Road. For a male Hispanic, 40s, snapback hat was seen to fight one of the callers, and her boyfriend was holding a baseball. Callers are on scene and back at her residence at 814 Aurora Street, 1040.
2: Bravo 2, Bravo 219 for the juvenile call at the flats. Caller is familiar with the individuals involved, and one of them, the victim, reportedly lives in 301.
10: 10-4, Echo 201, we'll let Les Alice know as well.
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10: 312, Echo 207, I'll be in. 10-4, 111, copy. Echo 207, there was some feedback, just confirming where you're checking.
15: We're checking Walmart.
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9: Holiday to Hamden. 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
9: 10-4. 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
10: Plotting 424 North Shore Court, 424 North Shore. I can hear people talking in the background. Someone said something about, once I get my phone, we can talk about it. Hear a child crying.
15: Teen checking status.
2: Turn heading back towards Umber.
10: 225.
14: 225. You can clear me with a log from Pleasant Coffee traffic stop.
15: 312. Are you also responding to the caller's address or the sports complex?
14: 21 with the caller. We're out to the sports complex. 225 traffic. Cleveland and Calhoun. Cleveland and Calhoun. Wisconsin 28. 256. Young King William. 256. YKW.
6: I copy. I go 207. UTL at Walmart.
10: 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I go 207.
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14: I see a group of juveniles. 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
10: 10-4.
2: 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The caller was anonymous, but they did give us their phone number.
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2: 10-4.
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0: George 503.
11: George 503, I'll be giving the mail staff an escort to 462 North Sherman Street to retrieve his property.
0: Yeah.
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3: 10-4.
15: Henry 22, confirming one of the places was Victor Lincoln, 8290.
2: There you go, one squad, reckless driver, eastbound 94, approaching Moreland Road, eastbound approaching Moreland. Report of a black motorcycle, operator wearing all black clothing, doing wheelies on the interstate for miles. No make, model, or plates, eastbound approaching Moreland.
6: Apollo 214, both units are 1023. 4-0.
2: 10-4, 214 and 11.
0: Driver, eastbound 94 from Moreland Road. Eastbound 94 from Moreland Road. Caller advised there was a motorcycle that was doing a wheelie. Only description was a black bike and a rider in all dark clothing.
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16: 312, we will both be en route to 155 Randall.
15: You put me out of the stop. I just for 43. I'm going to have all of eastbound Woodview blocked off.
3: 10-4. 10-4.

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1: 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And then immediately out, we're working on callback. Or correction, it's a 9-1 only, unable to call back.
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2: Hang on 206 in. 304, 306, 304, and 306. Respond for a remove subject at La Station. 319 William Street, 319 William Street, cross streets on North Grand Avenue and Maple Avenue. For a homeless male, white, green shirt, white hair, black pants, and white shoes, sleeping next to a gray van SUV. 1040. 1040. Hang on 206, he says.
5: 0306, 23.
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1: I'm just confirming. 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
3: 20.
1: You're the one that wanted to change it from the assist EMS to the suspicious, correct?
3: 10-4.
1: 10-4.
2: That's your partner.
5: Pulse 219, clear log.
1: Covering, putting you on the follow-up that's been pending for about an hour, that one?
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2: I copy. He has about 8 open transmissions with nothing coming through. I think his radio is J3. Hey, firm.
3: Robert, just wanted to follow up that I was on before.
1: 10-4. That was for the email address for Michael. 10-4.
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0: Victor
1: 507. Alpha 17 EMS call is plotting to Linden Grove at West 180 North 8071 Town Hall Road. There's a caller advising she cannot verify any info. She does not know her location.
2: Echo 225, 10-8 citation.
1: 10-4, Echo 225.
3: 507.
0: I still have you on the Summit Avenue call. Can I clear you from that, or are you at the PD regarding?
2: King 227 traffic.
4: King 227.
5: 52, well done.
1: Anxiety attack. Her name is Beverly Brick, and it is plotting to Linden Grove. We're trying to get her to press the conference or something.
2: We'll be eastbound on Water Tower Boulevard.
3: You can clear me a report, but I'll be 10-6 testing at the PD.
2: I copy. Fire can advise.
6: Assault calling 10-9.
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0: As far as advised, I have an assist EMS at Evanette O'Connell for a 76-year-old female, conscious and breathing, needing a lift assist. Can I have her advice?
3: Confirm.
0: Good. 10-4, how in unit they keyed up?
4: Copy, eastbound on Water Tower from which cross?
2: Barker.
4: 10-4.
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2: 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You can clear his bolt report.
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6: Echo 308
1: truck. 300-308, respond for a suicidal at West Grove Apartments, 2122 MacArthur Road Unit C in Charles, 2122 MacArthur Road Unit C, crosses the West St. Paul Avenue, MacArthur Court, for Amelia, slit her wrist and uncontrollable bleeding, for suicide hotline. 1039.
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2: Report, then you're going to attach me to St. Paul for Eric.
1: Unit calling traffic, can I? I
6: go to 08. It'd be Cleveland and 160th, Scott, Adam, 258.
1: 14.
6: 52, what's on that?
1: 10-4, Echo 208.
5: Old 260, can you attach me to the Phillips call, please, at Woodlands?
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0: David, 205, status. 10-4, Mike, 248, status. 10-4, Ocean, 245, status.
9: Paul's 216. Can you still have a police aid meet me on booking, please?
3: Aye.
0: 10-4, Ocean, 246. Status.
1: 10-4.
4: I intend you to a monitoring request for Worth Park. It's just a 10-20.
3: Thanks. Bro, connecting. Tenant login. Connecting. Pretty cool.
5: Paul's 504, 1042.
1: 10-4, Paul's 504. You went some route to the suicide.
4: 90-250.
1: 10-4. Here's the route of suicide. We got the address off of CAD. She would not give her address to the hotline.
7: Clear from this all along. 10-19.
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2: 90-250. 14, copy.
4: And for information, that's that 10-21 that came in when everybody was clearing again.
9: 304, can we get a 10-52 for Tim? He's extremely ETOH and can't walk.
7: 10-4, is that from this morning?
4: 50-50 for 10-43. It looks like that number called in again. Still plotting there. However, this time we could hear kids in the background. Sounds like two kids, one child that noticed the other dialed.
1: Number 304.
2: Number.
4: I believe it's going to be a different address. In the road, though.
1: 304, is the counselor breathing?
7: I copy.
9: Sorry, A-firm.
1: Number.
2: 300, did you say she gave a different address to the hotline?
4: And she's saying, man, I'm checking for her calls now.
1: Like she refused to give her location.
2: Copy.
7: That's going to be one of the same.
4: It's a different caller. The original caller was Leah, but Rachel is now calling us.
7: Hey, firm, that's going to be the victim.
5: 9201.
4: 10-4, so Leah wasn't the original victim?
5: Correct.
4: 9201.
5: I'm clear report, and you can clear out that reckless on 94 as well.
4: Over there. Copy. I will cross-reference and just title it as well.
1: 10-4.
2: 215, I'm adding comments, and I'll take it momentarily.
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2: Really?
3: She's acting the whole time, please. I mean, you just might 12 possibly looked her.
2: X258, X268, dispute. Through what I advise, she's acting 1037, 109 after that.
4: 258.
5: Attention EMS, Quad 24, respond over to Village Park, 13600 Juno. It's going to be in the volleyball court for a 26-year-old with a dislocated shoulder. Attention Elm Grove EMS, Quad 24, respond to the Elm Grove Village Park, going to be near the volleyball court for a 26-year-old with a dislocated shoulder, timeout 28.
3: Sorry, can you advise who else lives here?
2: In Rome, semi.
4: 24, copy. This open 27 in real.
2: Bravo 522. 816 Ridgeway Drive, 816 Ridgeway. Caller's advising there's two neighbors screaming at each other, and they think it might escalate. They're located in the back of the building. One's yelling about a child riding a bike in the driveway. Nothing physical.
4: 24.
2: Multiple units keying up. 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
1: Bravo 522, myself and 520, keyed up at the same time. You go ahead.
2: Copy. I'm just pending a possible DC. Sounds more like a dispute off of San Marcos Drive. It's for the caller and her daughter who are not supposed to be at the address at the same time, but they're both there now. They're currently being told to separate.
1: 10-4.
4: Do you need to attach me to it? Clark, to the chorus. Go ahead. The address that Mount has.
2: For the specific address is 3345 San Marcos Drive, 3345 San Marcos Drive. The daughter's Shannon Hample, and the caller is Mary Hample. The daughter's the one that owns the house, supposedly.
4: I'm sorry, can you 10-9? Can you ask for her stepmom? Yeah, Emma.
1: I copy.
4: 1522, she just rolled out.
1: 93. Never 9250. 90-263.
6: 6-4, go for him.
2: X-265, if you want to start responding as well. Sounds like we might have four parties involved now.
7: I copy. My unigraph isn't working. What's the address?
2: Caller is at 816 Ridgeway Drive, 816 Ridgeway Drive. The neighbors involved are at 808 Ridgeway and 312 Morris. I will confirm exactly where they're located, but they said on the south side of the building. Correction, the back side of the building. I believe that's the south side.
7: I copy. Thank you.
1: The Kerry Baumberg subject is looking for another call from him.
6: 9-6-10-23.
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2: Sounds like the parties all might be walking away from each other right now. There's one male black, one male Asian. Someone has a baseball bat, possibly a...
6: 9-1-2-4.
2: Correction, one of the subjects does have a baseball bat. It wasn't used.
8: 9-1-3-4 is en route to the volleyball courts, not emergent.
2: 214-222, 214-222, respond for us. Left in progress at Landmark Credit Union, 2309 Fox Run Boulevard, 2309 Fox Run Boulevard, cross streets of West St. Paul Avenue and West Sunset Drive. Two males, one wearing a black hooded sweatshirt and one wearing a blue hooded sweatshirt. Must have been at the ATM for 10 to 15 minutes now. 1039.
6: 214 downtown.
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6: Copy.
1: 27, both PD units are 1039.
8: 36, pull me off that.
2: 308.
6: Go ahead.
2: X267, I believe our caller sees you on the front side. 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However, there's a female black standing outside of 312 Morris. She was involved in the verbal altercation. X265, I'm 23. 10-4.
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0: 23 as well.
9: 6-4. Falls 213, can you guys need Falls 212 as well?
10: You're Boston.
0: 258, I think we'll be able to. Multiple subjects on the back.
9: 10-4.
11: Okay. 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
9: 1-4-3-4. 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
13: 312, you can restack this on 1060-10-7. 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
10: Negative, no vehicle description. 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
0: Dispatch, Matt, 1-4-4, patient contact.
13: Got it.
10: 10-4.
14: 214-1023.
9: 1-4-2-14.
14: Probably.
9: Route
14: 24. Do you have enough to have a chicken for the call?
9: Go ahead.
0: 24, can you copy a 27?
14: Okay. 214, we have two females that are just sitting there. It's also another plate, AZH4768. That's pulling out. It's a gold Chevy. It does not look like it's involved.
10: Bravo 212, I believe so. We're missing a middle initial, but I'll try it.
14: I copy. I just need to ask some quick notes.
10: Never.
0: Last name is George Ocean, George Union, Lincoln Ocean, Paul Henry. First name is going to be Nora Adam, George Adam, Robert Adam, John Union, 10-16-98.
15: 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She currently does not want any charges or anything pursued. She just wants the property returned. She will update us if the AirPods reconnect to her phone and if they move. And I'll be checking with the laundromat for video. You can leave it as officer handling. I'll be 10-8.
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14: 16-1075, no cross animals can spot out. Two juveniles waiting for their parents. I'll advise if I didn't get further.
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10: 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And Bravo 213, copy an EMS call.
1: Lake High Road. 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No need for fire. They advised multiple times.
15: 13.
14: Copy. Do you have any key holder information?
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10: It's at Adventure Rock, 21250 West Capitol Drive. It's for fractured ankle, 20-year-old female, conscious and breathing, not alone. Can I have fire advice?
15: 13, affirmative.
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10: I have a manager phone number. Do you want me to air it in the kennels?
6: 10-4 Wells Lane, over here. I'll go check on things with my cameras.
3: Kennels, sir. Thank you.
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12: 21.
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10: 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There is a small claims between Mary and Shannon, though. 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
12: Could you just cross-reference this with the previous call? I couldn't move it along.
2: 10-4.
17: Echo 207, can you log consent given?
10: 10-4.
2: And there's a Glenn born 2014. Caller saying she doesn't want him there anymore. The child threw something at her and she pushed him away. I'm not sure what the relation is.
10: Oh, 213.
15: 13.
10: I attached you to one of the pending calls.
15: Affirmative, I'm sending.
10: Senator, it looks like you were attached to two of them. One was the battery off of Overhill and one was lost property. Which one did you want?
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15: The lost property, I got notes for.
2: Never. Meeting. She was all physical and pushed him.
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15: Wait, stay.
17: Temper 302.
15: Henry, well, just go with the address, and I'll leave it all.
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1: 10-4, Echo 225.
0: 326, tenant.
1: 10-4, 326.
2: 229, 23.
3: Mike, 248, open line.
0: Got it. 212, 23.
3: Happy, Bravo, still. We have a child on the line stating that they're 3 years old and they don't know where their parents are. They're plotting into North 81 West 33630 Chicory Court East.
0: Uh-huh. 308, if you could put crisis on the board, they were contacted, we'll be responding.
1: Also 308.
3: 443, another child took the phone stating I'm her brother and then hung up. We're attempting callback.
0: Four.
4: Center, 12, 23.
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1: Here's 10-2.
0: Everything's. Good point, you tonight.
1: 14-22.
2: 47-24.
0: Go ahead.
3: Two 15-23 is the residence.
0: And for what, 215?
2: 308 and 323.
1: 308-300.
2: There are cameras on the outside and no cameras on the inside. For 43, there is an exterior camera that's facing the parking lot directly across, or appears to be at Leaves Floral. I'm not sure if it reaches or not, but that would be the only place to take a look.
0: Copy, thank you.
1: Echo 207, Telephone, please. 10-4, Echo 207.
2: 47, thank
3: you. 04306, thank
1: you. 10-4, 47. 10-4, 304-306.
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1: Negative, I'm just throwing updates and adding some flags.

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1: Number. 302,
2: 10-8.
1: Bravo, 219, traffic hazard, able to clear.
2: For a assumed vehicle, check on the trucks, Pilgrim and North. We're calling the railroad company now, called them by a passerby. A black van of some sort.
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3: 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I'll be clear to log in.
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3: Mike, 248.
1: So far, I'm going 39. I can hear a train right now.
2: Good. Time for Bravo 219.
3: We've made contact with a parent on scene. Advising everything is 10-2. We were just confirming address and gathering at 27.
2: Denver. Based on the notes, it should be on Pilgrim. We're working the helping trains out.
4: Well, with a solicitor at Farm Park.
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2: 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No emergency, nothing 1037. It's the 33630 Chick Reed Court address.
1: 10-4, you can clear log.
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3: 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I'm clear on the double check.
1: And for Bravo 219, so far UTL.
4: Yeah, room 6.
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1: The only medicine that we found that passed from by was a wagon of some sort. It was near lights. They had their hazards on, and they were reportedly on the tracks.
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0: Bravo, 219.
1: 47, 27 out of California.
2: 219.
0: Good. All right, luckily it's GOA. Train's coming through now.
2: Happy. Down for Bravo, 219.
1: Pause.
2: Bravo 522 says. Yeah, for Bravo 522.
1: Johnson, Esselwyn, comes Philly. Versus Jace. J. John, A. Adam, C. Charles, E. Edward. He's got two middles. It's Wayne Everett, W. A. Y. N. E. E. V. E. R. E. T. T. Mail ID date of birth, 8-18-05-08-1805.
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0: 219.
2: Bravo 219.
0: Can you double check with Railroad to see if they have anything further down the tracks? 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
2: 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We're checking now. Send my.
3: 27. Nothing's coming back. Do you have a tail number for me?
0: Standby.
3: Yeah, Tenney Avenue and Wedgewood Drive. 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
0: Working got it.
3: 10-4.
2: And Bravo 219, that's Cuddy Lynn.
4: Can change this to a dispute and criminal log.
2: And for Bravo 220, Bravo 219, that was because of our phone call. We're good.
0: Perfect, thank you.
5: Dispatch command 124.
6: Command 124.
5: Command 124 en route to Elmbrook, 30 miles, 0.0.
1: Bravo 522, can you change this to an assist? I'll be adding notes.
6: Command 1 to Elmbrook.
2: Stand for.
3: 302 and 312, 302 and 312. Respond for juvenile trouble at Lake Street and London Street. Lake Street and London Street. Anonymous caller states kids were playing out in the road and jumped in front of caller's car. Caller swerved to dodge the kid and kids started yelling at the caller. Caller stated this is a reoccurring issue. 1040.
0: 30, copy.
2: Copy.
7: 2206, I'll be out with the subject at D's restaurant.
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9: Ten four. The call was originally put up at the RP's address. Do you want me to keep it as such or change it to somewhere else?
2: And King 227, I see you attached yourself to the Brook Park call. And King 216, that's you can also slide that way. 20865 Brook Park Court for Blue Sedan on the road for a couple hours.
8: If you want to do...
5: 10-4.
8: Bridgeway.
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0: 24. I'm going to run to that address. I'll be out of the village. 10-4.

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1: Pilgrim and Falls Parkway, Wisconsin Auto, Adam David Robert, 6871-ADR-6871 on a white Mitsubishi.
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3: I've got the 1080. We'll be en route to Waukesha Memorial Hospital for a blood draw. And Officer Stojanovic will be following.
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0: here, I believe I was a group of juveniles at Lake and Linden. Sorry, Lake and Fulton.
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7: 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Made contact with a Kendra born in 98. 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
7: Echo 208 at Children's Hospital, 4855 South Moreland Row, unit number 3. 9-year-old female, conscious and breathing with a severe head injury. Looks like it's going to be a interfacility transfer for further care.
1: Open line, nothing heard from a 911 only, wanting in front of possibly the third unit, 2975 River Birch. And this is the same one that I called earlier, not open line.
7: 10-4, Echo 208.
6: 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I'll check the area.
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0: 47, copy. Another California 27. This is for his boss.
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0: 47, last name is Conover. C. Charles, O. Ocean, and Nora, O. Ocean, V. Victor, E. Edward, R. Robert, versus Logan, L-O-G-A-N, M. Mary Middle, N. White, 417-04-041704.
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1: They were just for 1043. They did call a key holder. 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
7: All units stand by for an attempt to locate. All units stand by for an attempt to locate. All units stand by for an attempt to locate.
0: 10-4, and both for the call. I got phone numbers to give you 119. For 43, he said he was coming from a residence who requested to meet him. It's from Moxie Pest Control, M-O-X-I-E. If you can put that in the can entry, that he was advised he needed a permit. So is his boss. Apparently, they have some sort of state permit that he's going to send me.
5: 10-4, I can also look and see if we have anything on file in our system for them.
0: Pretty sure I got the list from Carrie the other day, and there's nothing from Moxie.
4: 10-4, continuing.
7: Waukesha County Sheriff is attempting to locate Esteban Narciso Manzano, male Hispanic, date of birth 5/26/1980, who should be operating a black 2018 Toyota RAV4 with Wisconsin license plate Adam Victor John 7357 AVJ 7357. Esteban is wanted by their agency referencing a DC and fourth degree sexual assault investigation. The vehicle last hit on Flock in the city of Waukesha at 1948 hours on westbound Sunset at Target. No known safety concerns at this time. If located, please stop, hold, and advise the Waukesha County Sheriff's Department, WCC Clear at 2041. Continuing, Waukesha County Sheriff is attempting to locate Esteban Narciso Manzano, male Hispanic, date of birth 5/26/1980, who should be operating a black 2018 Toyota RAV4 with Wisconsin license plate Adam Victor John 7357 AVJ 7357. Esteban is wanted by their agency referencing a DC and fourth degree sexual assault investigation. The vehicle last hit on Flock in the city of Waukesha at 1948 hours on westbound Sunset at Target. No known safety concerns at this time. If located, please stop, hold, and advise the Waukesha County Sheriff's Department, WCC Clear at 2041. Continuing, Waukesha County Sheriff is attempting to locate Esteban Narciso Manzano, male Hispanic, date of birth 5/26/1980, who should be operating a black 2018 Toyota RAV4 with Wisconsin license plate Adam Victor John 7357 AVJ 7357. Esteban is wanted by their agency referencing a DC and fourth degree sexual assault investigation. The vehicle last hit on Flock in the city of Waukesha at 1948 hours on westbound Sunset at Target. No known safety concerns at this time. If located, please stop, hold, and advise the Waukesha County Sheriff's Department, WCC Clear at 2041.
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1: 90203.
0: Also 43, this is them from a complaint. 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
1: Can I get a hold of CPS? Can you 10-9 the numbers for that 911 on River Birch from 1060? 2975.
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6: 304 also for 43 regarding your partner's message. The vehicle is at home. And I think County's sending somebody over.
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0: 302, 312, 302 and 312, respond for this person at 1208 Fleetfoot Drive, 1208 Fleetfoot Drive, cross street to Black Hawk Trail and Mohawk Lane. For Alonzo Jackson is requesting an officer to keep the peace while he attempts to retrieve his son from the mother due to a custody issue. He'll be in a black Acura SUV, 1040.
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1: Okay.
2: Eli, I'm going to be stopping this car in front of us.
0: 10-4.
2: Three 12 traffic stop. We're seeing in the bypass. Zero William had a road 592 ZWE. We're seeing it. Bypass. Seen in Fleetfoot now.
1: Number.
0: Dispatch, 124.
1: Yeah.
3: 402, put me on the subject from lobby.
1: 402.
4: I don't.
1: Henry 218 taking status.
5: We're good. No need for further.
1: Over.
4: 9202.
0: 0 taking the Alpha Guard file. 9124.
6: Can you let City of Brookfield know that upon our arrival to the parking lot of Elmbrook Hospital, we were flagged down by an adult black female that was requesting rides and was trying to block us from getting into the hospital.
4: I need 2-0-2.
1: I'm 4-0-2.
3: Trevor, do you have a clothing description on the person?
4: 214, cut it. We'll be around the Unit B, starting mileage 86194.
6: 10-4. Black female, short, curly black hair, pink dress.
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0: 10-6.
4: 10.
6: Med-124, we're also printer at Rucknell, 20 miles, 5.1.
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0: 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Party was out near the entrance. It occurred a couple minutes ago.
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1: 215, I'll respond as well.
0: And for our 215, this one for the follow-up.
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0: And for
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0: this will be in follow-up to a crash that occurred last month. 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The caller just has some follow-up information for you.
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3: 214. 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
2: Terror Falls 218. 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
3: Can you put me out at Nixon Park for building trip?
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6: 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I already talked to him earlier.
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2: Calls 217. At the Arboretum West 180 North 7890 Town Hall for a lift assist only. I can have fire advice. Oh, go ahead.
5: Same we have. William, Ida, Adam, Frank, Edward, Remy, Nora, Adam, Ocean, Mary, Ida, middle initial A, Adam, female, black, 0313-1988, 313 of 88.
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0: 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Echo 208 at Steepleview, 12455 West Danesville Road, Unit 228 for a 90-year-old male, conscious and breathing, reporting back pain. Would you like me to have fire advice?
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0: 1, Nora, 4, Adam, Lincoln, 3, Adam, Paul, 4, John, Charles, 2, 7, 2, 2, 5, 7.
3: 10 for 10, I for Rebecca.
0: 10 6.
3: 10 for King 216.
4: Three 302-308, 302 and 308, respond for disorderly conduct at 2807 Sussex Lane, 2807 Sussex Lane, crushes the Woodridge Lane at Silvernell Road. Caller reporting his aunt is screaming at him and throwing things, no weapons, unknown drinking. Per caller's aunt, Kathy Kolowski, has a history of 1096 issues. Caller's unsure where she is, possibly out the back door. It's just him and his aunt at the residence. 10-40.
1: 302, copy.
5: Falls 216.
1: 308, 10-4. I was supposed to be down at 2100. I can respond up there if you're really good with another. I'll be out at CE for 42.
3: Falls 216.
5: Falls 216. I'll be en route to the jail with the 1080 beginning mileage in the notes.
3: There, Falls 216.
4: We're going to disregard 300. Respond in place of 308, 2807, plus 6 lane, 740.
1: 300, copy. 312, 10-8. 308, I'll be 10-8. I'll be on the PD for 42 working on the report.
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1: 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I'll be giving a courtesy ride to that subject to the Metro Market off of 124 Capital.
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1: 245 traffic.
2: Go ahead.
1: He's bound on the bypass off of Lisbon Road. 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
2: 10-4.
4: 300-302. Caller's not sure what started this. He came home from work. Caller's stating his aunt hasn't said anything to him about why she's so upset. Caller thinks she may be outside, no access to a vehicle. She does have a history of abusing alcohol and being 1056.
3: False, 215.
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3: It does not come back on file out of Wisconsin, but it should be listing on a 2018 Nissan Altima. Is there a different state you want me to try it out of?
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6: 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Is 64 clearing up anytime soon to head down here?
4: 300-302, female is in the residence. 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
0: 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Caller's not injured, his station's just overwhelmed. 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
1: Bravo 522. 520 is 1042. What do you got?
2: And for reference, the third check roster that was sent over, we're getting an error message here. Can you try to resend it either via email or try to fax it over?
1: Hey, from.
2: Denver, thanks.
3: Paul, 219.
0: 314, sending it to stay crash.
3: 314.
0: I'll be out at Culver's. No need for status.
3: Denver, Paul, 219.
4: King 216, clear site.
2: And for King 216.

0: in the area of Andover and Mansfield. Andover and Mansfield. Caller advised their quote unquote kids lighting off illegal fireworks. They're requesting to check the area on the 1021.
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3: 10-4, Victor, 342.
2: What's that?
1: Turn out the recorder, I'm still held out.
3: Motion 503.
2: Copy.
5: Yeah, and Highway K at Woodside Drive with Wisconsin truck, Victor Edward, 9851.
3: 10-4.
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2: Tower Falls 15.
3: Tango 303 traffic.
2: Tango 3 traffic.
3: Good.
0: 21375 Asselot Drive. Call reporting a howling wolf sound coming from a speaker in the backyard of the residence.
3: Yeah, copy.
0: And caller's requesting, are you checking on a phone call after?
3: 124 in Villard, Adam Young, Edward, 7272, AYE 7272.
2: 17, go 3, Jeffrey.
3: 15, Gabby.

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1: Yeah, front 212.
2: George, 503.
0: Paul, still living traffic.
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1: Never.
0: 302-23.
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0: And I ran a triple I. It came back out of Tennessee. Looks like the charge was dismissed. The only thing showing is for a public intox. Again, that was dismissed.
1: Of course.

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2: Any 361 traffic.
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1: 1042.
2: Eastbound 16 at Ryan. Eastbound 16 at Ryan. Unknown plate. Gray SUV.
1: 312,
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1: 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Robert 502, if you can start me in a second, 10:40.
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1: 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Go ahead. Do you copy, Robert 502? Request on a second.
2: 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Falls 272 traffic. 8201 traffic.
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5: Denver Falls 70.
6: Henry 221, Henry 122, 1037.
7: Henry 211, I'll handle.
5: Falls 219, Santa.
6: Henry 122, you can disregard Henry 211. Correction, Henry 211, you're going to handle by yourself, or do you want 221?
7: I'll handle by myself.
5: Denver, Falls 219.
6: 10-4, anonymous callers requesting 1060 of 211 Lawn Street in the parking lot. There's a female, white, mid-20s, long hair in a ponytail, going back and forth between a black sedan and a white SUV.
2: 10-4. 16, I'm 23 at the jail. Any miles are in the notes.
5: Denver, Falls 216.
1: Bravo, 215.
5: Falls 431.
1: Caller didn't want to provide her either address, but I got another call on the Howling Wolf.
4: It's Kevin.
1: Go ahead.
5: Are you still on that follow-up at Maple and Elder?
4: Maybe if you can clear me. Thank you.
5: Denver.
0: 9204, I'm 23.
6: Henry 218, you can attach me. I'm 1060. Time for Henry 218.
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0: Oh, it's one.
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0: What was that called? Cross or off a good hole?
2: Cross.
0: Ten.
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1: 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You said 10-6?
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1: Go ahead.
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3: 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He walked up the hallway towards the north side.
0: Echo Caesar, sir. Last of Boy Robert Adam Union Nora. First of John, J-O-N, middle of J as in John. Female White, 6573, 6573.
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4: 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Looks like it's going to be a Lincoln SUV. So hopefully it'll go to you in a second.
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4: Echo 204, 19442 West Terrace Drive, 19442 West Terrace Drive. Caller's reporting a vehicle parked near her own vehicle on the road, stating that they believe that the vehicle does not belong there due to having Illinois plates. States the vehicle is parked legally. Possible 1096 issues. Did also report other vehicles had parked near her own vehicle earlier but are now gone, and that people had exited those vehicles and talked for a while and then previously left. Again, seems the main concern is that they believe that this vehicle does not belong there and is not possibly visiting any of her neighbors due to having out-of-state plates.
3: 10-4.
5: 201-204, if you're at the PD, I can take care of that for you.
0: 408-108. 5523, that'd be great.
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1: Just pulled onto Westfield Way from Capitol, Wisconsin. Boy, Charles John, 9563. BCJ, 9563.
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3: 9263. 406422, 406422, respond for transport at WMH, 725 American Cross, eastbound at Fairview. Room 5729, there's a Linda Witzel Steiner. She needs to be transported to Watertown on our hold. Stop at security, first get her property. You're escorting Bell Ambulance, 1040.
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2: 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And he was going to, quote, kill himself if she didn't let him go through her phone. No plan to harm himself. I don't know if he has done anything to harm himself. I don't know, drinking, drugs, or weapons. Caller says Maven lives there with his mother, dad, and two other brothers.
3: Horses and Parker. Got it.
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4: Okay.

0: Westford off ramp to Highway 83, westbound Highway 16 off ramp to Highway 83, full size black sedan, possible a Cadillac. 1028 of Adam Union Young, 4435 AUI 4435, swerving all over the log line. Caller is no longer following.
1: 160.
2: Highway 16 off ramp from 83, it's a full size black sedan, possible Cadillac. Plate of Adam Union Young, 4435 AUI 4435, swerving over the fog line. Caller is not following.
0: My apologies, unit that just keyed up 10-9.
1: Is that plate list anywhere?
0: I'm checking out, standby.
1: 02420 tonight.
3: 2-0-2-4-20. And there's nothing 37. You can clear me love.
4: And 4.
0: 3285 Waterleaf Lane in Heartland. 3285 Waterleaf Lane.
1: I copy. What's the cross street for Waterleaf? I don't know if that's actually ours or if that'll be L for letters.
5: David 216 MNO.
0: Ever David 216.
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0: County 211, David 216, the cross streets for that address are going to be Sylvester Drive and Waterleaf Lane. It's going to be in Delfield.
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3: David 205, you can attach me.
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0: Yeah, 220, show me 10-7 at the end of course.

0: King 216, I'm
1: fine. Henry 211 to David 216.
2: 10-4, King 216.
1: You want me to proceed down Oakwood up to Megawick and start checking up to that address?
3: Affirm. If you see it, please stop it. I'll take it over.

0: leave it to you, Susan. I'm 1060 from Bettleton. I'm just confirming that the area of 16 and 80 is over there.
1: I'm going to confirm that I was in a turnaround when the call came out, so I went that way and took 83 down to Oakwood.

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0: Yeah, and Moreland approaching small. 20-boy Adam Charles, 3362. B-boy A. Adams, B. Charles, 3362. It's a silver Toyota.
1: 10-4.
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0: 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We'll be at WSD for an interview.
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3: David 261.
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3: Over.
4: Henry 12.
1: Can you
4: call her back and just confirm that they're willing to make a statement in this? It doesn't say that in the notes.
3: Are you willing to make a statement? It's Jim's from Jim's Crawl Service.
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2: Is it 216 or something contact now?
3: David 216, you were really quiet. Just confirm that was attempting contact.
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0: 4727 on that Ridge owner, Harris Greel.
1: I have a Kevin Kunos Carrasquillo, and he is no license issued. No wants.
0: Therefore, he's a driver, and PC in one prior WLO, 2024.
2: 32420 traffic stop, Marlon, Milwaukee.
1: Where is he going?
2: Lincoln Young Union, 290-LYU, Marlon, Milwaukee.
1: Affirmative, 47, one prior and 24.
0: The 10-6 issuing, and I'll need to create a rest entry.
1: 304-06-10-7. 10-4-0-4-0-6. King 216-21.
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2: We made contact with the subject who said he was driving. No indication of impairment. Both units are going to be 10-8 log.

0: X258, X265 for tonight at Prime Leather Finishes Co. 1002 Hickory Street. 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

0: Westbound 94 Grandview. Westbound 94 Grandview. Illinois plate. Frank over Paul. 367296. F over P. 367296.
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0: Summer.

0: 6265 of the 28th. Adam Mary George 4730. Adam Mary George 4730.
1: Have Rainy Reback.
0: Houston.
1: Bar comes back to a black 2013 Chevy Cruze to a Michael Mendez, subject on a Waukesha.
0: 402-404-2404. Respond for a noise complaint at 308 Darlene Drive. 308 Darlene Drive, crossing the dead end on Coronado Street. Caller complained of nearest three male black and white t-shirts and jeans outside yelling and being hostile.
2: Right.
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1: Bravo 311, Bravo 314 for a 911 open line plotting to 12955 Gulf Parkway. It is for a open line. We called him back and the male caller answered. He's not out of it and a little bit slurred, but was saying he's okay.
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3: Roger 20. 9250 status. 10-8. Falls 431 myself and 432 are
0: 10-42. 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
3: 4423.
0: Bravo 7, Bravo 314. Update to the call. Prior calls with this phone number comes to a Craig Davidson. He, at this address, prior he talked, he was on looking at crisis line.
2: 10-4-404.
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0: 10-4, Bravo 311.
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1: Right.
2: West 239, South 6016, Chinook Court. West 239, South 6016, Chinook Court. For a 15-year-old female, she's collapsed from breathing. She had a concussion earlier, now she's unable to walk.
1: Got it.
0: Could you please 21 dispatch?
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0: 731.
1: Sam 9762, John Paul. S 9762, JP. We east north and Maria.
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4: 10-4.
0: At 13450 Oak Hill Lane in Brookfield. Miranda subject advised that she has three vehicles parked on the road.
5: 24.
1: Good. Got it.
5: Vandalism complaint, 15270 West over. Over to their house. Just picked and TV by some juveniles. I think right to our silent.
1: 10-4.
3: 9263. Can you put myself in 64 and associated? I'll take the report.
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0: 444. 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
1: I copy. If you could check Attic County, maybe Tulsa or MCSO.
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2: 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They're just parked at Westover and Highland on the side of the road. 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

0: coming out of Illinois. Last name is Sender. Sam Edward, Nora David Edward Robert. First name is Brennan, Boy Robert Edward, Nora Nora Edward Nora. Middle initial D David. Male white. 621-02. Can you just check 2 Delia?
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0: River Birch Drive. It is a 13-year-old that cannot give a correct address, but he did give us a unit number of C.
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3: 402, I was a subject, Main in Manhattan.
2: 402. Echo 201, 1042.
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1: 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I got him 1026.
2: 12-12.
3: Yeah.
2: 12-12. 10-4-402. 420 back up 402 Manhattan and East Main, 1040.
3: Copy. What's up?
0: Just confirming 7.
4: 12-12, just advising you, we are clearing that last channel you were on, so we just wanted to make sure you're already on this one.
2: Adrian, thank you.
0: 10-4, thanks.
3: 72-04 and 72.
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0: 4, you want to get them on with Howard?
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0: When you go 10-8, can you 1060 over at the old PD to off-duty spinners advise they saw a female subject with a flight go behind the PD and stay out the curtain? They can see she was okay, and she advised she was, and she lived across the street. No further information.
1: 408, 10-8 advised.
2: 10-4. 10-4,
3: 408. Bravo 312, Skywalk. Victor, this is 41 traffic.
1: 10-4, Bravo 312. Victor, 341.
2: 64.
3: Go ahead.
2: Can you just call this dispatch? That's your counter, please.
3: Pepper. On Summit and 4 is 28 is Boy Adam Victor, 6661, BAV 6661.
1: Pepper.

0: 302 for
1: Having Young Sam, 8855 AYS, 8855. Be right in front of 5 6 Buck Street.
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2: 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Right, enough for a two good night.
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4: Thanks, 264. Go ahead. Walk through for about 25 minutes.
2: Victor,
4: 341
2: status.
4: Thanks,
2: 267, 10-2, have a good night. Have a good night. Victor, 341 status.

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1: Victor 330, go ahead.
0: 31. 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
1: Number. Go ahead.
0: Victor 339 traffic.
1: Supervisor, traffic stop.
2: We got a pretty argumentative driver. We'll take him to 1039.
1: Victor 339.
3: I checked the old TD, the old town hall, and did a lap around Veterans Park. I didn't see her. There's always a female that's kind of hanging around the area this time of night. Usually I don't know someone. So I'm not really worried about it.
4: You have been dispatched.
3: Police 19 for roll call.
4: W.
2: 74302. 404 copy.
0: 4, I got it. Hunter Black, East Wisconsin. Adam Young, Charles, 3469. AYC, 3469.
1: 10-4. I got the plate. What hundred block of Wisconsin get yourself off?
0: 100 block of Wisconsin.
2: Of course, we'll head that way.
0: Yeah. Victor 3-10, warning.
5: 32.
2: Two cap 29. I made offer probably come 10-4 at this point.
1: Never, Victor. Never, Victor 341. Other unit calling 42. Charles 311, open the contact with crisis.
5: 10-42.
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2: 302 for 29.
1: Ocean 344 for an assist, EMS.

0: 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Female date of birth is
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2: 4/14/83. Motion 344, go ahead. Motion 344, West 358, North 6702, West Stonewood Drive. There's a caregiver on scene who advised 75-year-old female conscious and breathing that has bloody stool in his.
0: Go for 4 and 6, we're going to be closer.
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1: 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Young X-ray 4272, AYX 4272, it's on a blue SUV, occupy twice.
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1: Bravo 310, I'll take a second.
2: 10-4, Bravo 310. Victor, do you think status?
3: 10-6.
2: Tower.
3: Bravo 313, I'll give out the 10.
0: Sorry, 314, charter stop.

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Adam William. Mary 9842. AWM 9842.

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0: 10-4, subject comes back, out of Watertown, valid DL, no one.
1: 10-4. Ocean 344, I'm 23.
0: Ever, Ocean 344.
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0: 36-246.

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1: Victor 339, go ahead.
2: Victor 339.
0: I still have Victor 504 on the board. It says they're supposed to be 10:42 at 10 p.m. I just want to make sure they're 42.
1: I believe he's 42.

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0: Victor 339, I'll work on getting you a second. 341, Bolton is 3000 Drive, Unit 4. Caller lives in apartment 3 and can hear a male and female yelling at each other over in HR. Doesn't sound physical, verbal only, lots of swearing, male willing to slap the female.
1: Or,
0: you're on 3.
1: Number
0: Sam 327.
1: John 371.
0: 371.
1: Doctor unit needs another room available.
0: Victor 339, would you like a third for that domestic?
2: Victor 339, I think I'll be okay with one for now.
0: John 371, you copy?
1: Copy.

0: 263. Can you send me a message?
1: Sure. King 216 seconds is 42.
2: 10-4, King 216.
0: Phone call with that 17 for the earphones.
3: Victor 339, Sam 327. No mention of any weapons. Can hear pounding. Caller can hear the patio door slamming on and off. Female is crying, has been yelling back. Male has been saying derogatory things toward her.
0: Victor 339, 23.
3: Oh, Victor 339.
4: I'm sorry, 31. Can you hear me? I hear a full transmission did not come across.
0: And a kilometer, so.
3: Hey, Tula.
0: Are you on a 21 with a 17 for those AirPods?
4: Hey.
0: 3721 AWS, 3721 Silver Toyota.
3: Silver.
1: 37, go ahead.
5: Can you create a 1095 and use Village Hall as the address?
4: Affirmative. She was going to drive back to Muskego to and see if that vehicle returned as well. I'll send you her info.
1: 10-4.
0: Sam, 327-23.
3: Over.
0: For the information I have was that she was following the vehicle.
4: Affirmative. The 17 was returning to Muskego anyway, so she was following the vehicle to see if it returned as well.
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1: Huntsville, Concord Road, Unit 135, your old female that is well and is having a diabetic problem and can't get up.
2: 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Cardiff Luna, what's your 20?
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2: Main at 164. There's a silver Ford SUV, no headlights, eastbound on Main approaching Manhattan.
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0: Tower North, 8085 Town Hall Road. Caller said they were in room 551 and stating the door locked, but stating he's locked in the office, saying he turned in and no check on him since, and that he's paralyzed. We did call the hospital staff directly and the manager go up and check on him.
1: I'll make my way up there. Security responds back before I get there. You can have some advice.
2: I'm 31. Just for a few seconds, the vehicle is currently eastbound on Janesville, from Moose Lodge. 17 is saying that the AirPods are currently pinging to the vehicle. If I have a traffic violation, I'm not going to be able to stop.
0: Over.
3: Primary 211, clear warning.
0: Primary 211.
4: 31, are they pinging the angle that she could tell?
1: Victor 239, copy your name.
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6: 10-4.
2: Was the laundromat in LaGuardia.
1: Last of Lodi, Lincoln Ocean, David, Henry Ida, first of Chad, Charles Henry, Adam, David, middle M. Mary, date of birth 8-9-1989, white male.
0: 10-4.
7: Echo, pretty easy. Got a long walk ahead of him, but he's all good. I'll be good.
6: 10-4.
0: Policy 17.
3: Those are 10.
0: Call 317, security ended up coming to the phone when we were on the second call with them. They advised everything sent to. No need for you to respond.
7: 2-2, Victor. D-2-3-2-V.
1: 10-4, 10-4.
0: 10-4.
5: 10-4, 13-2.
1: Reporting 10-8, advise reports.
5: Three fourteen, you're clear.
1: A fish.
3: Four.
0: Victor, 339, three back.
1: Good.
0: Subject comes back out of Sullivan with a rebel PL. Wants

0: to the east of is a blue truck, unknown plate, that's running and unoccupied, out of traffic. Who is more concerned that the vehicle is running and can hear the loud motor and wants to shut off?
1: Kristen, do you need a 28?
2: 10-4-4-6.
1: Thank you, Kristen.
3: Yes, I have it. I'm making a traffic stop.
1: Do you want the West Allis PD officer to come in through the Sallyport or through the jail lobby?
4: If I'm not observing any kind of traffic violations.
5: Sam, Ledger 2-10-4.
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0: 10-4.
1: Negative.
6: 64, we'll take him back in the detective bureau.
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4: 32, if you want to just follow back to the residence, and I can meet you there and we can see if they'll talk to us.
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6: 64, we'll take West Dallas by the detective bureau.
4: Copy.
1: 406, just to clarify, you're route to a new location right now. We still have you in the Watertown location.
7: Level 3, John.
1: Yeah, I'm heading back to the city, but I'll be useless until I get there. Still in Watertown.
7: Copy. Sorry about that, but you said you were back in the city.
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0: 10-4.
1: 9310 West Dallas. 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
0: 10-4.
6: 3330, clear citation.
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4: 32. They pulled into the parking lot for the laundromat.
3: Dispatch copies.
1: 31 row.
6: Yes.
0: 7270, ready to go. 31 left. Romano, 414-316-7807. 414-316-7807. It's referencing her having some kind of minor who was expected on the way. That is having a helpful internship with an adult.
6: That's your something, 10-4.
4: 45 traffic on a vehicle we just blacked out. Sumerian Jean.
0: 10-4.
4: Boy Charles, Lincoln 1172, Nissan sedan, black in color.
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0: 304 306 314 10 10 at 40 33 west 12 307 north 50 west 16 56 Pine Oak Court.
1: Going to be a fall detected alarm.
2: Yeah, 4. Are you in contact with anybody?
0: For a male throwing bar stools at a female inside bar. He's a black male wearing a white t-shirt, jeans. They gave a name of Kevin Eason. He should be leaving now to our black male subjects. Staff said they were going to lock the doors so he couldn't get back in. No other weapon seen. Female decline 1052, 1039.
2: 304, 306, 23.
1: Just medical alarm.
2: 10-4.
0: 10-4, 304, 306.
3: 4, 5, 5. Victor 341, you can clear with the log.
0: 10-4-4-4.
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3: 3211, 10-4-3.
4: 10-4, 211.
2: 304, we're going to be stopping the vehicle in the Taco Bell parking lot. Copy to 28.
0: 304, go ahead.
2: 31 out, a laundromat. We'll take some bios here, they're getting out.
5: 30-31, we're at laundromat. I just made contact with Peggy.
0: That for our next unit on scene to the Taco Bell on Sunset.
5: Roy, 23 Taco Bell.
0: That for it.
3: I'm all alone.
2: 32, you're cut off. What was your 20?
5: We're in the rear of the parallel.
0: Copy, 4-4.
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0: 408, we're good at the car if we can have somebody go to Sporty's.
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2: Clear me out, log, but I'll be out of.
1: Last of Beatty, Tom, Henry, Ida, Edward, David, Edward. First of Patrice, Paul, Kurt, Ida, Charles, Edward. Little M, Mary, date of birth 12-1-9, be a white female.
3: Four.
1: 3-4, you're 10-26 times 1, you said? 10-4.
2: 4-4, we're 26 as well.
1: Level 3, 10-4. 45. Driver's going to be the RO Brianna, and then copy brother, who's passenger and same last name.
0: 1522, the warrant's not valid for us.
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1: That's bad. First Ethan, E-T-H-A-N, was M. Mary, Mary, date of birth, 02-18-08, 02-18-2008.
2: Thirty-six, Phillips Park, secure.
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1: 10-4.
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5: 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Am I able to give this number that's in the notes to you? I'm out with John.
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0: Victor, 339. 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
2: Ready,
3: 223. I'll be 1042 and route to my third shift assigned.
4: Thirty-one. 304,
2: your plate.
3: Go ahead.
5: Number for Price County Communications, so deputy's not answering their phone.
2: This is a 2008 Dodge Magnum, registered to Loretta Lemons. 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License valid. No.
4: Just for 43, the driver is just a cleaner for all these laundromats. She denies having the AirPod, but gives permission to walk around with the phone and see if we can get a proximity on it.
2: 10-4.
4: 10-4, 326.
0: Sorry, 211, I put in the notes. Do you also want me to air it for you?
5: Me to air it.
0: However, it's going to be 715-339-3011. Again, 715-339-3011.
6: 3R, I have the female's 29 in poet.

0: Morning, and I'll be stopping out with a subject. 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
1: Tower 300, we do have a Brianna.
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1: Copy. She is valid.
0: 422.
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4: Fall through, I didn't tell it what.
0: Just for 43, Crochet 1080 doesn't want to identify. We'll get you a name at some point.
3: 2-4.
1: Four away. He should be our subject. Can you just run a DOT photo of that Easton subject that's been added to the call?
3: Drew, just copy at 29.
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0: Echo 301 for an assist EMS at 1435 West Waterford Square. 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
3: 10-4. Henry, 312 for an assist EMS.
7: Henry, 312.
3: Nice. Are you ready back? 624 Sunny Slope Drive, Unit 4. Someone fell and has a contusion on the head. It's going to be the, for the caller's fiance. Caller does sound intoxicated.
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5: Tower.
4: King 334, King 336 for a suspicious.
0: King 34, go for both.
7: Yourself.
0: 9511 is 10:42. Good night. Thank you. Charles, the Bacchus, we're coming inside to you.
4: King 334, King 336 for a suspicious at 20060 West Greenfield Avenue. It is 206 West Greenfield Avenue. For a caller saw on their cameras a male, black in his 20s, that knocked on their door and ran off. He's now just standing near this possibly on a bicycle.
0: We got me fully out.
1: Full 315 out at 9.
5: Cover.
4: 10-4.
1: 5-0 with dealer squad.
5: 10-4.
3: He got me across.
0: Yeah.
1: So he hopped in the passenger seat back to Eastern.
5: Henry, 312 for a copy.
1: Continue line contact.
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0: 49, copy
3: 27.
2: How many people? 10-4, so individual we're 1080 with, from video, looks like he was the operator.
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5: 1061. All right, okay, so it sounds like this may have been some sort of DV situation. Both parties have been drinking. We're now in contact with a female. It's going to be a 30-year-old female, conscious and breathing, that has the head injury. Would you like a second? 10-4.
0: Last of Warzen, William Adam, Robert Zebra, Oshinora versus Brandon. Conventional with ON at the end. Middles J. John, male white, 5696-050696.
1: Henry 211, I'm clearing and I'll be around.
2: For Jared, he's ignored only. There's a 1089 out of Indiana for driving while suspended. It is not extraditable here.
5: Robert 211. West copy.
9: Walter, I think I'll be in.
5: Walter 19.
8: Brandon has an ID card. No detailed nuance.
0: Okay. I go 3J3, copy 28.
9: 2 Frank, Mary, David, King, 3 King, Charles, 6 Adam, boy, Adam, 4-5-3-2-9.
5: Right.
4: Echo 303, go ahead.
0: 858, Young and Zuma Robert. 858, Young and Zuma Robert.
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0: 329.
5: Pulse 319, Perry, back.
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3: Go ahead.
5: Comes back to a silver 2010 Ford Edge to a Latrice Petrel, subject out of Milwaukee.
1: I go 305.
0: 300, was that for me?
8: Yes, go ahead.
4: Echo 305, go ahead.
1: I believe it's 15401 West Cleveland Avenue, off Acredale, Wisconsin Auto. Adam William Charles, 8150. Subject's getting out of the vehicle.
4: 10-4.
0: Last of Daniels, David, Adam, Nora, Ida, Edward, Lincoln, Sam, First of McKenzie, Mary, Adam, Charles, King, Edward, Nora, Zebra, Middle L. Lincoln, female white, 11-13-95.
5: 10-4,
0: Andrew. Of course, to economy.
3: Good.
1: 49 for this call.
0: No complaints from anybody in here.
3: 10-4.
1: Was this a consensual encounter? All's in order here. Okay.
5: 10. Can you have your readbacks?
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0: All right.
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0: Of course, Duchamp me for additional staff does want him trespassed.
6: Right. So,
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7: Three
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4: The plate is valid.
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0: 3-3 copy, Katasha.
5: 9-2-11, what do you want to be cleared with?
10: It's just other.
5: Okay.
0: 45. We're going to be, we have the air 5.
7: 304, 420, go ahead.
0: Change the 4, be out of
5: 10-4.
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6: 3-2-420, Adam Baxter, Adam 4366. AXA 4366, Milwaukee and Washington. Henry Colby, 23.
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1: What's the approach name? Where'd you guys go?
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0: Stand
4: by King 336. Echo 305, the registered owner is a Lauren Agnew.
1: Go ahead.
4: King 336, go ahead.
1: Henry, go on. Fire King, come in.
0: Just confirming the 1080 on the RO Peggy.
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0: 334, go ahead.
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1: I am. Just give me the numbers again.
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0: 15401, if you just go on Cleveland, just go east Highland from Moreland, you'll see us.
4: Right.
1: Copy. I'm 4 minutes out.
3: The RO of that Palisade is going to be our 1080.
4: Kim 4.
2: Backup 301.
3: 32, I'll be in route back to you with the 1080. Copy that on.
2: She's running that code 226 out of squad.
3: 193.
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6: Sixteen eastbound at Brown, Wisconsin plate, Adam Paul Williams 6197. Can it's Adam Paul Williams 6197.
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7: 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Is Kevin Lawrence gonna be

0: 45 on 10-8. 408, affirmative, if that's the correct Kevin Eason, there's a junior-senior situation going on, but the 1099 went through RPD.
1: Employer, his date of birth should be 1-7-1988, 1-7 of 88.
2: 10-4.
0: Copy, that'll be the one that we have, times 3.
1: 10-4, you can confirm.
0: 10-4.
3: Victor 339, can you change it to a dispute and clear with log?
2: Ever, Victor 339.
4: Can I get an arrest?
0: 408, they're going to be confirmed all in with fees. It's 447.
1: 10-4, we're 1080.
5: 1089 is at 2237. 2237.
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4: Thank you.
6: Henry 212, did you have the female's information?
2: A firm if it's the Asia subject.
6: Yeah.
2: All right.
6: Challenger, so Trevor.
7: 9310, put me out with another occupied vehicle. 1028.
2: John, 321, go ahead.
1: Okay, you're reporting your rebate.
7: Henry, 6499. 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
3: Jack, so Fairview. The sounds like, hey, Adam, why young ZG, bro? 2723, Adam Young Zebra, 2723, Adam Gray Jeep.
8: Circle 303, I'm 1023.
9: Circle 303. King 334, I don't believe I have that last name correct. Can you 10-9 that last name?
1: Last name's Thomas.
3: Do you have enough to run, Nicholas?
1: Exposed mutation, Mary Adams Sample.
2: Okay, from all run him, give me one moment.
3: 32 on 23, copy off.
9: 10-4. 10-4, we don't have a return on it.
1: 10-4. Is our EMS advisor out or not?
2: Go ahead.
3: 095.
2: 10-4. 3211 comes back, revoke the other one.
3: No worries.
9: King 334, they are in route. We just don't have a GPS location.
1: Guys, you know. Thank you.
3: 9305, 1041, 10-8.
2: Perfect.
10: Jenny 476, 1032, have a good night.
5: Perfect. Yeah.
2: Henry 211. Henry 211.
9: King 334.
1: He says he's missing from a group home in Glendale. Can you call over to them and see if they have anybody missing by his name?
3: 221, I'll get my
2: phone. 10-4, King 334.

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0: You can clear me a citation. Can you log me out of 1235? I'm going to be switching cars.
1: Over. Echo 302 status.
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0: We talked to Glenville and we've been on an effort list. 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
0: William Henry 2773, WH 2773, Madison, Field.
1: Ten four 302 0420.
0: Real 4, can you advise priors on the Jared's subject that we ran?
2: Sure, sure.
3: Good.
1: 10-4-0-4.
2: I think Glendale to come out and come up because he is reported missing.
3: I'm sorry, truck broke, ask you.
2: Would you like Glenn to come out and pick him up because he is reported missing?
3: Abram.
4: Falls 317 traffic.
2: Falls
4: 317. In Service Springer Campbell, Wisconsin, Adam 66, AVT 661.
5: 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I'll be 10-8, 10-41.
1: Hammer.
2: King 334.
3: If Glendale has a larger SUV, he also has a bike with him.
0: Tango 20642.
2: All right, have a good night. I will let them know.
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4: 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We came to a north 31st.
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2: From 1080, has been booked and released from 108 IIDA.

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2: Echo 306 for 27.
3: Well, 317 says.
4: Thank you.
0: Northbound 164 at Ruffell. Northbound 164 at Ruffell Road. Wisconsin motorcycle plate 719 Zebra William 791. Correction 719 Zebra William.
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0: 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Can you have one of my partners swing by? 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

0: Respond to a removal of subject at 519 Glenwood Drive, Apartment 4, Cross Streets, Northwest Avenue, and it's a dead end. There was a female that answered the phone on the callback stating someone won't leave her apartment. She said the male just even won't tell us anything, so she'll tell us when we get there. 1040.
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0: 204, 202, 420.
3: X-ray 303 expired on a white 2017 Audi A6 to a Brandy Cunningham out of Greenfield.
2: 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You're going to be South Powerland passenger, South Powerland at Rogers.
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4: 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Citation, she was advised not to drive.
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2: Falls 319, you can activate my case.
1: Zero-4 for a traffic signal being checked.
3: Falls unit that wants to activate their case, can you just tell me your number?
4: 0-4-5.
2: Falls 317.
1: Big Ben, just north of Edgewood. Big Ben, just north of Edgewood. One caller, there's a subject walking both roads. 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
3: Well, 217 is activated.
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1: 10-4.
3: 30303, can you clear me with a verbal?
0: 28476. William Sam Edward. Wait on him. Red dot 4.
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0: 476, William Sam Edward. Just play on a red rat 4.
1: 78.
5: Sit, dude. Sorry, 304 and 306. You're being routed to WMH for 1080.
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0: Tiger 312. Tiger 312, I still have Henry 122 on the board. Just wondering if they're 42.
1: Henry 122.
0: Henry 122, I see that you teed up.
1: I'm still here.
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1: Bravo 315, ring EMS assist at 1755 North Barker Road. That's 1755 North Barker Road. The care age of Brookfield for a 6-year-old male, conscious, breathing, found on the floor with a laceration on his arm.
2: Copy, yeah, fire event.
1: 10-4.
2: 300 yards for me. Go ahead.
0: Copy, thanks. Just checking a house here. I just did a search for Roberts of Dunbarley Drive. They're on the age of 40. Two matches, for one for Robert Pearson, who's 39, and one for a Robert Williams, who is 44.
2: It's going to be the Robert Pearson subject. Can you add him in running?
0: Jennifer.
1: Probably 11 status.
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4: 408. Is there anybody at the PD that can stand by with our 1080 temporarily so I can show my trainee how to post bail?
3: 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There's a guy sleeping in the parking lot in his car. I'm going to advise on fire.
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0: 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Call the 1048 I'm on.
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0: West on I-94 east of Waterville. 2 vehicles will have a 1028 in a moment.
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0: 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Would you like to read?

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0: Ten 4402. 9363 MS is going to be en route here shortly. North 16 West 22360 Watertown Road, apartment 6026 6026. There's a subject there with shortness of breath and chest tightness. It's a 49-year-old female. She is conscious of breathing and home with family.
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0: 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I'm going to be giving her a ride back over to the laundromat. Number one in Capayan.
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4: That four, that is a dark blue 09 Ford Fusion with a Saeed Rod, we fall on Bethesda Court, current wants. 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And 402 back off.
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0: A310.
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0: A310, can you verify maybe the phone number of the call out for this one?
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3: 10-4, Bravo 311.
1: Bravo 223, A310. Phone number called was 608. A310, phone number they called was 608-209-3786.
0: Denver, thanks.
4: 420, come in.
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0: 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Both of you, 10-4.

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0: CK, 303 for a vehicle lockout.
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0: Echo 303 for a vehicle lockout at 2101 South Moreland Road. That's 2101 South Moreland Road, the Quick Trip. Caller reported a female named Janet who was locked out of her vehicle. Caller is not waiting with the individual, though. A blue Toyota Scion.
1: 2318.
0: David, 318?
2: Yeah. Echo 302. I can go for 303. He's not a motorist. He's not a lockout.
1: Okay, my radio.
0: 10-4, Echo 302.
1: 2318. I'll be on the westbound I-94 on ramp from Highway 83 with a disabled vehicle. License plate already.
0: Go ahead.
3: Towards the Oaks. I'm right here. I'll take care of it.
2: 304.
1: Thank you.
0: Awesome. Thanks. I'll be clear of it.
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0: 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Yeah, thank you.
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0: 36, it's a temporary tag out of, I'm not entirely sure where, N093631. Union 093631. The 124 just north of Watertown Plant. I'll try and get you a state in a second.
1: 1080
2: has posted and has been released. I will be 1080.
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1: 36.
0: Go ahead.
1: That is coming back as not on file. Just to be safe, I ran the 0 as an O, and it's still coming back as not on file.
0: 10-4, I'll tip it in a second.
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0: John, Nora, 8. Adam, Tom, 2. Mary, Victor, X-ray. Henry, William, 2. 76504.
1: 10-4, stand by.
0: I'm 36, it'll be 10-4.

0: That's going to come back to a 2017 Nissan Rogue red in color to a Charles Sullivan out of Indianapolis, Indiana. The vehicle registration expired in November of 2025. I will be checking e-time if that's your RO-499.
1: Negative. All the 27 by the L number.
0: Go ahead whenever you're ready.
1: 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And out of Indiana.
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2: 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The registration is canceled, and it's registered to Avis Rent-A-Car.
0: I Tesla in the parking lot of 151 West Greenfield Avenue, 14151 Greenfield. I think it's unoccupied. Got a defense on Rudolph in a second.
1: 10-4.

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1: 4.
0: 4.

0: Illinois or Wisconsin. I'm temporary.
1: Copy. I got a VIN for you.
0: All right.
1: This VIN's on the Tente. Timmy Sinham, Adam X, Charles, Boy, Edward, 6 for week 4, 6300.
2: Go ahead.
0: Tango 301, no matches for Illinois or Wisconsin. Drive 50.

0: else came. Other dog.
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2: Bell was yelling Heartland.
3: Four four four five zero Main Street, apartment 10. North 64 was 24450 Main Street, apartment 10. So a 21-year-old female, she's constantly breathing. We're speaking to the caller, advising that her roommate's having suicidal ideations due to her boyfriend breaking up with her. We're still telling further.
0: Yeah, he was a girlfriend, whatever she is, just tripped over because they're being evicted on a bunch of stuff and cracked her head open.
2: Okay.
1: Echo 301, can you 10-9 the VIN one more time? It says that there's an invalid digit on the VIN decoder.
4: Yes, reason, Kevin.
0: Sorry, give me a second.
2: 17-4.
1: Victor 339, Victor 341, he advised he was in a red vehicle that had an American flag on it and someone else was driving.
0: 96-6. Echo 301, I got that in.
1: Go ahead.
0: 10-4.
4: 62-10-6.
0: 37. Sam, Adam, X-Ray, Charles, Boyd, 64, Robert Frank, 446300.
1: I have a Tesla Model X 2024. Having a paint associated, I just did a quick VIN number check, and then the next page I'll return says the VIN decoded clean, but check the ninth position.
0: 53-41, is there a description for the subject? 10-4.
1: Negative, I'll ask the fetcher to get one, or the call taker to get one. Said that he's going to harm people and make sure he got arrested when he got there as well.
2: 53-41, I've got his name and date of birth for him.
4: 93-18-23.
2: Class is Sharp versus Nicholas Common, see Charles Mill, Whale, 9-1-1989.
1: Confirm.

0: specific to units, be advised the patient is discharged but is going to be in the waiting room. Unknown weapons, staff is locking the doors.
1: Covered.
0: Henry to 11.
2: 9362, clear warning.
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4: Victor, 330.
0: Victor.
4: Try to be in the room.
0: Sure. Echo 301, I ran that van out of all 50, and it did come back to Arizona to a robber lake out of Milwaukee. It's like valid in a one.
1: Copy that.
0: 301, just to clarify, it says status of active, but it says that the issue, or 1022, it says just status of active.
1: Log.

0: Victor 39, copy. Myself, 31 and 341 are 23 with the female half at the hospital. Victor 39, you can't traffic.
1: 06.
2: Victor 34, we're out with the female half of this. I got her name for you.
3: 306, go ahead.
1: You can end the recording line.
3: 24.
2: Thank you. This is Eccles, Edward Charles Henry, Ocean Lincoln Sam versus Asia, just like the continent. B-boy in the middle, white female, 921-95.
0: 1051 has the vehicle. I'll be 21.
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0: 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I go 3-5 traffic.
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0: 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Driving with no rear light.
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0: 341 is going to transport Asia to 1041 Lowell Drive, and then we'll have a couple guys hang out here to see if Nick comes back.
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0: 408 and 422. Onto a suspicious person at 600 Summit Avenue, Apartment 1, Randall Street, and Hyde Park Avenue. Caller stating her neighbor gave her a ride to the hospital. The back passenger seat was cut and exposed, that there was blood stains on the foam. Neighbor's vehicle is a silver Chrysler 200, 1017, with the caller at the Speedway on 400 Summit. Caller is wishing to be anonymous, but will be at the Speedway to meet with officers wearing a white sweater, brown sweatpants. 10-4.
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2: 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The coroner at the Sussex, West 235 North 6350 Hickory Drive, in apartment 111111. The 79-year-old female, she's constant breathing for an unwitnessed call.
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Edward Frank 64180 EF 64180.

0: Yeah, please hold on a second. Second, 961.
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4: 408, copy. 408, do you have enough info to run the RO?
2: 49, dispatch.
0: Negative.
4: 10-4, can you just check in-house for that name and see if we have anything?
0: 10-4. 49, go ahead.
2: I just on Adrian. All three updated it tonight.
4: 10-4.

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1: Falls Fire 16, go ahead.
0: Oakwood Park, silver sedan. I'll get you 20 in a second.
1: This is what, Charlie?
0: Three zero five 23.
2: 05.

0: Paul, 5'16", 10'28". Boy, boy, Robert, 4'7", 37".
1: I mean, it comes back like to Sor Yang out of Milwaukee is valid.
0: Ten vehicles unoccupied.
1: Never.

0: 23 beans. That is.
1: Sounds correct.
0: Sounds correct. Oh, 516. I checked history with that 28. We don't have anything, and I also looked up in Spillman for that subject, and we don't have anything either.
1: Ten four. I'm just going to be doing a walkthrough.
0: I'm happy. Do you want me to use like TLO or anything to try to find a phone number for the RO?
2: 408. We had a couple hits in CAD. One is out of Illinois, but it is a different address from the one off of the registration to the car.
1: If you wouldn't mind, and then just confirm me, it came back on a gold Lexus.
0: Confirm gold Lexus.
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0: 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We'll be making contact with someone next to the pond.
1: Copy the 1021 also in the notes.
0: 10-4, looks like they were fishing.
1: Ever.

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2: Eastbound I-94, Brookfield. Eastbound I-94, Brookfield. 1028, Boy, 0, X-ray, Robert, Lincoln. Correction. Wisconsin Brewers, Boy, 0, X-ray, Robert, Lincoln, Vega, B0XRLV.
3: 4268, call off that, it's Charles.
4: Falls 516, copy, 27.
1: Go ahead. 10-4422. Just confirm that the last letter is V as in Boy or V as in Victor.
2: V as in Victor.
1: I'm sorry.
4: Last name, Yang, Young, Adam, Nora, George, first name Xavier, X-ray, Adam, Victor, Ida, Edward, Robert, Noble, male agent, 8/11 of 2005.
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0: 42. I guess if you want to send a T-type to me advising that we're off the subject.
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7: 9362, traffic.
4: 10-4, Echo 301.
7: Southbound Pewaukee Road at Brandon Oaks. Southbound Pewaukee Road at Brandon Oaks. Out of Wisconsin, Adam Edward Edward, 6520. AEE 6520.
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1: 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Sounds correct.

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1: 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All we need to point stops us.

0: 9362, I'll be clear with the warning. Party North log.
1: Victor 315, stop.
2: Victor 331.
1: William 0856. It's on a Silver Chrysler. Echo 532 traffic.
2: Denver, can you just turn on the state that the plate's out of?
3: Kentucky.
2: Denver. Echo 532, go ahead.
1: 532 traffic, be westbound National, just east of Moreland. Spence Auto, Adam William, X-ray 4320, AWX 4320. Mm-hmm. 305 outlet, 532.
2: Mm-hmm. 10-4, echo 305.

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3: Send you, just waiting, I'm all with you.
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2: Never.
1: Just to clarify, King 334, is it the traffic standard or is it the traffic lights?
0: Light poles, traffic lights, and down this intersection.
1: 10-4.
0: And for 42, there's business around it that have power.

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1: Bravo 310 for a fire department assist.
2: Victor 320, the cannon's available.
3: 10-4, 300.
4: Okay. Call 516.
0: Good.
4: But the response comes to a valid missing. There is a little bit of information they need if you can see the notes.
0: Timber.
1: Route 310 for a fire 2600 West Capitol Drive. That's 2600 West Capitol Drive, the Krause Funeral Home, for a fire alarm that is going off in Zone 1.
0: You can have fire advice, mate.
1: 10-4, Bravo 310.
0: Okay, so this for
5: 9304, I'll be out with 10 until the other unit show up.
1: King 334, go ahead.
3: 45, I have a 21 for you.
0: Go ahead.
4: Victor 331, looks like WSD has one. They're going to be in the village of Waukesha or Erlinghead.
0: Copy. Pass that alarm as soon as time to. I'm actually going to stop all of the energies.
4: Would you like me to see if is that WSD is able?
1: 10-4, King 334.
0: We're going to be by the airport.
1: 10-4.
0: Echo 374, I'll be clear with the warning.

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1: Both threads, you can attach me as well as a problem house.
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2: 4 for 43.
0: Victor, 3-1. King 3-4, go ahead. Did you need the WSB K-9?
2: The power outage is caused by a fat raccoon. They got electrocuted and died.
0: 10-4, King 3-34.
3: Yeah, you can start one small, I'll take one mic for it.
0: 4. Victor, 3-41, you start heading that way.
4: 3-4. 3-4.

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1: 3310 Commonwealth requesting a K-9 for a sniff on a traffic stop at 3rd Quick Trip off of Commonwealth Parkway. 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
1: 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Phone number area 14-313-1923. It's area code 414-313-1923. It's about a caller that went earlier today that fell and his Apple Watch went off. It's the caller's sister.
0: Follow 516.
1: Follow 516.
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0: 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Four, can you back them up?
1: 4-4, I can.
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1: Be at 1302. Stand by for the court. 31 will take a second for order, and I've got R.O. Rendez, my driver.
0: 422, your plate.
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0: Copy, Bravo 315. This is a 2003 dark blue Mitsubishi Lancer, registered to Octavio Gomez Tago de los Santos, valid no want.
2: Frame is suspended. No want.
1: 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Can you attach him?
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2: 3-3-3-9. 9205, 1023, go ahead.
0: 10-4. I'll call him back. 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
2: I'll just hang out for a bit in case they revoke consent.
0: Uh-huh.
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2: False 3-15, say about.
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0: Maybe 3-18.
4: Shoot turn over to hospital staff. They're advised the shifts are hard. We're calling in the voluntary, they'll contact us back. I'll be clear.

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1: 3:30. I'll be in 91 stops. You can start there.
0: Over.
1: /420 traffic stop on a bicycle. 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
0: hang on. Auto, Adam Young, Henry, 3348. AYH, 3348.
1: Can you read back?
2: 33496, 3349. The vehicle is legally parked on the side of the road.
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1: 10-4.

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1: 13 checking says.
2: Going through turns.
1: Yep.
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4: 32-19, this is a booking.
1: That's correct. 402 and 422, respond to a suspicious person at 2412 Hunting Ridge Road, Cross Streets, or Emsley Drive, Broken Hill Road. Caller thinks someone was trying to break into his garage, stated he heard what sounded like a handsaw. Caller did turn on his porch light and stated he has heard this multiple times for the past few years, stated he heard the saw noise on the east side of the house. 1040.
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0: Coming. Victor 331, affirm.
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0: Before, go ahead.
2: I'm not on my computer. What were they for and which did?
0: Stand by, there's FP, so I just gotta go for him.
1: Give me your pain. Building complexes, castle block, I'll get you that exact address. I'll fix my partner.
0: But you said open door, correct?
1: Yeah, if I'm gonna go fast, it is our.
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3: We're taking off, we're going to be in pursuit.

0: 310 southbound 124 from Peterick, going to be a black Porsche. Reason for pursuit, possible 5-5.
1: Copy, repeat it, south 124 from Capitol.
0: For reason for the stop, was driving the wrong lane.
1: Great, we're going to switch on 33, see if our field's currently in pursuit. We're southbound 124, approaching north, southbound 124, approaching north.
2: Attention area 5. Guys, City of Brookfield is currently in pursuit, southbound 124 from
0: 310, or 313, we're going to be southbound 124, coming up to Burleigh, speeds are 90, City of Brookfield in pursuit, possible 5-5.
1: City of Brookfield, southbound 124, coming up to Burleigh.
3: 3637, you guys copy?
2: Southbound 124 from Capitol. Going to be a Porsche, reason for stop was possible 10-5-5.
4: Double 310, you pal.
3: Thanks for firming.
2: 3-2-3-3-1.
5: 37-8.
3: 304. Brookfield in pursuit, southbound 124 from Burleigh.
2: 3-2-3-3-1.
5: 37-2-4.
1: Going 8-3-0-4.
0: 3-13, southbound 124. Past center. Speeds are 90, roads are clear, roads are dry, reason for pursuit, possible 5-5, driving the wrong way.
5: The DD's in his cell, anything assigned, how's their DD hot? We're both outstation in 42.
2: 33, I feel like it's just one chart out of Illinois and it just says dangerous drug, there's nothing else attached to it.
5: Driver right down.
4: Level 310, he's south of North Avenue in Mizon Grove.
1: 10-4-3-0-4.
0: 313, 310, terminate. 313, driver's identified. We're going to terminate here.
6: 34, I hear he's in our village. We can come up with a 20 so we can see if he lives to one of our houses.
1: Copy, Bravo 313, we'll be terminating, driver's identified.
4: Bravo 310, it last went westbound on Watertown Plank.
1: And westbound on Watertown Plank?
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1: Affirm, black Porsche, Georgia plates.
6: 36, 37, I believe it's going to be a black Porsche. We're working on a 20.
7: Hospital County from Elm Grove on Lawhall.
5: 37, I copy.
2: Area 5 squad, Fairfield terminated their pursuit last seen westbound on Watertown Plank Road. It's going to be black Porsche.
6: 36, how far? Yeah, gentlemen, just remember, you cannot go east on Watertown Plank with it being a full shutoff.
5: Bravo 53, confirming all squads have terminated.
8: 37, I copy. I'm sitting downtown. I haven't seen anything come westbound yet.
0: 13, A-firm.
6: 10-4, I'm just getting to 124 north. I'm about to head south. We can start checking the neighborhoods.
5: Bravo 53, you can lift the air if we still have it.
1: Copy.
0: 36, I'm 10-6. Yeah, nothing on Graymore. 313, we're going to continue on. Look for crashes.
4: 93-10, you can be on looking for.
1: 10-4.
8: Same news for 2, Bravo 313.
6: 34, 36. Do me a favor, bud. Just stay on 124 and keep eyes on that roadway in case anything comes through. I'm going to start checking some of the subdivisions in our village. And I don't know if Tosa has been notified or not.
5: Victor, these 180 to Washington County Jail.

0: On a drone, and a dog for me.
1: Yeah, affirmative. Echo 301 is already route with the drone. They are also requesting Echo 306 and partner.
2: Jared, why don't you go down to the next one, which I believe is Fairview. Then the only ones left are going to be over on 124.
3: The only information we have here for a location is Watertown at Knoll. We're still attempting to gather that.
0: Okay, they are both approved.
3: We have here for a location.
0: And then you can send it with like 530 going with 6.
1: Yeah, Breakaway 306, you can respond.
2: Copy. Actually, why don't you say where you're at? I see where you are on the map. Help liaison with any profile guys on, or I'll be up to Fairview in a second. Turn 4.
1: 33, you want me to send one more with Echo 306 then?
4: 34, we have a drone. Where would you like them?
0: More than we'll get the map on. It looks like 5 is already going.
1: Yeah, for
5: 300, 1042.
2: Is this going to be a request on our behalf or for Brookfield?
3: 10-4-300.
4: I believe it's for Brookfield, but
2: okay. 10-4. Contact WCC Brookfield Command if they have established command. Just defer to them for that. If they have not, let me know and we'll work on that.
5: 305 to Echo 532 or 533. Or 533.
4: 10-4.
5: Go ahead. I'll be going with Anderson unless you want me to stand by with Roberts with the drone. Just advise me which one.
6: 532 to Krieger. Do we have anything there? 0310, I was just at 124. I would have seen crash. Does Elm Grove have a better location?
0: You can go with Warren. Roberts left to steal somebody from Brookfield.
7: Krieger, can I have a black male walking on the track at 124 and Knoll? White shirt covered in blood.
2: Copy that. En route to your location.
3: Stand by on that.
2: Jerry, is he going east or west?
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2: 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He's going to be on the train tracks, walking westbound. It's going to be parallel to our DPW and UPS.
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3: 9302, we're around here for Brookfield. Just got clarification. We got a 911 call, or Elm Grove got a 911 call from a caller saying a vehicle had crashed and went into the ditch. Apparently, then Elm Grove got on scene and the vehicle is now gone, so they're currently trying to work on setting up a perimeter to attempt to find this vehicle in subdivisions.
2: 10-4. Let's get some squads to the UPS. That's where he's trying to break into a car right now.
7: The railroad tracks and have them stop traffic on the tracks, please.
8: For a 44 female constant breathing with an elevated blood pressure.
4: 306, New Berlin unit, copy with 1060.
3: 10-4.
2: 34, if you didn't copy, copy pre-rail. Have them shut the train for a moment.
8: 10-4, I'll be 1076.
4: Dispatch copies, 34. I will be calling CP rail right now.
6: Copy, pre-rail, copy the notes.
1: No, go ahead.
2: Elm Grove 34 to Brookfield. For the guys who are monitoring us, one of our officers has eyes on him in the UPS lot trying to break into a car.
6: I just added that there is someone possibly trying to break into a vehicle at UPS right now.
2: 34. Meet me in the bright horizon.
1: 10-4. Right.
7: 36. I lost eyes. He wasn't trying to break into a car. He was trying to fly down a car driving to the lot.
2: 10-4.
5: Thanks, Potter.
6: 0532. If there's a few units to the north, just stay there just in case he gets north.
2: Understood. Let's go ahead and get the perimeter started on Blue Mound. Perimeter started at 124. Keep a couple cars up on Knoll. And I'm going to start heading down the bike path in case he makes his way, just because we know that area better.
5: Johnson and Robert, cut off.
9: 37 on 1060 Blue Mound and the UPS.
3: Units en route for that UPS to break cars as a correction. They're trying to flag down a car driving through the lot, not trying to enter their grenade, a perimeter on their channel.
1: Level 310, can we have Elm Grove switch to our channel?
2: 34, I'll be in command. 37, hold up that position on the corner and get your lights on just so we can deter any kind of travel. 36, where are you at right now?
3: Stand by, we'll ask.
7: Right. Post number one. Come with Tulsa.
1: Greeter to all units. The suspect was a male black with long black hair wearing a black

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0: 37, I'm up here. 34, if you want to call over to Brookfield, see if they want to come over.
3: 34.
0: 34.
4: Call 532. What was the last suspect location?
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7: 310?
2: Tulsa on their channel advised they're 26, they believe with him, and then another one advised they're with the vehicle that's upside down on the tracks.
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7: City of Brookfield units, we have Tulsa PD, who's 1026 with the UPS parking lot all the way to the north side of the lot, new tracks.
3: I am on with them now. I'm attempting to text with them.
2: Yes, we're all being around there.
7: Ever.
4: 313, we'll be around there as well.
7: Never.
2: 420, can put me out with Flynn on Howard.
9: Bravo 310, can we get an available unit to go to the upside down vehicle on the tracks?
4: Side of the building, the northeast side of the lot is where the car is.
3: 420, go ahead.
5: Command, do the dispatch.
2: You can put me on Flynn Howard's call.
9: Great, I'll call.
1: Michael, 533 traffic.
4: Bravo 532, I'm at the crash.
7: Never.
0: Go 532.
3: Command, go.
5: 37 is going to respond over the vehicle and ascertain if it's going to be an intrusion onto the train tracks. We'll advise as soon as we can.
3: 9305 and 9303, just for 42. We're getting all different information, but supposedly told us that the subject 10-6 and the vehicle is currently upside down to the tracks. 10-4, command.
4: 03, I'm with them. That's affirmative.
3: Hi.
1: 533 traffic. South on Moreland, South Aikenfield. 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
8: Bravo, 312 to 313.
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10: Victor, 31 exchange of drugs.
7: Bravo, 313.
10: Go ahead.
8: Route 312. I'm just trying to confirm that there was no passengers we're looking for. I'm out with the suspect, the 1080, in the Elm Grove spot.
11: Can you check Kegley's stop and verify that's the same woman that Gore stopped earlier on Cleveland?
7: Out with the suspect. If anyone can verify if everyone is out of the vehicle, that'd be great. 10-4-31,
10: Tim. Yeah,
2: I got him. Just one.
7: Copy. One suspect, and he's 1080.
2: Dispatch, that is the same plate that they have at 2341.
8: Bravo 530.
7: Bravo 530.
8: Bravo to Johnson.
11: Bravo 313 is going to head around and take custody of our suspect from Tulsa, I believe it is.
7: Copy. Bravo 311 is going to take over custody.
10: Copy.
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6: Clear me AOA, 76 back to the city.
11: Bravo 530. I don't know what rail this is, but is there any way you can put a notification to have him stand by on end? traffic coming through here until we get this vehicle removed.
7: Affirm, we will call the railroad to get them stopped.
12: Yeah, Affirm, 305, 422, 1028.
13: Stand Zebra 4946, is Z4946.
11: Copy, we'll get a, we'll order out a tow here pretty soon, but it's going to take some effort to get it out of where it's at.
7: Copy, do you want us to start calling tow or wait on that?
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14: I went too far gone.
11: Stand by, give them about 2 minutes, I'll let you know.
7: Copy, we'll do that.
6: 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If you could advise emergent or non-emergent, that would be great. And we have no active alert app notification yet.
14: 10-4, command, can you advise if they need emergency or not, or emergent or non-emergent from Med-124?
5: 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We're still waiting on transfer to Brookfield custody, so we'll be down at the shack for security to catch a little bit.
6: Med-124 copies, sir.
14: 10-4.
10: Echo 304 now.
12: Echo 304.
10: I'm not needed. I'm clear and heading back to city.
12: Yeah, Africa 304.
14: Dispatch to command.
5: Good for command.
14: Echo 306, same traffic.
12: Yeah, Africa 306.
6: 9303, clear, right away.
14: Can you advise, is the vehicle on the tracks or near the tracks? AP Rail is asking.
5: Command to 37, can you advise?
6: Orbit is directly adjacent to Honest Hood, so TV rail will have to cease until we can get this thing cleared.
5: 34, give me a moment to speak with Brookfield, see what they want to do, if they want to tow the vehicle or not. We'll try and get it away from the track as soon as we can.
12: 42-1029.
15: 42-1029. 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
5: 3437, and it sounds like Brookfield has a toll route. 37, can you grab all the information, photos, and everything you need for an accident report over there?
6: 37, copy.
12: 10-4, you can attack Rick.
7: Bravo 530.
15: 10-4.
7: We had Elm Grove already called the railroad.
11: Yes.
14: 30223, 10-4.
12: Echo 5336.
7: Bravo 530.
11: 10-6.
12: Yes.
11: But
7: with being 1080, do you still want to keep 33 or can we lift it?
11: Can lift it.
7: Everything's 1033 traffic lifted on area 12. 1033 traffic lifted on area 12.
12: 2. 1033 lifted. Ops 12 is here. We'll go back to area 12 million. Yeah. 316.
11: 530.
6: Dispatch, Med 124.
14: 10-4, Med 124.
12: Bravo 530.
15: 422, Rich is flagged for 1096. Schizophrenic. And he's still valid on once.
6: Med 124 to command Q, advise us where you need us.
11: Yeah, if you can start the quickest and closest tow, we're going to need to winch it out. It's going to be on an angle less than 100 feet, I'd say about 70 feet.
5: Command Med 124, just take a left all the way into the driveway by all the lights flashing at the gate.
6: 10-4.
12: 10-4, Bravo 530.
11: I think the best place to get them is going to be from the south side of the tracks. Whatever drive that is by the UPS part, there's a small opening where they probably drag it through. So tell them to come from the south.
12: 10-4, Bravo 530.
11: 530, if you can make a note, Elm Grove is going to do crash.
14: TP Rene got disconnected. I finished. I just got off the phone with them. We have everything shut down and just advise them when everything's good.
12: 10-4, 530.
11: 422.
5: 10-4, break. Command to 37. Can you just keep updated on the progress over there? Probably be here for a minute when the car gets moved and the tow should look.
6: 7-4, 532. What's our IR?
10: 7 to dispatch. 4-10-8. Call is updated. P. Charles. Can you fax over the information to State Patrol? The trooper advised his computer wasn't working.
14: 37, go.
15: 10-4-422.
13: IR is going to be Bravo 2601395.
6: Some of the tracks from the crash, unknown if the vehicle actually struck any part of the tracks or if it just kicked up a bunch of stuff, so I don't know if CP Rail wants to send somebody out to inspect just to make sure the track is safe to operate.
14: 37, that'll be enough for me. I'll come back. They asked if any of the vehicle had touched the track at all, so I can call him back.
6: 31-1.
8: Echo 301, 10-8 AOA.
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16: 533. And can we have Echo 306 stop out, please?
13: 10-4. Echo 306, do you copy?
3: Copy.
8: 76, back to his vehicle. On all the signal, heads off.
13: Okay.
16: Reports to Anderson, just for 43, it's that same female subject I stopped earlier in the night.
3: 10-4.
17: 32, I'm clear from stopping, QB 19.
7: 10-4. 49, are you available for 21?
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18: Yeah, you're the squad one.
3: Get sent to 37.
18: 37, go ahead.
3: CP Rail will be sending somebody out, but it could be a couple hours.
18: If you can just notify them. Doesn't look like the track is damaged. It just looks like debris is all over it. We're just trying to clear some of it, but if they just want to inspect to make sure. It's going to be the track to the...
3: 10-4.
16: Call 532.
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16: Is New Berlin's canine still attached to this call? Because we're probably going to want an article search.
17: 94 at Calhoun. 14 at Calhoun. Just got an Adam Union William 960. 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
3: 10-4-420.
8: Sam, big fan, okay.
18: 49, it didn't fully come through. If you're on the phone with him, you can hang up. I'll take down his number if you're still on the phone with him, and I'll call him back.
3: Bravo 532. I'm not on the call anymore, but I could head up there shortly. 420, you're clear. You're to my phone?
16: I'll be en route to City Hall. Yeah, too.
7: 10-4, he's calling back. I'll send it through.
8: Golden Lake Road at Battlefield Road, Wisconsin, Ottawa, Adam Henry. Correction. Henry Victor, 6133, HV 6133, correct.
18: 422, advise on 7.
3: Yes.
8: Bravo 530 to Johnson.
3: Power. 422, you're clear.
18: 76, City Hall.
3: 10-4.
8: Bravo 530 to Bravo 311.
7: Go ahead.
8: If you can relay from there, will you come back to the track?

0: 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Go ahead.
1: At what grade you're Roger?
0: The 1080 was dropped back at his vehicle with an additional plate for OWS and advised not to drive. I'll be 10-8 with an IR.
2: 10-4.
3: 10-4, Echo 306. Sam, 327.
4: Can you check that PC W number I just added to the notes?

0: Command 327, can you attend 90 Bravo?
1: 37 Bravo.
2: 7124, Nat, when did the air being off? Is there any type of that
3: tunnel
2: in your Florida window that you may have attacked?
4: There's no record found.
0: 10-4, can you try running it by the name I added?
1: 97 for 43, the entire car is mangled, and yeah, all airbags went off inside the plane.
4: 10-4.
1: Victor 331, clear report.
5: And 302, clear by fire, 10-8, log.
0: 10-4. And 31, I'll actually be 10-19 with evidence.
4: 10-4.

0: command to dispatch. Who had requested that drone? And if we know who the picture was, been released about that.
1: And you cut off at the end. Who, I think that was Brookfield with the drone. I can contact you if you'd like.
0: Negative, I just wanted to make sure we didn't ask an agency that's not down here and involved right now for a drone, and they're still standing around waiting for us. If Brookfield requested, I'm sure they got it cleared out.
1: 10-4, I'll confirm.
2: Sam, 325.
3: Go ahead.
2: Well, it's TCW.
3: 10-3.
2: 10-4.

0: Echo 306, I'm clear of the stop and route to Elm Grove.
1: 10-4, Echo 306. Echo 306.
2: Do you figure out where they want me exactly?
1: 10-4.
3: That was Brookfield with the drawing the K-9.
1: Bravo 532.
4: Thank you. We're on the northeast corner of the parking lot, up against the wood line.
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2: I copy.

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0: 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I'll be following the
2: 4 Bravo 313.
0: Bravo 310, I will be doing the same.
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1: 24.
2: Command dispatch, command's terminated. We'll be heading over by 37.
1: 24.
0: Nine, 363, 28. Adam Union Paul, 7175, AUP, 7175.
1: 7-5 comes in a 2020 Honda CRV black and color. It's listed to an Adriana Chavez out of Waukesha for your speed drive.
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6: Traffic. 9361. 34 to 36. 36. Closer. At what point on the tracks did you see him, and what take over to UPS without coming over here to show us? Fairfield needs to know just for the canine.
1: 94 in Moreland, eastbound 94 in Moreland, unreadable 28 on a truck judge.
7: Policy 19, Grace Commons, West 195, North 90, railing that circle. Caller got a fest and hit her head on the corner of the bedside stand. She didn't fall, just rolled over and hit her head. It is swelling and has a headache.
8: I saw him walk past the open trees by the rail truck right there. 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
3: Yeah.

0: 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We are at the end of the eastbound on ramp for Moreland.
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0: 327. 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

0: 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Is it one boy, seven, Charlie?
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0: 10-4, I'm not going to get back out of Wisconsin or any Vendicott either.
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0: 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Most recent one, Hunzac, Illinois, expired in 2020 to a Kimberly Ewing on a Dodge pickup.
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0: Which direction should the C-Rail employee come from? From Volvo or from 124?
1: Over.
2: If he's coming on, doesn't matter if he's coming on the tracks with one of his mutes to try and actually get on the tracks, you get up and get on that like water tunnel plank to get down here.
0: They're in a regular vehicle right now, so I wasn't sure if they should go through UPS or if they should go up to Knoll Road.
2: Have them come up through UPS because I'm pretty sure the tow is going to try and get this vehicle out off Knoll. That way we won't congest that parking lot.
0: That sounds good. Thank you.

0: 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They were just at the Watertown Plank road crossing, so they're coming around Blue Mountain.
1: Temple.
2: They're here to journey. We're going to CTCN now.
3: Temple.

0: eastbound to I-94 on-ramp east of 83. Wisconsin Fleet Plate 11893 Adam Frank over Tom. 11893 Adam Frank over Tom. It's on a silver Nissan.
1: Eastbound or westbound I-93?
0: Eastbound.
2: False 319, as long as the case is active, you can clear me citation.
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0: Falls 15, Falls 19 at the Wisconsin Athletic Club, North 9 West, 15700 Falls Parkway. A suspicious pickup truck in the lot for the last 40 minutes with beer cans all over the northwest corner. Vehicle is not running. Heard the subject open the door and heard the cans fall out. Probably pickup truck with a cap unknown.
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0: 12, so you're 19 feet, Rebecca. 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

0: Calls 516 to 319.
1: But
0: vehicle was cleared on Flock northbound Falls Parkway from Pilgrim at approximately 3:24 this morning.
1: Definitely.
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1: 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Go ahead.
0: It'll be west on I-94, west of Calhoun, west on I-94, west of Calhoun. I am currently in the opposite lane of traffic trying to turn around to help it.
1: That's right.
2: That was 3-4, spec, of course.
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0: Officer Henry Tom, 2040 on a North Carolina plate. 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
1: Negative 9 for the R County.
0: Ten, you can change this to a card here.
1: 10-4. Thirty-four, go ahead.
2: Did you happen to have a direct phone number to that CP rail in place?

0: Negative. I talked to an employee that sent him there from PC Rail. Would you like me to call them back?
1: If you can, just get an ETA. If he was crossing water, sounds like he should have been here a few minutes ago.
0: Yeah, he was right there at Watertown Plain crossing, so I will give him a call right now.
1: Thank you.
2: Victor 339 for 911 landline hang up.
3: Victor 339.
2: Victor 339 at OMH 791 Summit Ave, first floor, level 3. We're attempting callback.
3: Victor 339, copy.
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0: Victor 339.
1: Victor 339.
0: Victor 339, security advised that came from 22 for the nurse, the patient dial who was confused. No assistance needed.
2: Dispatch 234.
1: Yes.
0: Tower.
2: CP Rail will be contacting the employee to contact dispatch, so I will advise if I hear from.
1: Foster, Tower Fox,
0: thank you. Tower Fox,
3: thank you.
0: Pulse 317, checking yourself.
1: Tenet.
0: Tower, Pulse 311, checking yourself.
1: Tenet.
0: Tower.

0: 34.
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0: 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He was over by Sendik. He's working his way there now.
1: 10-4.

0: YDL number, out of Florida, George 639-088-22300. Wait for the second.
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0: Pacific Road at Bats, Wisconsin. Personalized plate. G. Charles R. Robert E. Edward F. Sam T. Tom. Charles Robert Edward Sam Tom on a black Cadillac.
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2: Ocean 344.
0: One six four national, Wisconsin Auto 179, Union George Victor 179, UGV.
2: Ocean 344, just advising you, we got a hit request for a warrant conviction for an ballistic. We did confirm it, and we'll fax everything over once it's done.
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1: Can you do me a favor? Just keep your rail call back and ask for a supervisor's or direct phone number I can call. We have two tow trucks and about five officers out here waiting for them to come and advise on their preferred extraction from near the train tracks.
0: Affirmative.

0: And that I even able to get a hold of somebody right away like that whenever I think about you.
1: If you would text us on my squad phone, have they been able to give us any kind of speech on what's taking them so long to get here?
0: Negative. He wasn't very helpful this time when I called, so I'm unsure.
2: Echo 306, thank you.
3: Simple. 10-4 Echo 306.

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1: 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Carl 532, you can change it to a pursuit and I'll be clear, Lark.
0: Pulse 311, Pulse 372, Walgreens, 83 West, 5709 at Appleton Ave. It's going to be a female customer, still trying to gather more information.
2: 0532.
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4: go ahead.
1: Pulse 217, I copy. I'm coming from Vermin Silver Spring.
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1: Pulse 317. Caller's gonna be an employee. The customer was saying that the caller was following her around. It's gonna be a Hispanic female with curly hair, just left in a U-Haul truck.
2: Pulse 317, I copy. Are they requesting any police assistance?
1: We're still trying to gather more info.
2: 9303, 10-1. 10-4.

0: Policy 11, Policy 17, since she left, they're no longer requesting PD. The U-Haul truck went eastbound towards Milwaukee.
1: Policy 17, I copy. You can clear both myself and 11.
2: 34.
0: 4. 34, go ahead.
2: I'm going to send you some photos to your dispatch cell. Contact DPW and have them have a crew come in. We're going to have to chop some trees out of here so a tow can get access to it.
3: 10-4, I will call DPW now.

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Scott's Auto. 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
2: 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Very lucky.
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1: That firm is, sorry, confirming it is 8971.
0: Affirm 8971.
1: 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And you said 23 status?
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1: Okay.
2: There's a power line that's right in line with these trees, so we are going to have to wait for BW. Can you see if you can find a key holder for Stoiber Electric, spelled Sam, Tom, Ocean, Ida, Edward, Robert? The business right next to here has some competing calls in the front. I'm going to look and see if you get permission to move them out of the way so we're close to that we have access.
1: You cut out at the last part, 34. Can you just read what you wanted me to ask the company next door?
3: Sam, 327.
0: The road at Valley Road, in Santa Paula, at Mary Paul, 5013, SMP 5703.
2: Stoiber Electric, they have some, it looks like it's going to be new parking lot lighting fixtures, metal towers. They're just sitting on the ground in their parking lot. They're not up fixed to anything. We just want to get their permission to move the other way so the tow trucks can get in here. If they have anybody that can help
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0: Fisheries were.
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0: Stamp 327, change size.
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0: Ever.
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2: Go ahead.
0: 9305, last name Davis, common spelling, first name Paul, common. Junior, date of birth, 10-11-1985 would be male black.
2: Temper.
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4: Sam, 3276.
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0: That tank comes back to a white 2006 Volkswagen Jetta registered to Zachary Benford out of Milwaukee.
1: Hey, 261.
2: Okay, report that's not the car. 234, copy the tag.
0: Go ahead.
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0: 19 Repo from North 68 West 24931 Stonegate Court. North 68 West 24931 Stonegate Court, called in by Wisconsin Repo for a 2018 White Dodge Challenger. Plate of Adam, which is 01640. Owner's not aware, already taken.
1: Pass region, copy. Clear log.
0: So far.
1: Probably clear detonation. I can have 10-05.
0: 10-05, copy.

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1: 34.
0: Yes.

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1: Do what?
0: 148, St. Paul and Brook.

0: 3303 assisting us.
1: Roger.
0: Seventy-nine was 23205 Cherry Avenue. Till 79 was 23205 Cherry Avenue. Call is advised that their wife can't breathe.
1: Copy that.
0: 10-4.

0: 12 for Fire Department. This is at 19915 Brandon Trail. That's 19915 Brandon Trail for a fire alarm that went to a family dwelling.
1: Fire can advise, Tyler.
0: Bravo 312.

0: Town Line in Chestnut Hill, Town Line in Chestnut Hill, Wisconsin Truck. Robert John 1502, RJ 1502.
1: 10-4.
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0: 422.
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0: I just ran a Cordy Hall out of Tennessee. I'm not sure what I'm looking at. Can you advise if he's valid?

0: Pedido fast.
1: Port 22, he is valid.
2: Copy, thank you. Plan 205.
0: Got a lengthy criminal history, but only one prior of possession of marijuana.
2: Yep.
3: Yeah. 34.
1: 34, go ahead.

0: if they already have their crew en route. We just want to give their foreman or on-call a note that we do not need them anymore at the moment. They're able to work out a route to get the car through some trees.
1: 10-4-34, I will call VW and advise them that they can cancel.
2: 9-3-6-3, can you create a PB chain to the USA lobby for me? 40-27.
1: Go for it. Good.

0: last name Amelia, Ocean Mary Edward Lincoln Ida Adam, for St. Catherine, King Adam Tom Henry Robert Young Nora, initial M Mary, date of birth 2/21/1960, 2/21/1960, email.
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1: 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Can you hear me tonight?
0: Sorry, did you need reback?
1: Nine 3 6 3. Ready.
0: Ever. She's verbal divas and active on PMP.
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0: 9305, can you run that VIN through all 50, start with Illinois?
1: Affirm, I already started. I did get the VIN decode back on 2010 Chevy Cobalt.
0: Red in color? That's what I'll be with.
1: The code doesn't specify what color it is.
0: Therefore, thank you.

0: 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The Tene, clear log. I'll be 10-6 at WSC.
1: I'm sorry. Any 324 Carver, sincere.
2: 9302, I read Manology 10-76.
1: I'm sorry.

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1: Echo 303, go ahead.
0: Northbound 166 from Cleveland. Northbound on 166 from Cleveland. It's going to be a 10-10.

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1: Go ahead,
0: Echo 303. Edward 6552, John, Edward 5552, John, Edward.
1: 10-4.

0: 41, just confirm your patient contact no longer needs EMS.
1: Affirmative, I get his oxygen back. He says it's working fine, doesn't need any more assistance.
0: I'll go ahead and let him know.

0: 34, can I get the case number?
1: Well, 311 for an animal complaint.
2: 34, case number is going to be 26-224, 20-224.
0: Have a second.
3: 311.
1: Appleton Ave at Homestead Drive. There's a J3 gear in the south lane. Vehicle was around it. Car was passerby. 10-4, Echo 303. Victor 330, GI.
3: Victor 330, 10-8.

0: Echo 303, that comes back to a dark green 2003 Ford Taurus, registered to a Jeffrey, or an Adam Bilgo. It is expired.
1: Gabby, thank you so much.
0: Can I help you name across?
2: Bravo 315.
0: Bravo 315 West.
2: Vehicle is removed from the ditch. I'll be en route to the hospital with some of the 1080's property.
0: 10-4, Bravo 315.
2: Bravo 13, you can clear me report.
0: 10-4, Bravo 314.
2: 9305, driver's been cited and released. 10 and myself will be en route to the SO for PI.
3: 10-4.

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0: 23-12, work on getting you a second. 349 Heartwood Lane, 349 Heartwood Lane. Caller just woke up and heard voices outside. 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One has gray sweatpants on. 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
1: Yep.
0: David 319, back up.
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0: 12, they've been 319, update the address is 347, Heartwood Lane, 347, Heartwood Lane. 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

0: 22 day at 10:50 PDO Madison to Merrill Hills. Madison, Merrill Hills, the new bypass. It's a white Jeep and a red Ford Escape that will be pulling off to the side, 10:40.
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2: Hi, 310, very well.
1: Okay. Well, 317 North 69 West, 13246 Harding Drive for a 21-year-old female conscious and breathing that is vomiting and passed out.
2: M4, yes.
1: M4.
3: Falls 516.
1: Falls 516.
3: Have 317 respond until we know further.
1: Cover Falls 317, you're coming.
4: 9302, I'm 1023. Vehicle left, the deer is still here. Approval to dispatch.
1: 9508.
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0: Surrounding area of North 70 at West 27744 Leslie Lane. North 70 West 27744 Leslie Lane. Calls requesting a 1060 for a vehicle that's parked on Mill Pond since 2200 hours last night.
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0: Yep.
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0: For 422. We're eastbound on 94 and Highway F. Eastbound on 94 and Highway F. Adam William King, 5289. AWK, 5289.

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0: Sorry about that, Wells. Thank you, you too. 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
0: 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Cleveland 166. Boy Charles Lincoln 2206. Boy Charles Lincoln 2206. I'll take read back.
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0: Copy you. 9205, Danny, report. There's a neighbor taking some of its rent. That caller was informed. Let me clear up.
1: Cover. 301 for a pre-alert EMS.
0: Go ahead. Go ahead.

0: Tactical 301 for a pre-alert EMS at 13750 West National Avenue. That's 1375 West National Avenue. The Pro Health Regency for a 75-year-old male, conscious and breathing, abdomen pain, blood in his urine.
1: Yeah, fire advised, they locked.
0: 10-4.

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Oh, 1043, the notes. The girlfriend called in and wants a 1021 in reference to what happened.

0: 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I see that 911 no cause. 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
1: 10-4.
0: W653, Pebble Valley, Woodburn. I'll take 10-4.
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4: 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Cartier, accident.
1: 111, 114, will be in check. 1125, Parkmore Drive. 1125, Parkmore Drive. The caller's neighbor from 1120 came to his door around 5:30. It was a female, stated she needed help and felt trapped with a male in her residence. The male did come out of the residence, and they left in a black vehicle, unknown maker model. Did you have the interaction on ring?
5: Copy.
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4: 9-7-9, disregard splits are here. 16 west of North Ave, a gray Subaru Outback, out of traffic, hazards on, no airbag deployment, no injuries. Here's J3 on the median side.
7: Henry 114, do you shift control up there?
4: Copy, Henry 114. 9363 status?
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4: 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Henry 312, I'm going to show you 42.
0: Different.

0: 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Called in by...
1: Copy. Let's have fire advice on that one.

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0: Can you create me a follow-up and use the address of Oakwood Park, and I'll be at the PD regarding?
1: Of course.
0: 5/16, you can also activate the case right away too, please.
1: Of course.

0: 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Wheeler is 26 with the driver. It's in BDRO. Can you confirm on the 99?
1: Yeah, for 422.

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0: Echo Three Zero Three.
1: Northbound 166 from Cleveland. Northbound 166 from Cleveland. Boy David John 943. Boy David John 93.
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2: All 516.
0: 516.
2: We cross-reference this with the P number that I put in the notes, and then as long as it's activated, I'll be clear with the report.
0: Denver.
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0: Bravo, Virginia, Sistema. Number one, go
1: ahead. Number one, go ahead.
0: Unseen, it'll be at 18915 Thompson Drive, Unit 03. 72-year-old female, conscious and breathing. It's on the floor, unable to get up. She's at home.
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0: Bravo 111 and 113. First snowman, a Robert Heck, born in 27 and a Glenn Pollock, born in 49, associated with the address for the tax records, owned by a Glenn and Patricia Pollock. There's been no cat history at the 1120 residence since January 25th.
1: 11 copy.
0: Yeah.
2: 420, we have confirmation.
3: 10-4, just confirming it's 600.
2: That's correct.

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1: Bravo 510, we got a call from an unknown subject. I called through you guys' PD line. She or he was requesting to meet with someone in the front lobby and a lieutenant. You don't have a name for him, and there's no callback information available. Should you be able to check and see if there's anyone there?
0: Affirm.
2: Handle that.
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0: 93-1598, do you have a quick trip west? 221 North, 6314, Lee's Lane. It originally came in as multiple hang-ups and now multiple calls on this for a few attacks in the parking lot. Suspect should still be on scene in a gray car. The victim is standing outside of a different vehicle. For additionally, possibly use car keys to stab the victim. Be a gray Nissan with no front plate.
1: Hey, greeting.
2: All right, I'm done.
1: There is a food semi-truck that might be on the line.

0: 512.
1: 512.
0: I'm 1041. Can you put me out at 433 Peters? 433 Peters for a juvenile call.
1: 10-4.

0: request for a quick trip. The gray Nissan has a backplate, Adam Young Robert 4740 on it, which comes back to a beige 2013 Nissan Versa to a Yvonne Jaeger out of Cudahy, suspended for emissions. Suspect should be a female black wearing a red dress in the car. Echo 304, 1021 for damaged property. Echo 304, be calling Carl 608-235-0035. Windshield was broken by a rock that came off of a dump truck in the area of Racine and Lonsdale.
1: David 318.
2: 232. No issues. 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
0: 10-4.
3: 23. Night 318, all both subjects. Can't tell it as they should once gets pretty good mark center.
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3: Yeah, for my 750 tier bolts up here. 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
0: 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Echo 303. Echo 303 for the 28. Echo 303. Dispatch to Echo 303, Officer Stapleton.
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0: Your subject comes back. 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No long-term paper. Also have the ID requirement, no alcohol grade on final exam.
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0: 915 Hickory Creek Drive, a 65-year-old male, unable to get up, unable to stand on his own, has a history of chronic liver disease, also feeling dizzy and vomiting. He's there with someone else.
1: I copy. We can't fire guys on that one.
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0: 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X370A copy warning. Victor 124, it's a lift assist for fall at 999 Summit Avenue, Unit 109. 88-year-old male, conscious and breathing, called in by staff.
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0: 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This is 443, we receive monitor shift and they advise them for emptying.
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0: 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We can handle that burglary. We have the other squads disregard.
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0: Everything's in order at the business. 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If any other alarms, you can go ahead and just clear it out. 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
0: 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Cano via Uncle Julio's, 245 Southmoreland Road, coming from zones 5, 18, and 19, over the description.
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1: 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Looks to be an oversight in the patio area. I'll wait for the second. Sorry, clear.
4: Can you hear me?
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0: Road. Mission at South of Mission Road. Caller drove past a single vehicle accident about 15 minutes ago. They didn't witness the accident. They advised that they checked for injury, but the vehicle was unoccupied. It's a red Chevy. Looks like the vehicle missed the curb and drove into the tree line.
2: Charlie 115 traffic.
0: Charlie 115.
2: West 116 at Highway C, Wisconsin truck, Nor Lincoln 6774, NL 6774.
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0: Messenger 1 via Velvac, 2405 South Calhoun Road, 2405 South Calhoun, by riding of a J3 Coyote, and he would like to keep it.
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0: I copy Falls 423, the other Falls unit that had traffic. I think 10-6 at the PD, your identifier was cut off.
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0: King 56.
3: We'll be out of the area and route general fire outside correction 925 Holly Road.
0: 10-4, that was Holly Road in Milwaukee.
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0: David 113 and David 502. We've got another caller on it. This one's a 911 caller, still advising that it is unoccupied. Looks like their location is plotting on Mission Road, south of Mission Ave. The curve goes into Weber. Again, they're advising that it is unoccupied. 9150, check on my radio. 9150, check on my radio.
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0: 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Charlie 115, status check.
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0: 5-0-0-28. 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
0: 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The vehicle is valid and clear. I'll check in house, see if we have a 21 for him.
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1: Are you able to run Hashulk's black sheep if there's any relevance on Mill Road?
0: I'll see what we have in house for him.

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Runaway. West 329 South 15634 Hills Court. West 329 South 15634 Hills Court. You're gonna. The complainant. Reference her granddaughter, Brooklyn Ebert, born in OA, leaving the house around 2056 hours last night on foot. She does have a history of mental health issues and diagnosed borderline personality disorder. 01911, hang up. Just plotting to 1332 Hillwood Boulevard near Unit C or D. Could hear some sort of commotion in the background, possibly an upset child. We're attempting a callback. 10-4. 9-1-0-7.

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2: Denver 502.
1: Denver 502. My 317 status.
2: Keep it out of the fire department respond. We have a smoking battery that's on fire.
1: Message please.
3: 10-3-7, number 10-6.
0: 5-1-15,
1: flight log. 10-4-1-15. 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

0: Excellent.
1: X501, we made contact on callback. Made contact with 1332 Hillwood, Unit B, like Bravo. Stated her cat sometimes bites for attention and bit her wife. The daughter witnessed it, and that's what the upset child was in the background. No current problem.
0: I'll respond just to confirm.
1: Sure.

0: Just 502. 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I'm putting a 1021 cell phone for Pash Elk in the call notes, and Film Flex shows his address as 1224 Mill.
1: Got it.

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2: Naval 113, if you could start Weber's, based on what we have here. They'll probably need two trucks.
1: Denver.
2: It's a single cab. To me, it looks like a 1500 single cab. Actually, it's a 2500 single.
1: Denver.
3: Can you try putting me in squad 248?
1: David 113, how far off the roadway is it?
2: 36 and a half feet.
1: 10-4.
0: With you, Travis, now we're over the bridge. Adam Sam Henry, 4811. ASH 4811. More on the bridge.

0: not sure it matters if this plane at like a 45 degree angle, partially wrapped around a tree on some significantly large dead trees that have fallen.
1: Kathy.
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0: Nope, we're going to most likely disconnect the battery to it, smoke in here. But this truck wrapped around a tree.
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0: 5-5, I'll be on at the gazebo.
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2: Evening, can you attach me to a call that I'm going to be doing follow-up on that happened last night?

0: Turn four. Would this be the one on 124?
1: Negative. I'm following up on a second shift call first.
0: Turn four.
2: Phoenix Pfizer 2.
3: Pfizer 2.
1: Call number 4046, and I'll be 76 to Joey's.
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0: 10.
2: Or 1-800.
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2: 45, copy and run.
0: Fourteen and 45, it's going to be 1240 Lakeside. 1240 Lakeside. No keys at this time.
3: Yes.
2: All further status needed. We're 10-6.
0: Okay.
4: 18 to 14, I can go to the alarm.
5: Derek, either 10-23.
4: 10-4, thanks.
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0: Yes, that's copy.

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1: So for 119?

0: 45 and 18 alarm companies requesting to cancel, advising they made contact with the key holder. Correction, the key holder actually made contact with them.
1: 18 times. ETI copied, I'm 1023.

0: 14.
1: For everyone, I mean, there's another 1090 at Uncle Julio's off of South Mullen Road. They're from the same zone as before. Be able to go check on it, or do you want a second? 10-4.
0: We cleared it and secured it. You can use me to clear it again.
1: 10-4.

0: 18, confirmed accidental. 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

0: 102-102, check on this traffic hazard, Northview, Pewaukee, Northview, Pewaukee. Male, white, wearing a gray cap jacket, riding a motorized bike in the middle of Pewaukee Road in the lanes, meant for turning left, seen southbound on Pewaukee. 1060, 1040.
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0: You have CG stop over on Union Street by the State Office Building. With a large pile of clothing and suitcases and with the trash just piled up next to the tree. 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

0: 9163, could you create a special event for me at the AFA Clark Middle School in the village? 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
1: Sounds good.

0: 9104. Anyone's there for me? It's in the area for a reckless driver, southbound, I-43 from Calhoun, southbound from Calhoun, female driver in a dark gray Mazda CX-5, filming the caller and honking at him.
1: 10-8 GOA. Okay.
0: In the direction, they're actually going to be northbound, 43 from Calhoun, northbound.
2: I wonder if I copy. Provide the things.

0: Area 4, quads for a possible reckless driver, northbound I-43 from Calhoun, northbound I-43 from Calhoun, for a female driving a dark gray Mazda CX-5 that was filming the caller and honking at him.
1: Okay. Locate.

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3: Traffic, eastbound National at copy, eastbound National at copy, 802, Mary Zebra Zebra, 802, MDZ.
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0: 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Off of East Industrial, a semi with a trailer pulled into the lot and now partially in traffic.
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1: 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Nothing 1037.
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2: Pilot Daly, still over by White Rock area in Maine.
3: I'll be eastbound 16 at 83. Wisconsin Auto 376 Sam William Edward 376 SWE.
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2: No, there's a vehicle. Adam Pricknora, 060. It's a brown SUV heading towards Maine off White Rock. It's got very young kids in the front seat, not seatbelts jumping around.
0: I'm pretty far from there. I'll cut back, though.
2: Tower.
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0: Haley to Vile. Looks like they live on White Rock.
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0: Victor 112. We believe it to be Wambu 11, Wisconsin Avenue, correction, Wall Street, 121 Wall Street, the apartment complex. We have a child caller reporting their mom in apartment number 6 is having a seizure. We're still gathering.
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0: 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It's an 89-year-old female, conscious and breathing, feeling weak.
1: That's on National, east of Sunny Slope. 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

0: for Davis Naya. He comes back valid out of Illinois, restricted to lenses. Not up at Wisconsin. There's no on-stone care in 43. New Berlin was out with the subject on the 15th, and he was taken to the hospital for possible drug impairment.
1: 10-4.
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4: Pulse 182, clear the courthouse, back around to the PD, keep in.
3: 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Pulse 182, finger pinching. Actually, disregard.
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0: Have you been notified DPW to stop out the residence? I moved the baby raccoon on the line of the road. There was not, they weren't eating it. It was a baby raccoon that has passed away. That would be clear.
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1: 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National Glen Park. Boy Boy John 8391. Boy Boy John 8391.
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0: 102, traffic stop, Marlin Paso. Boy Adam Henry, 1834. BAH, 1834. Marlin Paso.
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3: Victor 019, this is going to be a domestic issue. If I could have a second squad at 1040 response is fine.
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0: 410, we'll be calling S-Bahn at 414-699-0090, 414-699-0090. It's in reference to a damaged property report that a shift took in reference to the damaged windshield that caused crosswalk.
1: 10-4-9-1-0-1. If you put yourself on call, are you going to the Burton Wood address as well?
2: Abram.
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1: 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Echo 101, thank you, Kirby. In Cleveland, Cleveland at Sunny Soap, westbound. Cleveland, Sunny Soap, through a red light that's burnt out on the traffic standard, northeast corner.
2: David 10-6-10-9.
3: If you can let me on the 10-50, you can call me.
1: Hold on, final cycle, final sheets on first aft, 1401 Garfield Avenue, 1401 Garfield, cross street Sunset and Debbie. Caller's son left his phone outside, the sun picking berries, ring cameras show an unknown HP male wearing all black. Brown hair, come to the property and take the phone. Caller ping the phone to 116 Debbie Court. They can hear the phone in the garage, but there's no answer at the door. 1017 was caller at the Debbie address. 1040.
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2: 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That's a Cadova 3250 Golf. It was initially a zone 2 main front door. Then the alarm company spoke to somebody on site who didn't give a proper passcode. Then they called back requesting cancel. A proper passcode from a key holder. Also, third shift responded to that alarm earlier today.
3: I got it.
5: David 502, what's the last four of my IR?
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5: Copy.
2: And it's covering each other. 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
0: 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It's an 86 female just with difficulty breathing, not along. 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

0: X501. So no cause caller saying he's okay. He's at a facility in Pewaukee. He's plotting at the Westerly for his DOT return. It's the Westerly room 10. But then he also believed he was in Toledo, Ohio.
1: That's all confirmed.
2: That was wrong.
0: Or also, we just received a medical pendant push from the alarm company from this same subject. It's John Raster, born in 31.
3: It's confirmed. Westbound, northeast corner, red light. You want to know if I can, please?
0: Confirmed. 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
1: What?
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2: Sorry, it's going to be at 12 West, 29905 Southampton Court, North 12 West, 29905 Southport. For a 3-year-old that is secure in a car in a Chevy Suburban, along with Aaron that is just out now. 10-4-1-12.
1: Got it.
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0: We got clear notes from Family Park Hall. We're still attached to a transport.
1: 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Michael on 02, can I log? 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

0: 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We'll call back when we have a name. 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
3: 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She was taken into custody yesterday. The events are cross-referenced. She has some questions.
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0: Sam Jersey.
1: If I needed the same Sanders, and then Paul, Robert, Edward, Charles, Ida, Adam, Ocean. First name is Jesus. Middle, full name of Ocean, Sam, Adam, Lincoln, David, Ocean. 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
1: I don't think
0: we got another caller on that traffic hazard at 164 and Griffith. Okay to clear
1: it? Hey, from if we continue, you got them, you can test me and clear it up.
0: 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WKSL is parked on the northeast side of the building. It's going to be for Carrie Eschelberger, 1074.
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2: Okay. Carries Recess Squad, Special Attention Menominee Falls, Reckless Driving Complaint, Sandpiper Lane and Lannan, Sandpiper Lane and Lannan. Dump truck speeding through the neighborhood consistently. Just saw a red dump truck pass through about two times.
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2: Okay, that's you.
0: When you get a chance, get the advocate's toll number into the emails, please.
2: Last unit calling tenant.
6: 9-1-0-2, copy 28.
2: 10-4. We show that Weber's towed it. Confirm which phone number you want.
0: I'm sorry, Weber should be fine.
2: Copy. Thank you.
6: 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Sam Frank 3857. 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
10: I don't know, 14, Sheriff, stop.
6: Can you send Victor to City Hall lower level? 25-year-old female fall, unknown medical problem.
1: 10-4. Echo 103, he's coming back valid on a temporary driver's license issued through Illinois, no loss.
0: We're just confirming with that DL that I gave you.
2: Henry 114.
10: Hey, Westbound 16 at 83, Westbound 16. At 83, Boy Charles, 1937, BCC, 1937, the Black Equinox.
1: Affirmative, I also ran the 27 out of Illinois, comes back the same.
0: Everyone can't flush, everyone.
2: Victor 124. Victor 124. Notes added, 10 a.m. 10-4.

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2: Adam Edward Full 9195. Adam Edward Full 9195. We are in contact at the Senator Biden is not here and allowing us to be inside to check.
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0: 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Echo 103, I'm not seeing any restrictions. It just says that they're valid on a temporary driver's license. 125 status.
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0: Going to be northbound Pilgrim north of Lisbon. It's going to be Milwaukee, Road America plate, Adam Mary 00, Charles 01. Gray Audi.
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4: 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I'm 61. I think that's what I'm on this call.
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4: 9-0-62, I'm going to have you start those 19 apiece. I'll have 91-61 respond once he gets his new squad logged in. Going to be West 241 North, 2507 East Parkway, Meadow Circle. West 241 North, 2507 East Parkway, Meadow Circle. The caller says that her daughter's here visiting, not being very friendly, and she's not doing anything violent, but they're having some disagreements.
0: Bravo 110. We pulled on the Brookdale Drive off of Pilgrim.
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2: I got a report. This all is at the same location.
6: Okay.
2: I got it.
0: 14, clear warning.
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5: Hey, Adam P. Paul L. Lincoln, 3041. Adam Paul Lincoln, 3041. Will be Woods and Racine.
1: 10 for.
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0: NorthWest 24896, don't get NorthWest 24896, don't get court, number 105. Out on the patio, wearing a black sweatshirt, black shorts. Car does not know him. She tried to wake him up, and he just went back to sleep. Apparently, one of the neighbors said that he was recently arrested, but not sure for what. Hold on a second.
1: David
0: 503, we just took a call through our non-emergency line. I believe it's somebody related to the RO requesting a 1021. Can you clear the copy phone number?
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4: 10-60 south on North Cape, approaching Durham Drive. 17 is reporting two trucks pulling trailers with garbage flying out of the trailer. States they are not enclosed and the trailers do not have plates. No other description other than a silver truck pulling one black trailer with it on it. If you check the area, North Cape Road.
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2: 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Vehicle 125, 10-8 citation.
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6: 120, can you stack this call? I'll be coming back at around 1 o'clock to come get the phone.
1: Yeah,
5: we're going to be at Durham and North Cape. Actually, right in front of Valley Greens, pulling over. Going to be that silver truck with no plates. Black trailer.

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0: Gonna have a plate of Nora William 8852. Nora William 8852. Should be a truck plate.
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1: 114-121-14-120 response to this well being check. 1503 David Court number 4. 1503 David number 4. Cross streets David Lane and dead end. Check the well being of Mason Liebert. Speak up, speak out through KOJ in schools. Received a tip last night having concerns for Mason as he's been camping for a while and alcohol was being used. They did pass it on to a counselor who said he was a, quote, at-risk youth. This is his home address. Unknown if he's even here. 1040.
4: 40, copy.
2: Contact made. There is dementia, but nothing really concerning. 40,
1: copy. That's available.
4: 9161, cleared by 9162. I'll head over to the office City Hall.
2: That is where? 10 o'clock.
5: 120. You'll get the call. You have to call him based on. He was taking custody by that.
6: Bravo 119, Shadow.
0: Okay. 55. Can I get that remix?
6: 55, fine.
4: Victor 119.
6: Victor 119?
0: For the plate, can I get the rebate?

0: I think this is how we do it. We activate the case, clear both units, report, and then put us on follow. I just need the IR number over.
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3: 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It's Lincoln, Fred, Robert, Edward, David, Ocean, Adam in the middle. Male, white, 8689.
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7: Going to be at 17590 Robin Hood Street, 17590 Robin Hood Street. Possible overdose, 42-year-old male, not conscious, unknown breathing status. He's not responding, there are needles involved.
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7: tonight. And he is en route to Robin Hood Street. The believes there is found deceased. There is no Narcan on scene.
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0: 10-4, Paul's 115. 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
1: What was the last four of the VIN of that plate I gave you?
6: 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Do I have any additional units in comment?
2: 0675. 0675.
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7: Sure. This is quad 6.

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2: You're on.
1: 55.
0: Awesome.

0: 9 unit in the area from the CMS at 3200 South Pinewood Creek Court, 3200 Southwood Creek Court. Probably writing that she has a very bad nosebleed. She's a very forward focus, and I'm stating that she's leaving the area. She'll be driving fast down Moreland. I believe she's going to be going southbound towards Moreland Reserve.
1: 9-1-0, I'll be clear lock. Can you kind of touch my lab for ordinance violation?
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3: I'm 1060. Have her pull over. We don't want her driving reckless.
2: 1-0-2, 1060.
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3: How long is she driving?
0: She's in a gray Ford Focus. 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
3: That's what you said. That. Did she go to the parking lot yet?
0: Affirmative. We're trying to get her to pull up. She's going to pull into the lot for Qdoba.
3: Yeah, I don't see her all at the 12 o'clock.
0: Temper.
2: 1-0-2. I copy there at Qdoba. 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
0: Pepper. Denver, that's valid and clear. 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I don't know.

0: 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Anonymous caller advising that there was a subject here with a 99. However, we looked it up in Billman and CCAP and we're not finding any 9.
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3: 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A patrol dump truck.
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1: Westbound 60, front of the cab. X overheard 84342, XE 84342 on a heavy truck plate.
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0: 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Fully advising that the owner of the store has their two dogs tied up outside of the business. She leaves it 3 cents by the parking lot. She just wants the well-being of the two dogs. Check them.
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0: 10 4. John 173, 7 7. 9 0 1, hang up.
3: 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Good.

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0: Sam 501, can I get the last four of the IR, please?
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1: I was plotting to 27 North, 3 Overland Drive, West 275-1583. And it was hang up on the initial, and on callback, someone picks up and immediately hangs up, and we just received a second call. And on back for this one, somebody picks up, but there's no voice.
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1: John, your last four is 0712. 0712.
4: Thanks,
0: Robin. What about the IR number for SAM 501?
1: All right, stand by. 3290.
0: Copy. Animal complaint. You can clear with the lodge.
2: 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You can clear me. See, it was removed. If you put me back on the web leading chat of information.
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0: 12-115, maintain the peace for Spectrum Cable. They're out. They're heading out to an address of West 188 North 49750 Red Crown Trail. They said the crew needs access to the backyard. They were back there earlier with a ladder, and the homeowner asked them to remove the ladder. They claimed that the owners couldn't be on the property.
1: The
0: homeowner asked the Spectrum person to call law enforcement. They're going to be there in
2: 106 PR substation.
0: 10-4-106. Correct on the information. They're false 117, standby. False 115, correction on the information. The Spectrum crew is there. They said they only need access to the backyard about 15 to 20 minutes.
3: 10-4.
0: 117, go ahead.
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3: 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That's my area. I'm closer, so I can run.
0: Anyone there through?
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3: Go ahead.
5: It sounds like how you're missing subject calling in. 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
4: 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Stand by. I'm on the phone. 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
4: 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Adam King, Sam 2343, AKS 2343.
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0: 1060 Pilgrim in El Rio. Baby deer in the yard wandering around. No visible injuries.
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7: Can you clear me the report from this and then attach me to that other one on University that I created? It's going to be apartment 103. 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
5: There's another unit trying to call. Go ahead.
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0: May use you to clear out a no cause. It was North 6, West 16288 Sherwood. We spoke to a James. He advised that his phone was acting up. He tried to turn it off. He's going to take his phone into the program. No problem. He was cooperative.
6: Brawl 54, it's Nancy.
5: Just making sure you copy 9550. He's going to dispatch J2 deer.
7: 10-4, you can clear with the law.
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0: 3-6-1 would have unit 206, an 80-year-old female, conscious and breathing, difficulty breathing and feeling. She's calling in for herself.
9: 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Clear it. Okay, it's a drill.
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8: 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Is that regarding the Saturday sound juvenile problem? 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
8: Is that regarding the Dartis juvenile problem?
6: Okay, for me.
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0: is in the area for a road rage complaint northbound on Calhoun from Burleigh, northbound Calhoun from Burleigh. It's a gray SUV with a broken windshield that was swearing and flipping our caller off. There's a mail truck. The suspect vehicle turned eastbound on Burleigh from Calhoun. Caller is no longer following.
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1: 50540 for the 1079. 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Ocean 154. On Main Street, you can 1021 Jefferson County reference the narrative in the call.
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4: 510, I did not.
0: Bravo, 510. Bravo is going to be seeing the town of Brookfield with attempting to go 1080 with the retail suspect off of Club Circle. He just wanted you to be advised.
4: 10-4.
0: 91-50. You can 1021 Sharon at 262-391-3914, 262-391-3914, reference a parking ticket left on somebody's vehicle that was transported to the hospital.
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4: Henry 114, traffic stop.
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0: 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Crisis is en route to North 82 West 1522 Valley View for an assessment, requesting an officer respond for a 15-year-old male at the house making suicidal statements.
1: Squad as well.
0: 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Hear possibly equipment, but. And someone speaking Spanish in the background. The second line, or sorry, second call back, they pick up and no one says anything.
3: Button I copy.
1: Copy to be addressed.
0: Paul's units are copy each other. Paul's 511, I copy acknowledge with you en route to Valley View. And what was the other unit with traffic?
5: That will be en route.
1: Paul's 423. What was it? Siphon. Right along.
0: Paul's 423, the address is North 82, West 15822, Valley View.
1: 9161, no static, clear, no cause.
0: Okay.
1: Yeah, for you just 10-9, the last, I got 158, can copy the remaining.
0: 15822 Valley View, across the Pilgrim in the Old Orchard.
1: Yeah,
0: Area 35, the patch is coming down, Area 35, the patch is coming down. Bravo, 510, I'm related.
1: 9150, voicemail last, clear log.
0: I'm a 9-3. It's funny, is this fire at the Sutter Creek Apartments off Sutter Creek Drive and Barker Road? It's for a alarm company that called it on for a while. Don't you want me to have a fire advice?
4: I've been affirmative.
0: Yep.
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0: 114-114, respond to this 911 cell. 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
1: Echo 101, copy and OCA. We advised them almost 25 minutes ago at this point. We'll give them a call again and see if they're around. If I was requesting 1017 at Aqua Pure of Wisconsin, 1343 East Wisconsin Avenue, a gray Tesla with a plate of boy looking at Frank Lincoln at Frank Henry, pulled into the lot after tailgating the caller and passing in a turn lane. Who was Willis Park? They ever gone to the business. Caller will be standing by in a black Jeep Cherokee.
0: Careful. Hey, firm. I got everybody here that I need. Just need another officer.
1: 10-4. 901. No cause. 2901 South Riverdale. 2901 South Riverdale. He's painting at this residence. His earbud somehow dialed in. No emergency.
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6: 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Kaylee's already in custody, 1040.
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1: 10-4-1-0 can disregard. Take us 5 minutes. This is Victor 124 well being checked. Victor 124 well being checked.
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1: Requesting 1060 of 1211 West Wisconsin Avenue. 1211 West Wisconsin Avenue. A resident from apartment 11 fell and a caller helped him up again. Think he's going to. Was having issues with mobility, and he just left. Now, like color Lexus, plate of Adam King, 01338AK01338. Left about 5 minutes ago. Concerned you should not be driving. 9103 status.
2: 10-4.
1: My apologies. There's a correct plate. It's Adam King, Nora, 1338.
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0: 45. That's going to be Wisconsin out of 908 Union, or excuse me, Young Union Union, 908 YUU, and I'll be in the parking lot of Women's Club.
1: Okay. 37.
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0: I spoke with Crisis. They would like us to stand by until they arrive. They indicate about 25 minutes. I'm in the area. I'm on Valley Miss West of Pilgrim, so no other squads respond to the residents.
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1: Echelon 05, the same as. George Rogers, Captain DeSalt with the short was requesting a 1021. I put his number in the notes, otherwise I can air it if you need me to.
0: Also 92.
1: 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Echelon 05, 2720 South 132nd Street. 2720 South 132nd Street. 68-year-old male, conscious, breathing. Needs assistance getting fed. He's not alone. Echo 105, have fire advice. 10, Berg 105.
0: I'm called.
1: Never.
0: Pulse on 19. You can clear my full log and reach to the front for now.
1: 119, sorry. Victor 24. Victor 124.
2: No located vehicle. I'll be out making contact with the caller.
1: Okay.

0: 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It's a CV plane.
1: Thank you, 501.
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0: Boy, Lincoln, King, Frank, Lincoln, Sam, ahead.
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0: Victor 501 comes back to the 2023 Tesla Model Y, registered to a Ricardo Lovett out of Franklin, valid and clear.
1: 10-4, that's the suspect car. This all happened in the city of Pewaukee, east of 164. Caller's good with just a warning. Unless WC has a problem, I'll track the guy down and take care of it.
0: 10-4.
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0: We had 2220 South 162nd Street. 2220 South 162nd Street for a general fire.
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2: Ninety-one eighteen
0: West 246 North 6535 Pewaukee Road. West 246 North 6535 Pewaukee Road.
1: In back of the battery, plus at North 96 West 18355 County Line, the blue Honda Civic.
2: 10-4 North.
3: 156, I'll be 10-8 with the report.
1: Yeah, 502 for a turn address. 10-4-K-156.
4: 502.
1: Yeah, Ledger 2, it's going to be westbound Highway 16, west of Highway 83, westbound Highway 16, west of Highway 83 for a letter in the lane of traffic.
4: Copy.

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0: 512-13, be calling Angela Allen, 262-781-9622, 262-781-9622. Arriving about 3 times a month, they have issues with groups of teens coming in between hours of 15:30 and 17 taking bathroom emergencies. And they tell them that they cannot come in, they put businesses in the area.
1: 512-13,
2: 91.
3: Did you report of a reckless driver that pulled into an address off Wisconsin Avenue in the village of Pewaukee? After some investigation, X501 advised me it all happened in your city east of Highway 164 on Watertown Road. A caller just wants the subject issued a warning. They advise they can if you have any issues with that.
2: I have in contact with the X-ray unit. Correct.
3: Hi, copy. Chili 525 status. 9850, 1021.
0: 10-2.

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1: Looks like there's a vehicle in front of their house with the citation. The owner of the vehicle, who was doing painting work on the caller's house, was taken to the hospital at yesterday after fall. I just want to see what can happen about it.
0: Definitely.
2: Notes added, 10-8 locked.
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0: 1-19. 1-5-0-2-5, Gebhardt. This claim by Michael Guardian. The pendant was pushed. 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I'll be attempting contact at the residence also.
2: 91-04, you can copy notes. 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
4: Good.
2: Tucker. Milton Park. The pavilion caller's reporting a male either black hoodie, black pants, believes that you have had contact with this person before and happens to the same issue.
4: Vector 117, I'll be clear with PI.
2: Vector 117.
0: 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Do we have a 127 for them?
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1: Pleasure 1 unrelated. 19 and 13, 3635 SU Circle, 3635 SU Circle. Rising, their neighbor is screaming across me from that address. Seems to be screaming at his either her girlfriend. It's verbal only at this time.
0: 191 and 1023.
4: Side and 18, I made contact at the residence, Holter, a Dakisha Jackson, and Virginia in the background. She accidentally pushed the button, there's no emergency.
1: 10-4-1-91. Heading 1037 for you at 463 Concord Road, Unit 37. Representing the unit having a fall order and a thousand flies from it.
3: 119-10-4 coming from Marlin. 45 can just confirm. All clear.
0: I copy. I'll be clearing here shortly.
1: 10-4, and that subject is Class D ballot, negative one. 10-4.
3: 45-23.
2: 110, tell me what the report you can attach me to that.
4: And when I called, I spoke to Dakisha Jackson and Virginia also in the background.
1: 10-4. 10-4, Bravo 110. And units are responding to Crestview. Caller does not see any weapons. The male is currently hitting the windshield of his truck.
3: 400.
5: You can pull a report or get fraud. Advise the last four numbers. I'll be 10-6 taking a report. 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
0: 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David Pfizer 2-25.
1: 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David Pfizer 2.
0: This has been an ongoing issue with them. Can you look at prior calls and attach them?
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1: Go ahead. Jumper. Pulse 119, I checked the history of the location. I don't see anything that matches the description of them.
0: Copy.
3: On ramp to westbound 94 on highway. On ramp to westbound 94 from highway. Illinois, truck 28-140-22B, Henry 140-23H, shoulder side.
1: David 106. This will be attached to that sparkle alarm at Qdoba East Palm. Sparkle alarm.
6: Negative, it was off your question. 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
1: So,
0: 501. Morning issue, I let 9062 and all 10-8 log and 1076 Concord.
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0: 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The male half can be Christopher.
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4: 5, neighborhood check, Champions Village.
0: Denver X-ray 501, Info 3, there were no EMF calls in the last 2 years. The call there was a follow-up on 49 with no information in it. Possibly related to the neighbor dispute on that location is on that date earlier in the
1: day. 501-10, can you give Tulsa heads up? He usually goes eat. 10-4.
5: 13, I got this cannon southbound on Lily coming to Verlet. I'm trying to catch up to it.
0: 113, dispatch copy.
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0: 123?
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1: Galisman, south of Valley. 604, Big Robert Frank. 604, VRF.
0: 10-4. 51. Quick trip. The clerk called in. New report and packet is available for pickup.
1: 10-4, can you clear up?
0: 531.
1: 10-4.
7: I'm going to be 10-7 for a little bit.
0: 10-4.
8: Pulse 504.
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5: 113, I got it in front of Brookfield East, Wisconsin. 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
0: 113, go ahead. 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
8: Survivor 10-4, what are they tied up on?
0: Vehicle lockout and an animal complaint.
8: David 5.
0: David 2.
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0: Pulse 191.
6: I'm just going to be clean here shortly. 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
0: 10-4. Pulse 504. What was the location for the fingerprinting again?
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0: Thirteen dispatch copy. 514 tonight. 7-7-14. 9-17. 4-1-10, no response. 9-1-17.
9: 9-1-17. There's a subject we could do. We got their phone number, but then disconnected on Ava. It starts with a 7-3 area code. Is that reference something you're working on, or should I just keep it pending?
1: It's something I'm working on right now.
9: I copy. I'll add the information in the caller.
1: Okay, thank you.
10: Victor 127, 10-8.
1: Pulse 115.
0: Victor 127, 15.
1: Crisis is unseen. I'll be making check with him. 423. You can head up to the residence as well.
0: 5-1-13, you had wood noise tonight.
11: Copy 115. Crisis 3, making contact now.
5: We have him out of the vehicle.
0: Hey, copy.
1: David Spires, if you copy, I'll follow up. 110 residence.
0: Yeah, 502.
1: We had it in the shadow house.
0: Most units, 110 copy, other unit calling.
8: Hello, I'm out of the residence.
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0: Yes.
2: Yeah, sir. Open cases. I ran him out. He's showing valid multiple classes. No one.

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1: Okay. 12/19. No basis for Holly. I also checked history with his name, and I don't show any prior contact with him in reference to a well-being check or a trespass kind of deal.
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3: I got me around.
0: I'm 1024, the property report. 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
2: Sure. Gray V was plate of 642 Robert Young.
3: I got me as the whole soul favorite.
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3: Bartender
2: 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Did not hit any other cars.
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1: Sensor 6.
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1: Pepper. Bravo 5-10.
0: John Calhoun has sat into some large piece of sod in the roadway. It's been moved to the median. If you can notify our highway and clear me.
2: 10 for Rose Calhoun and
3: 502, I'll be kind of sure we have that way as well.
1: I do, 502.
0: Calhoun is pheasant.
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6: Eastbound on 94, west of Pewaukee Road, eastbound on 94, west of Pewaukee Road, Scottsdale Auto, Boy David King, 4990, BDK, 4990.
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2: 11-113. Can also add a charge of intimidation of a witness.
3: 10-4.
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1: 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Echo 101, it was plotting a 2395 South Plan Road, 2395 South Plan Road, with immediate disconnect. We had a voicemail for a Bennett and Anna subject. Sounded like three, correction, sounded like young kids possibly. I went to a voicemail and I'll call back.
2: It's going to be an outbuilding garage where the owner and flies are originating from. I'm working on contacting the owner if possible. 506. Is on the way here as well.
1: Never.
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1: 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Yep. 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
1: Negative 1022.
0: Okay, 5-1. I'm seeing a DC, mental health, chapter 51 patients, agitated, needs to be given medication. The patient was pounding on things and knocked glasses off the doctor's face.
1: Go ahead.
0: Falls 118.
2: I copy. You can check with courts and see if any bailiffs are available.
0: Hey, firm. Is there a specific unit number for that L garage? Is it still 37 or the number?
3: It'll be number 37. All color.
0: Yeah, we're working on getting a 1021.
4: 9102. I can start that way, but I'll be coming from a distance.
2: 119. Pulse 191 gave me a different 1027 for your subject with an EY and Brian with a Y born in 85. He's showing Class D revoked address in the Falls. The only open case for him is a small claims court.
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0: 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We spoke with a Carla born in 63. He was cooperative. Is it their phone? Nothing 1037.
1: 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I'll be out there for follow up.
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5: 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First name, Sam Edward Robert Edward Nora Adams. 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

0: 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Class A valid, negative 1.
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0: Alpha DBW has been advised. I'll be returning unknown ETA.
2: 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I just got off the phone with an Alpha.
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0: Victor 117.
1: One 20. Just to confirm, you're going to the 116 Debbie Court, is that correct?
0: Hey, firm, I'll be there any minute.
1: Of course.
0: George Horn.
1: Victor 117.
0: He wants to meet me in about an hour at his office on Thackeray Trail, so I'll head over there about noon.
1: George Horn, so far.
0: Clear with all the lock for now.
1: So far.
2: I'm going to route to the Jefferson County Sheriff's Department.
1: I copy.
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0: Perfect. He was en route to the DC. Caller called back, advised he was escalating. He advised her you were all coming from a distance, but route.
2: Ninety-5-0-9. Is he combative with?
0: Akram, he was pounding on things and knocked the glasses off the doctor's face. The last time he was with first responders, he spit on them.
2: I copy. All units should be responding 10-39 if it's
0: copy.
1: 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Six, I'll be out at the PD for a meeting.
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4: 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You spoke to Laura, who advised her phone was in her cup holder. 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
4: 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And it looks like 03 is just pulling up, so 9102, you can disregard. 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
4: Yep. We got Elmbrook School District, 3552, Diane, who's a receptionist. She's trying to dial out, no emergency.
2: That's around 5-3.

0: Michael on first traffic.
1: Are you up to call the reckless driver leaving northbound from I-94, correction, northbound Redford from I-94? Callers advising that you saw, I see the tackle on there too.
0: Or, westbound Ryerson from Moreland. Got a green Chevy Cavalier, possibly no place.
1: There too. Go ahead.
2: 118, clear us for the log from that one and copy and address. We'll be out after call.
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0: The cope holder wasn't sure. They're still at the residence. I'll go over to verify.
1: Okay.
2: Anyone's up.
1: I'm finding this reckless driver. I believe it's maybe going to be involving you. Caller put a lawn fort behind a vehicle with his, and you had your lights on, and then you turned them off, and then the vehicle sped away. They just were advising it was a black Ford Escape blasting north on Redford from I-94. Can I just use you to clear it out?
2: Anyone's up. Free.
1: Go ahead. Afer.
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4: 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Caller saw a gray, smaller battery-operated Jeep that was driving on Blue Mountain in the roadway.
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1: 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We're in the parking lot of 1533 Road, Watertown Flight Road.
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3: Oh. 108-120 respond for DC, Moreland Medical, 11 Delafield Street, 1111 Delafield, Crossroads, Washington, and Moreland. 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Caller's an employee and outside on a walk. Vehicle drove up on her and almost hit her, started yelling at caller, not making sense, stating there was 500 people beating up on her. She did this twice. Caller has all on video. Female driver exited eastbound onto Moreland, 1060, then 1017 roller in suite 102, 1040.
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0: 111 references 1037 in the area of Bloomington and Calhoun. There is no one in the area when that came in. You just want me to clear it out, or if you're able to check the area for it?
1: You can clear it out. I'll check in my travels while I make my way south.
0: Copy.
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4: 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We have 8734, please.
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0: 9162 assist MS. Echo 1-0 to a clear
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3: This is for 43, female white in the white Subaru. It'll be a Diane Adamic. Adam. David, Adam, Mary, Edward, Charles. 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
1: 9162-37, West 3412 Broken Hill Circle. 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
3: Well, I got a check at Walmart. I'm going to go to AJ's for a wash.
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0: Do you want to attach me to the Huber one first?
1: 10-4, I'm sorry, I thought you said what 3 were going.
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1: Charlie 525.
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0: Stormy, a special event at the high school for an escort for the baseball team. You put my son in one fight on it, then you can make her command for this.
1: 45.
0: Go ahead.
1: No problem. 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
2: 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Vehicle is removed. 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
1: Would respond to the PD and meet lead Barbara Nassau. To dealing with her ex-husband, she has some questions and is requesting some guidance.
0: 10-4, you're out.

0: As you can just corner to rescue personnel, you are requested to receive for the Town of Norway Fire Department for a rescue at 26005 Mosquito Dam Road for a 91-year-old male who fell and is getting amputation, no injuries. Again, received a request for St. County Sheriff's Department from the Norway Fire Department requesting mutual aid for a rescue at 26005 Mosquito Dam Road for a 91-year-old male who needs help getting up. He fell. There's no injuries. Time out is 11:23 a.m.
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6: Beyond 67 southbound at I-94, Compton Prairie, Young 2023H Henry, Y2023H Henry.
4: West entrance.
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8: 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The patient's in my squad. We're just pulling up to the shoulder of...
0: King 199, continuing the shoulder of Blue Mound Road, eastbound, just east of High Street. If you want to tell fire to meet us there.
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3: Send your last name, Brunner, Boy, Robert, Union, and Nora, Edward, Robert, first name, Casey, Charles, Adam, Sam, Edward, Young, middle, J's and James. Date of birth of 1-23-2008,
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3: I've got a Pennsylvania ID, and it's going to be last name Dobbs. David, Ocean, Boy, Boy, Sam, first name Ronnie, Robert, Nora, Ida, Edward, middle Lincoln. Date of birth, 12-23-2004,
0: male white. Hi. And 91-18, copy an address for your route 2 for follow-up when you're ready. West 239, North 5862, Maple Avenue. Apartment 401. West 239 North 5862 Maple Ave, apartment 401 will be en route.
1: I copy. Stay going, Jeff. Stay going. All the electricals that are under safe and the family made their phone arrangements for a tough team clear me APR. Act 156, escort concluded, both units clear left. Never 56.
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0: Anyway, 62 status.
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0: Hey, was your 4 comes back in a white 2018 Toyota Camry to a Melissa or Holly Woolley out of East Troy. It's current and clear.
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1: Charlie 115 traffic. 10446. Charlie 115. Beaver Lake Road at Highway 83, Wisconsin Auto 793 Zebra Culvert 793 ZPR. No harm.

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0: 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Echo 105, 1090 at 3570, cell 147, 3570, cell 147, the Pollock runs.
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0: 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Your casual conversation between two males talking about something in bed.
3: 10-4. 9-1-17, can I report?
1: The clerk advised me she got a call about a piece of metal in the tunnel lanes of Highway F, just north of Capitol Drive. 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
1: 4503. Engine 1, putting near 15401 West Coffee Road, 15401 West Coffee Road. I didn't hear any 1037. He had a voicemail that's not set up on callback.
0: 4.
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4: I'll respond for this remove subject, Baymont Inn. 2111 East Morton 146, 2111 East Morton near 146, Cross Street Main in Springdale. Staff would like the occupant removed. John is possibly the subject, not paying room rates, damage room, possibly bed bugs. 1040.
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1: Oh. Sounds like a vehicle pulled over just north of where the piece of debris is. Their vehicle struck it and they're disabled now.
3: 220, we'll take that for training.
1: Hello, 115 staff.
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6: 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I have you at DC call, and then you're also at crisis. 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
3: 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Lives off of Ridgewood Drive. Theft of about $6,000.
6: Yep. 400 will be clear. We are the report.
1: 400.

0: Serious removed. It was a piece of metal, piece of a trailer gate or something.
1: I copy. The vehicle that struck it might be southbound north of. It's a red Ford F-150.
0: Yep, moving on to it.
1: And do you need us to contact Lake County Highway to pick up the debris?
0: I moved off to the shoulder. It's probably not a hazard anymore, so yeah, stay one time.
1: Okay.

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0: Texture to the victim for one will be a 56-year-old female, conscious, breathing, was intending suicidal ideations. No, not violent, negative 11.
1: 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Adam Sam Williams, 6259, AFW 6259.
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0: Go ahead.
1: Clear.
0: I got.
2: One, two, one. There was no answer at the residence. There's nothing 1037. I'll be 10 or 11.
0: Number.
1: 46, 1023.
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1: Abandoned to the Aurora Health Center on Monona. I called it back. 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
2: 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I'll call you there shortly. I'm going to be with the complainant.
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0: 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Called in by staff in ER room 14 for a patient that isn't able to care for himself and hasn't eaten or drank anything in 4 days. Not answering questions. Not disorderly, just wants to know, wants him, correction. They want him, he wants to go home, but request an email for chapter.
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2: Triple. 127. Off-ramp from eastbound 94 to Redford, off-ramp eastbound 94 to Redford, Wisconsin Auto, Lloyd Charles Henry, 7649, BCH 764.
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0: Sector 14127 for additional. It'll be Apollo of 41972. Today she is home alone and just talked with her 5 minutes ago over the phone. Does have issues with anxiety today. She doesn't say. She stated that she doesn't care more, wants to go to sleep. 51 units, and fire is now staging.
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0: 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Bravo, what's that? Victor 19, Victor 124. Crisis, the crisis team will respond to OMH to assess.
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0: 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That quick trip off Leeds Lane. One of the females from the fight earlier this morning is back on the property. Female black ring, all red, pulling a cat and wandering around the property, calling for someone. 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
0: Yeah, but I'll have to look at the prior call. It sounds like she was holding a cat and then wandering around the property looking for another one, but the caller checked the video and never saw another cat with her.
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0: Merci, Pavé.
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0: Next, by the way, the statements were very, very vague. Fighter's going to be transported to Elmbrook Hospital. You can clear me the load.
1: Okay.
2: 562, Charles, stop Mall in Michigan.
1: 562.
2: Defense truck El Carl, 60271, EC 0271, Marlin, Michigan.
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3: Victor 127,
1: 1023. 27. Victor 124.
4: 114, 23.
1: Victor 124. 1-8, we'll need the 1027 for crisis, please.
4: Okay.

0: from time you'll be calling Amy, 262-226-0850. 262-226-0850. Call as a property manager on the address on Capitol Drive. Did that between 6:09 and 6:15. There was some recent package theft.
1: Okay.
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2: Tackle 102. The caller would not provide their name. The 21 is 414-617-0011. 414-617-0011. In reference to ongoing issues with the dog barking at an address off Sunny Slope.
1: Jealous. 310-8.
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0: Jeff.
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0: Yeah, Victor 112.

0: Echo 1-0-2. Echo 1-0-2. There is a dispo on the previous call. I can't go on Spillman right now to read it.
1: Anyway, you can't drop it.
0: Denver. I was looking at the history there. It looks like the same 21 call about a week ago. His first name should be Steve. 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

0: 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There's a male laying in the street, 1039.
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0: Okay. 411, it'll be at Uncle Julio's, 245 South Moreland Road, 38-year-old female conscious breathing. The first party caller is seeing that she's in the parking lot in a dark purple Honda Fit and feels confused and feels like she's going to pass out.
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6: Unit calling in, you did not come through, man. Daddy was 17 status.
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3: Victor 124.
0: 1020. 7.
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3: Last name, H. Henry, A. Adam, G. George, E. Edward, and Mary, A. Adam, and Nora, and Nora. First name, K. King, and Nora, Union, D. David, middle, E. Edward, be a male unknown, 11-362.
2: Charlie, 116, I'll be sending good morning.
0: Sorry, Charlie, 116. Ninety-one zero four. Four. Posted from West 231 South 5967 Mullet 5. We spoke with a Thomas. As he was cleaning off his phone, he accidentally held no emergency.
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0: Rex, A-Ground.

0: Anyway, she said she lives in his apartment above the Dougal Bar in Lannan.
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2: 9118. We'll be clear that one lot and put us up at the subway reports.
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4: 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Okay. I'm also pending debris in the roadway northbound 164 near Richmond for a part of a trailer hitch in traffic.
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5: That sounds about right.
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1: 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It was an accidental dial from a watch cooperative, no emergency.
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0: Want to enter door 27 prison release, please?
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0: on its own, do you want the original one or the follow-up one you're on?
1: The original one's fine.
0: The original one is 2614-648, repeating 2614-648. Patio 61 status.
1: Attention.
0: 10-4.
1: 10-4. And if I clear with a report, is it going to generate off of this new P number?
0: Later.
2: All of 117.
0: All of 117.
3: Perfect.
2: I'll be announcing the residence on Ridgewood.
0: 10-4. 10-4.
1: 10-4, sorry about that, then I'll take the new P number.
0: 10-4, it's going to be 2614-4706, repeating 2614-4706.
1: 10-4, thanks.
4: 4-1-14-3.
0: 10-4.

0: Denver, 515.
1: Yeah, copy.
0: This is Lock Level Union for a panic alarm. St. Catherine's Church, West 359 North 8512, Brush Street, Zone 57, office.
1: Probably the officer, Detroit, Lobby. Okay.
0: Approach 154. Denver.
2: 57, 19.
0: Denver.
3: Ocean 500 and 400 are both not.
0: Denver, Ocean 500 and 400.
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0: One 115 Lincoln College Union, 115 Lincoln College Union, on a black Camry. We'll be in the parking lot at Mickey's Grill.
1: Number.
2: 9118, checked 164 southbound and northbound between Maine and Lisbon, and what's your deal? Clear as well.
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1: Yes. 110, 120. Let me play through.
5: 12 to copy.
1: Come on, as soon as possible. I'll be 10-8. 111, 911 open. Young 500 is selling out.
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1: 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He is selling out. Got a couple of calls from the same phone number. It's logging to West 197, Rift 56. You can hear some talking in the background, possibly sounded like Spanish.
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1: Calling in the ear of 19422 West Good Hope Road. 19422 West Good Hope. 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I can advise.
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1: 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David 205 status.
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1: Fault 423. Come David 205.
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0: call 423. 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
1: Pepper, you can attach me and clear.
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0: 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We got another 911 call from that same phone number, possibly a mixture of Spanish and English being heard in the background, but nobody's coming to the line.
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4: 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Callers to know about RCD, they were very hard to understand, possibly Spanish speaking and having some phone issues. Sounded like they were working. We tried to get the name of the bitch at the address as being disconnected.
0: 10-4-1-10.
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0: 10-4. 10-4. If we can have another squad start heading to Wisconsin Firearms Training Center for a possible 99 subject, copy of vehicle 28.
1: Go ahead.
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0: Tom Edward 1439. Tom Edward 1439 is the Silver Jeep Compass. And then copy the subject information.
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1: Denver. Bravo 120, did you copy?
2: Westbound 16, west of 94, westbound 16, west of 94, Wisconsin Auto 730, Zebra William Robert, 730, CWR, no vehicle associated, kind of older model, Honda 4-door.
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1: Bravo 510, if they're going eastbound, did you want TOSA advice?
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2: On Gulf west of 83, Wisconsin Auto, Adam Robert Hall, 2241, ARP 241, Lake Kia, Sorrento.
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1: 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No assistance needed. 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
2: Yeah.
0: Yeah, thanks.
1: Going
0: to be at the Ruby Isle Shopping Center, 200 North Calhoun Road. About 5 to 6 kids on e-bikes that are going about 3 miles per hour back and forth in the parking lot. Probably just worried they're going to get hurt.
2: 419, I could
0: cancel 14. 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

0: and units for the call at the Wisconsin Fire Army through the 99 subject. Vehicle just hit westbound on Capitol from 124, westbound Capitol from 124 2 minutes ago.
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0: the CMS at West 204 North 9572 Landon off of Bittersweet and County Line. Callers reporting they are unable to stand. We're still gather.
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3: 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Traffic
2: 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K590HT. Springdale Ambulance.
1: 111.
0: West 159 North 9018 Patton Drive off of Cleveland and Roosevelt. For a assault between husband and wife that occurred last night. Husband also was making some vague suicidal statements. They're denying alcohol or 961. No weapons at the house. Bravo 111 status.
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0: Tango 102 PDO accident.
1: Correct.
0: Southbound 124 at Arden. They pulled into the Home Depot parking lot, a black Cadillac and a Ford pickup truck. PDO only.
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0: 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Five fifty. 201-55 Colony Court in Brookfield. We'll be out there.
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1: I'll be transporting for the PD. Denials is 24575 following.
0: 10454. Denver, confirming beginning is 249.
2: Oh, the 113 here 43. I'm still over. I'm good. Hope.
1: Hey, Herm.
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0: 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A 16-year-old came in and stated he got hit with a weight room around 7:30 this morning, and he now has no memory. Said getting hit in the head isn't all.
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0: Negative.
1: 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Bravo 119 for 1050 PDO. 3 debris in the room.
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1: Bravo 119. Butler's, that was a PDO that occurred northbound 140 north of Lipson. They pulled into the lot of the Home Depot on Chelsea site. If you could respond out and take their report.
0: 10-4.
1: 963 is me, East Capitol, East Pewaukee, eastbound Capitol, East Pewaukee, for some sort of large bag in the middle of traffic.
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5: 111. 102, 103, respond for this assist person. 815 Western Avenue, 815 Western, Cross Streets, Brad, and Paradise. Terry Vanderbloom is in front of this address, stating he would like police assistance. He is flight 1096. And has dementia. He lives right down the street. We've been out with him the past few days. 1040.
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7: Echo 575. Can you create an information call to well-being check? You can use the police department's address and leave it open for now. And just for 43, I have a crisis worker en route to speak with the individual here. Individual I have here at the police department.
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1: 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Bravo 120, were you advising the subject?
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0: Bravo 113, it'll be at 1035 Pinehurst Court, 1035 Pinehurst Court. Wanted by the alarm company for a smoke detector. Believe it's supposed to be the third floor.
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0: 23.
9: I'm clear at the high school, and if you could attach me to that follow-up at Shady and St. Thomas. I'll be in route.
0: 10-4. Echo 101, requesting a 1017 at Walmart, 15205 West Greenfield Avenue. Caller believes the vehicle that was parked next to hers hit her vehicle. Caller's in a black Honda Pilot. Suspect vehicle is a silver GMC Terrain.
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8: 212-214, 212-214, respond for the suspicious Hartwell and Arcadian, Hartwell and Arcadian. On Arcadian between Hartwell and Caroline, male white, approximately 30 years old, wearing blue jeans, skirt, and shirt, and leather contraption, taking pictures of himself in front of the Lacasa School. 1060, 1040.
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1: 110, you'd be calling Perez Cotton, 262-350-5063, in reference to an accident. 220-1024, call updated to Charles. 20. It's cross-referenced, but that's lying about their insurance and injuries they got.

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0: 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He is here to pick up his classic truck. Business owner is not wanting to release it. Bill has been paid to the mechanic, who is also on scene with the caller. Caller has the vehicle title in hand. 1040.
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0: 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She's out of gas. Triple A on the way. 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

0: 2-1, Westmont Highway 16 off ramp to Capitol, Westmont Highway 16 off ramp to Capitol. Move on to see a Randy Gray Honda HRV not blocking traffic.
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1: Motion 154, clear warning. Motion 154. Okay. 1217, 71 damage to property. Close to Vernon, West 257, South 7695, Prairie Side Drive. For a base rec room motion.
2: 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Wait.

0: Pulse 117 calling a Robert Wagler, 414-239-0839, 414-239-0839. Has concerns about a person that golfs off of Tamarack and Robin Hood on the baseball diamond. Previously has caused damage to the caller's vehicle. Unknown if that golfing subject is there.
1: Yep.
2: 102, Tiger Car, Robert.
0: 10-4-102.
3: 9871. I'm in Vernon doing process. I can help with that alarm.
0: Thanks.
1: 14 trip.
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2: You can put up a call in Wisconsin. Adam William Charles, 4332, AWC 4332.
0: Hey, you were covered by the wind. I got the ending number 4363. What is the alert?
2: Lieutenant David, 4363.
0: No, oh, thank you. Well, 511 status check.
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0: Sure.
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0: Sure. Victor 318, sun 6. No, Victor 318.
1: We'll be clear of the residents packing around the Waukesha courthouse. Well, you can clear with the report.
0: I got it. You've evaded this for 43.
1: Good. 5-2, connect.
0: Caller, I accidentally called 911 and we had the line from him. 10-4-5-5-2.
2: I got it.

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0: Eric, X-400, have a good night.
1: She missed the turn on the church, so she's in the parking lot of Cousins. But, AAA's on the way. Anyway. 1462.
0: Figure 119, this is Dima.
2: Victor 1-8.
0: Victor 119, on Sutherland Circle, 521 Sutherland Circle, 92-year-old male, conscious with difficulty breathing, he's alone.
2: Copy, let's hear advice.
0: Over.
3: And I'll fucking clear one.
0: Over, D.
3: Clear. She's calling. She suspects something's going on.
0: Over, D.
4: Victor 318, clear warning.
0: 318.
5: Oh, 5-1, clear the lot.
0: Number.

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1: what are you calling for?
2: 540.
3: 40, 1019.
2: Denver.
4: 522, go ahead for him.
2: Nope. He has it a second. Can you call into dispatch and ask for Melissa?
4: 24.
2: 127.
5: 9871. I'm 23 and I'm with the homeowner.

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0: 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I'll be clear one.
1: Sure.
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0: You're going to sign that Robin would follow up to me, I'll make the phone call.
1: Sure.
2: 9161, clear citation.

0: 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Nice.
1: Bravo 113, both units are 23. Ending mileage is 834.
0: Tesser.
2: 517, 10-8.
0: 517. 17 will be the follow up with the subject reference of theft at Home Depot. Correction of fraud at Home Depot. The prior call is cross reference.
2: Thanks. 517, I'll list some juveniles on the We Energies right away between Pebble Valley and Silver Nick. Clear the scene if you could leave me in touch for a minute.
0: Ten four. Did you need another?
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0: 10-4.
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0: 561, traffic stop, beyond Grand at 59.
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2: But
1: I just attached you to a 1021 from OnStar, we're pulling vehicle report. The number's in the notes and more information as well.
2: I'm out of the squad. Can you give me the number?
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2: That's where, thank you.
3: Schmidt to Hallmark. I'm at Pell Valley Park. Can you need anything?
2: No, it's no problem. Thanks.
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2: I'm 135, clear warning.
1: Westbound on Greenfield at Moreland Road. Westbound Greenfield and Moreland. Throw a manhole cover in the westbound lane.
2: Tougher.
1: Tougher. Anyone 57?
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0: 511, I'm pending an assist EMS at Freighter Town Hall Health Center, West 180 North, 8000 Town Hall, near the main entrance of the pharmacy for a fainting episode.
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0: Tesla.
2: False, working wrong there. Freighter, we have a peak.
0: Is that 424 or 434?
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0: When you're 10 a.m., I'm just getting an animal complaint off Old Oak Pass in Genesee. We're seeing a J2 deer that looks like it needs to be dispatched.
3: 112-220, 120 respond for this animal. Hartwell, Maine. Male, white, wearing red shirt, jeans, and female, white, wearing black t-shirt and plain PJ bottoms. Both were teenagers, were walking two dogs. They dropped their leashes and took off running westbound on Ain. The dogs are near the railroad tracks. Going through currently. 1040.
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0: 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Crisis is requesting you give them a call. Phone number's in the call notes where I can relay to you.
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5: I'm sorry, could you repeat that last part?
0: 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The call phone number is in the call notes, or I can relay to it if you need.
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2: 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I reviewed video and the accident did not happen here on 10-8.
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3: it sounds like the juveniles are now walking back towards their railroad tracks now. There's an older female with the juveniles now. The adult has one of the books. The other dog may be on the other side of the train.
4: Good.
1: I have the corrected number. 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
3: 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Oh, thanks. It is going to be a smaller convertible and a dark Jeep SUV.
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1: 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So I'll need the highway department to run to repair this. 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
3: Young 500. You can go ahead and clear it out. We don't have jurisdictional authority to list the vehicle as stolen. It occurred in another state.
0: I got it.
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0: 114.
2: Victor 124.
4: In the westbound Greenfield turn lane to southbound Moreland, just west of the crest of the intersection. We'll need an officer to stand by with it, so I'll be 10-7 here.
2: Chapter 1337.
0: UM status?
4: Negative.
0: Approved 37.
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0: 911, no cause. It's plotting to the Arboretum, but the caller was pretty confused. He thought he lived off of Sun Bridge. My partner's calling the facility to confirm if they can provide an apartment and go to him.
2: Definitely, thank you.
1: To expedite this for rush hour, if they have a cell phone number, I can text a picture to them, like a supervisor there, so they know what they're dealing with. It's going to require equipment.
0: As long as staff is going to go check on them, can we clear it out?
2: Yeah.
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0: 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We made contact with the front desk. They provided an apartment number of D, like Dave and 18 in memory care. They're going to send somebody to check them. 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
0: 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This is going to be County Highway.
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0: First one's out of Illinois. Frank David 79237. Frank David 79237 out of Illinois, right for the second.
2: King 199, I'm 10-8.
1: Over. Go ahead.
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0: 61 southbound 318 from the I-94 off-ramp, southbound 318 from the I-94 off-ramp. Say silver Mazda CX-5 versus a brown Toyota RAV4. They are out of traffic.
1: 10-4, 30, check.

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2: 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He's a rec specialist at Hickory Grove off of Sunny Slope, and he was advising around 11:55 today. There was a male, white, bald glasses, had a small dog with him, and is walking around a lot talking to kids and the counselors, who's driving a red Nissan Rogue, has it on camera. Third party information.
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2: Tackle 105, juvenile problem. Westbound I-94 west of Summit. Westbound I-94 west of Summit for a beige Christ seat on the right shoulder. Hazards are on.
3: George, 501, 1041.
4: 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At Malone Park, called in by the clerk. There was a walk-in to the PD reporting juveniles on e-scooters driving them recklessly at the park. He's no longer at the PD. 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
0: 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I'm not at National known for mini sewer grate out of the road.
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3: 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Attention area 5 units for reckless driving compliance. Can be southbound 41 from Pilgrim. Southbound 41 Pilgrim. It's going to be for a white Chevy Silverado. Mary George 1161. Mary George 1161. That's been cutting people off. Our caller willing to make a statement as a transfer from Washington County.

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0: Victor 240.
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0: Three, I'll be relieving Victor 124 at 1H. I won't be in most status because I won't be awake.
2: 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I'm not going to get back.
3: Go ahead.
2: So it's going to be a 1951 Ford, so it's going to have a different amount of digits. It's going to be F. Frank, 1, H. Henry, 1, H. Henry, M. Mary, 1, 3, 9, 1, 8.
3: Sorry.
4: Henry 12.
1: Henry 12.
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1: 10-4.
6: Charlie 116 traffic.
1: Charlie 116.
6: We'll be eastbound 16 at 83, Whipple Sponsor Auto, Adam Lincoln, Henry, 7546, ALH, 7546.

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0: Well, yeah, it's clear, like, what's right there.
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4: I would have called that 1037 subject. He's not answering, so copy an address.
1: 106.
4: One 4087 Waterford Square. I'll be en route. You can also attach 10.
1: King 156.
5: Go ahead.
1: The caller just

0: Illinois, I'm holding a Illinois title for that vehicle.
1: What do you drive that for, Jim?
2: Just to confirm, the wind was cutting you off. You want me to run it out of Illinois as well?
0: Affirm, I'm holding a title that says that it was titled through Illinois and it was issued 7/21 of 2020.
1: Westbound 16, just west of 83, Boy David Adams, 7590, Boy David Adams, 7590.
3: Copy.
4: Jeffer.
3: Victor 124.
4: Victor 124.
3: Can you clear me with a report and then put me on associated follow-up at OMH?
4: Jeffer.
5: Attention test corners. Rescue personnel, if you could respond to West 194, South 8155 Highland Park Drive. There's currently a hospice nurse on scene there that needs assistance with transferring a 76-year-old male from an upstairs bedroom to a downstairs hospital bed that she now has set up. He is approximately 6'3 and 200 pounds. Again, it's West 194, South 8155 Highland Park Drive, time is 1432.
6: Echo 575, you can clear that with a report here at police department.
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6: Copy, yes.
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2: One-way-20, use on for suspicious. Easy and Valera, Easy Valera, solicitor going door to door for petrol. Caller said he was very pushy and argumentative, would not leave after several requests. Male white, black shirt with Eagles on the front, last seen north on Valera. 1060, 10-4.
3: One-way copy.
4: 27.
5: 015-23. 10-4.
3: 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More than that, the eye.
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0: 10-4 to 13.
3: 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ASX 1042. More than that, the eye.
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1: 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I'm pending a well-being check off of Stonegate to Unit 106 for a neighbor who called in advising three children have been left alone in the home. And the oldest sibling can be heard in threats to the children. Called back and advised the oldest daughter is now saying that she's going to kill them and beat him to death. The mother does not appear to be home.
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12865 West Beloit, holding at 105. Caller's 57-year-old wife is not conscious, is breathing, shaky, feeling ill, unable to move. 10-4. Advise the fire's not here. 10-4.

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3: Okay. 120, I'll be going back to the PDD for paperwork, and then going back to hospital. 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
2: Bravo 113.
0: 113.
2: Bravo 113, I apologize. Did you say log or report?
0: Clear a log.
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1: Okay.
0: Just pull it in.
2: 110 north from that.
1: 561, 1042.
0: Perfect. Two 220, I'll be out with Robert at Maple in Arlington.

0: King 189 for a vehicle in the ditch.
1: Falls 182, translation.
0: So far, Falls 182. King 189 vehicle in the ditch, Marcus Majestic, 70 Springdale Road, should be at the north end of the lot. It's a Toyota Prius.
2: 10-4.
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6: For additional, the alarm company made contact, it looks like, with a Carolyn and Gardner. They looked like declined to provide a proper passcode, but they did advise that both of them are listed and approved employees for the business as well.
1: 216.
4: You can attach me to recall them. It's just a code now.
1: Copy.
6: And continue with the alarm company. Just called back again. 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They did advise that the kids, they checked. I think it was
3: 10-4.

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0: 10-4. 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

0: you know where they're pacing out. 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The owner was not on scene at the time, and he disconnected.
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0: 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There's no deep here and no threats are made.
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0: 202 eastbound I-90 off-ramp at Moreland, eastbound I-94 off-ramp at Moreland Road for a large dump truck disabled in traffic, currently making traffic back up. There has run unknown 1028.
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0: 3 from 16 westbound. Happened personalized Georgia, 0 boy Ida, G, 0 BI, and a white CRV.
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4: Alrighty, there's a Jason Darling walked into your lobby, wants to report ongoing issues with children at the Holy Apostles School.
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0: Bravo 210, Bravo 213. 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Calhoun and Country. Caller struck a male on a bicycle. Caller's in a Chevy Malibu out of traffic. We're still gathering on injuries.
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4: 226 10 8.
1: 4226. 10-4. They were advised that in order for it to be picked up, they need to be moved to the roadway. However, they stated it's too large. 10-4. His name is Wisconsin Left, David Union Space, Paul Robert Edward. First name Michael, common spelling, middle initial C. Charles, date of birth 8-17-49.
5: Copy. Call units 23.
3: 10-4. And the caller never was able to tell us if anyone was injured.
6: Affirm, just for 1043, just getting a 1037 call in the area of Menominee River Parkway and Arthur for a white van that's been doing circles.
7: I copy. We're clear from roll call. 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
6: I copy. Confirm you're no longer at Malone for training.
0: Over.
5: Wisconsin Endangered Resource 15052, Edward over Robert 15052 ER and a black Malibu. We'll take a read.
1: Copy. 28 animal complaint. Echo 132. Echo 102. To respond out front of the PD with a leash to take custody of a dog that was found.
8: Before, stand by, I'm not going to have a leash.
6: I'll be clear while the others are standing by for the owner to facilitate this civil issue. 10-4, you want me to change it to dispute?
3: Falls 215, falls 218. It's going to be in the area of Menominee River Parkway and Arthur. Menominee River Parkway and Arthur. Our callers are for 1060 reference white cargo van on 1028 that's been driving around the area doing circles. He also advised that the vehicle ended up going to a parking lot and tried to gather further. Blasting headed down Arthur towards Appleton, and there's a parking lot in that area. That's where the vehicle was last time, and it was occupied. No further description.
1: Affirmative. 10-4. Doug is friendly, does have a collar. Oh, thanks.
4: 202, I'm out on the dispute.
8: Normal 5-10-42.
1: Never well, 5-10.
6: I go 202, I'm sorry. Can you 10-9? I couldn't copy.
4: I'll be out on the dispute.
6: 10-4.
0: Problem 29 top. Bicycle is saying he does not stop the fire.
3: I agree, he does not need the fire department. Did you want me to cancel them entirely? They should probably be pulling up right now.
0: Yeah, if you just want to keep them coming, 10-4 for a sign off.
3: 10-4, they should be there shortly. And I have rag on the plate for whoever wants it. Falls 211, copy 1043 on that 1090.
5: 213, 2200.
3: 10.
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5: Falls 211.
3: Falls 211 for an update. Initially, it had come in as Area 6 ATM alarm, a vibration and a heat sensor. Alarm company did make contact with a Carolina who declined to provide a proper passcode. And the county did make contact, and they did confirm that both Carolina and another party are approved employees of the business. An alarm company called back, advised that they contacted the National Bank Center to look at cameras, and everything was clear.
4: 10-4, you can clear the long gun.
1: 10-4.
0: 1-12.
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9: Urgency, fix problem at 164 Good Hope. I pass on my way in. Stop the answer out, so you can clear it.
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0: Bravo 219 for 27.
6: 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OMH, Wisconsin, Adam Zebra King 2690, AZK 2690, Black Porsche.
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0: Last is going to be Lee and Adam. Chris's Maurice, Mary, Adam, Union, Robert, Ida, Charles, at Middle, Emmons, and Mary. Via mail, Black, 124-07, 124-07.
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1: Falls 111, clear of log 1019.
2: Suffer Falls 111, clear of Raccoon 203.
3: Falls 115. I'm clear from the residence. You can just leave me on the call, please.
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0: 9203.
2: 203. Echo 203. No answer at New Berlin Street. Do you want me to call on call? Over.
0: 1080 was at 1500, and I'm out of the jail.
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0: It's going to be on Sunny Slope, South on National. Sunny Slope, South National, it's a landscaping truck versus AAA tow truck.
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3: 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We have a 911 call as well. I believe it's going to be for the West Glenway.
4: 10-9, sir.
0: Charlie 116. I'll be in 83 at East K. With Wisconsin truck, William Sam 3519. 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
2: Jennifer.
3: I was just advising, we also have a 911 call regarding, I believe, that the 1050 is going to be on site, so closer to West Glen Cove Way.
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2: Wooling to Detective Bloom.
1: So 205, I'm 23, and we'll just be north of Glencoe's, all four vehicles on the side of the road here. 24 out of the squad.
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1: 10-4, I'll get you a second here.
2: Just heads up, I got a call from Daryl Radmer. He's looking to speak with you. I don't know if you want to call back.
1: 26, I should be fine. We're out of traffic.
0: If not, I'll do that.
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1: 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For a 30-year-old male, consistent breathing, having a hard time breathing. He is standing outside on the street and is alone.
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2: 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I have a witness that's leaving.
3: 04.
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4: I'm around the corner.
1: 10-4, Echo 205, do you have a vehicle description? May 204, southbound I-43 at Crowbar, southbound I-43 at Crowbar, for a Chevy half-ton with a trailer versus a Chrysler minivan. They are pulled over median side.
3: 76.
2: I'm going 205. I think you have a phone number, but she's going southbound on Glen Cove, approaching Glen Cove.
4: The witness, or she involved?
2: The witness, it's going to be a golden SUV Honda, I believe. She's turning onto Glen Cove.
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0: 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I'll be in Route 2 for follow-up.
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7: Pulse 219, Denver.
6: Westbound 16 at the bottom of the off-ramp for 83. Boy John, 7587. Boy John, 7587, Black Atlas.
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0: Any in there? Yeah, reckless driving complaints about 10 minutes old. Westbound 94 from 83, westbound 94, highway 83. It's a smaller gold sedan, plate of 268 Zebra Charles Boy that was trying to merge into other cars and just driving recklessly. Again, about 10 minutes old.
1: 304 squads for reckless driver, westbound I-94 from highway 83, westbound I-94 from 83. It's a smaller gold sedan, 1028 Zebra Charles Boy. Correction, 268 Zebra Charles Boy, 268 Zebra Charles Boy. There's a 10-minute delay. The vehicle trying to merge into other cars multiple times. Caller willing to make a statement.
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1: Anyway. I have it in here as David over John. I'll change it. Anyway. Echo 202.

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2: Go to.
1: I'm pending an assist EMS off of Stuffernog Drive. 376-year-old female conscious and breathing with vertigo issues. Fire is on scene. Permission to use your units clear. Stanford, thank you.
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0: 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She wants to talk to you about or talk to you about.

0: Echo 205, just 1043. For those vehicles back to companies, the David George plate does list to a Bosch 483. I'm not sure if that's the subject you're out with, so I can run them.
1: Tell me, just 483, please.
2: Confirm, that's one of the drivers involved.
0: 10, thank you.
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0: Wisconsin, Adam Union, Adam 1733, AUA 1733, break.
2: Just work, go ahead.
0: Second Wisconsin, boy, Charles Sam 2430, BCS 2430.
2: Thank you.
1: T20, 1080 was booked in release, supervision notified tonight.
2: And Victor 342, are those for read back if you need it?
1: 4220.
0: Back to this one.
2: Jennifer.
1: King 216 has. First one sec.
3: If that is to Harton, if she finished the statement on the back portion, they're free to go.
4: Sam 502 warning tonight.
2: Jennifer, Sam 502.
5: Falls 219 extra patrol. 108 traffic stop, 700 block Metal Brook.
1: Oh my god. Falls 219.
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5: You can use minute by Ragless on AI. Charles, 0, Sam, Tom, Nora, 0, Adam. C0, STNZA, 700 block of Meadowbrook.
1: Okay. I copy, you just advised extra patrol.
4: Affirm, actual.
1: I copy, any status?
4: Negative, thank you.

0: 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I'll be 10 6 coming.
1: 10 for Victor 222.
0: For traffic hazard at Southeast Avenue and East College, Southeast Avenue, College Avenue for large bins of mail in the road, possibly fell off a delivery truck, 1044.
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3: Echo 418, 10-6 PD. Multiple units, Echo 418, I copy. Other units, I keyed up.
4: He's put about reckless call, Westbound 94, Grandview, I suppose.
5: 10-0 report.
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2: So far.
3: 204, you can clear with a non-reportable.
4: 314, I'll be 74. Our call is updated. Keep it cleared with the new charge report.
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0: Correct.
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4: NAF for a driving complaint about 15 minutes old. Westbound 94 from Grandview. Westbound 94 from Grandview. It's going to be a black 18-wheeler that was steering and going too slow. Again, there's a 15-minute delay.
7: Wisconsin 62 and Nora G. George and Nora. 362 Nora George Nora.
2: And George, how's your one?
3: Falls 423.
2: Falls 423. Echo 206.
6: North Austin, slope at Park Ave. Adam Frank George, 7829. Adam Frank George, 7829.
2: Thank you.
3: 4-10-42.
2: Being 27 unrelated. Thank you. And do you know Falls 424 handled that 1021 from the Grizzly Bay off for Aaron?
6: Echo 206 will be stopped north of the tracks.
3: I believe you did. You can clear with a log.
2: Hi, copy. Thank you. And I also have Falls 173 still attached to the LOP. Are they clear as well?
5: Go ahead.
2: District 43 pending an EMA notification. It's at the State Patrol headquarters off of Moreland Boulevard. That's the last known location that the offender was at. However, we did call State Patrol, and they did not have any contact with him since last night.
3: I believe A might be 1042 as well. 24 out at range.
5: And Roby, 10-8 log, that's you can attach me to that.
2: Okay, thank you. 10-4. Area 4 squads for reckless on Grandview, west on I-94 from Grandview. There is a 15-minute delay for a black 18-wheeler with tarp swerving and going approximately 55 miles an hour.
5: 10-8.
2: 10-4. The subject's name is Lormte Toy, born in 1997. That was the last known GPS location. It's unclear where the violation occurred, but he does have a 99.
8: 10-4, 226.
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2: And it's a no cost at Lens Crafters, 16970 West Blue Mountain Road. Unit A is an Adam. We spoke with Kim, who's an employee. There's no emergency. She was trying to dial out.
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0: You can put all 400 units, including 540, 42, except for 407.
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0: 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The deer is going to be right off the roadway, next to the driveway.
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1: Thank you, 02. 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

0: 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He was advised he will be dropped off at EHS.
1: One of our residents are from Brookfield. Travel 211. I'm back in the city tonight.
0: One of ours lives off of Florence Drive. Number Rosewood.
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0: Echo 205, once the light turns green, we'll be westbound on National from Coffee. Westbound National from Coffee, Wisconsin 28, Adam George, 5345, BAG 5345 on a black GPSV. And far.
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1: Indian area, reckless driving complaint, westbound Highway 16 from Highway C, westbound Highway 16 from Highway C. It is a white pickup, unknown 1028 at this time, that is tailgating.
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4: Three 14, 1024, C Charles, will be out for PD for a PR.
3: 14.
0: Mike, 240, you can actually 22. I'm going to have a TET 50 on Eastbound Steam, Eastbound Brown.
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1: 1040 for 3 to 6 P.
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1: In Area 3, just for an update on their request, it's passing Brown Street at this time, and they were able to provide a plate, William John 9982, William John 9982, which is a Chevy Silverado, testing to a subject out of Waukesha. Tango 203, Charlie.
2: Tango 203. Tango 4 Squawker, reckless, westbound Highway 16 from Lakeland. Westbound Highway 16 from Lakeland, it's a white pickup truck tailgating the 1020 of William John 982, WJ 9982. They are currently passing Brown Street. Callers, let me make a statement.
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1: I copy
3: 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I got one more. Mike, 248 for 28.
4: 9263. You can clear us from this call, unable to locate, and then you put us at the Pewaukee sub with paperwork.
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8: 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LCJ 402. 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
1: Victor 234, the first plate you gave me comes back to the Thomas Alverson, the patient and subscriber. The second plate you gave lists to a Tammy Dodd that lives off of 3rd Street in the city.
4: Good anchor from the range.
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3: 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The garage is empty, but those two vehicles are out front.
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3: X 258, copy HSQMS. All right. Walgreens on Capitol Drive. Walgreens on Capitol Drive in the parking lot. An 85-year-old female. She's conscious breathing. She fell.
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0: 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Unfortunately, nothing in-house for Thomas at all. 4.

0: 9509. And are you able to call into dispatch and ask for Sarah, please?
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0: calling Kathy Auer at 262-875-9502. 262-875-9502. She's returning a call from Ocean 145 earlier.
1: False 217, Kathy, for a 911 call.
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0: to be at Highlands at Aero Park at West 1000 North 4950 Hickory Street, Unit 110. Be in contact with a Newburgh party that's boarded in 41. Advised that they tripped and their watch had detected a hard fall. No need for EMS or PD. She's okay. Nothing 1037 and cooperative.
1: You can clear out the log then.
2: Mike, 240. You can use me to clear out that reckless.
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0: 10-4.
3: 28. 10-8. Be back en route to the village.
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0: 214 taking status.
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2: Thanks, 258, 2304.
3: Trevor. Ocean 246, if you could pin that call, I have traffic. 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
2: Victor 234, fires in contact over 21.
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2: One away, 28 away.

0: Also want to wait, respond for a well-being check at 1709 Summit Avenue, 17097, crossroads of Morgan Avenue and North Grandview Boulevard. Caller sitting in a white with no shirt and sleeping on the side of the business, breathing confirmed. Caller's concerned as the male's laying on the concrete, 1040.
1: 6, yeah.
2: Falls 217.
1: 213.
3: Falls 217, falls 213. It's going to be Pilgrim at Mill, Pilgrim Hill, for a semi versus on Acura MDX. And I'll just get information that they're going to be out of traffic with him.
1: What do I copy?
2: Falls 217, I copy.
1: There.
4: 6-5-8-21.
5: 10-4-8-8.
1: Falls 213, are there any injuries?
3: They device PDO.
1: I got
2: them. 213. There's construction in the lane number 2. They're going to be right in front of the construction. I just drove by them a minute ago.
1: I got them.

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1: Charlie 116.
2: I need 202 for an animal at large.
0: In front of Divine Redeemer, Wisconsin Auto, Adam and Boy, 5450, AUB 5450.
1: Jennifer.
2: 220, 23. 5420.

0: 9202 at Culver's in the 400 block of Summit Ave. Caller requesting 1060 for a black and brown larger dog that is close to traffic, approximately 3 minutes away.
1: You copy.
0: Falls 215, Falls 218, copy for a mental commitment.
1: 28. I attempted callback. The owner, no answer, so I left a voicemail. Instructed him to give you a call, dispatch.
0: 10-4.
2: Falls 215. 218.
0: Falls 215, Falls 218. It's going to be at Freighter Orthopedics at North 91 West 15750 Falls Parkway. It's going to be for a patient born in 61. Came into his ortho appointment, made two settled statements. He has not done anything to harm himself. He's calm, and it sounds like it'll be a voluntary. I did advise you to come right to the main desk, and they'll direct from there.
2: Well, 259 copy. 259 copy.
3: Attention area 2, for a reckless passing southbound 128 from Cleveland. Southbound 128 Cleveland, the Dodge Bighorn, dark green color, 1028 Robert Mitt, 4628, unable to maintain their lane, no longer following the lane to make a statement. The 28 list out of Hubertus.
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0: Getting 227 for a well-being check.
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3: Bye.
0: King 227 while being checked at Moreland Boulevard and I-94, Moreland and I-94 should be eastbound on Moreland from I-94. There was a female white with a black dress that was walking partially in traffic.
1: 9504, 1022.
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1: Heartbroken North. Boy and Victor, 6536. Boy and Victor, 6536, on the way to PMD.
0: Jim Jansen, John Adam Nora, Sam Edward Nora, first name Robert, K. King, male white, 0912669, 912-66.
2: Okay.
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3: Fire confirmed over 21, and he's all right. He's mobile. He's had his pendant for one day. We will be clear.
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2: That's fine.
0: Go ahead.
2: It's flag 1096. He is 1074.
0: 10-4. Can you attach a photo as well, please?
4: The falls. 213 on 23, and can you have a 290 unit response?
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3: 28 back in the village.
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2: 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It's going to go in the program.
5: I copy.
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3: Southbound morning, Eldorado, Adam Young Tom 9382. Adam Young Time 9382.
2: 10-4, go 206.
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0: 10-4.
2: Young 500 says.
6: Open link for neighbor trouble, 19446 West Main Street. I got to walk in here. I'll be handling.
2: 10-4.
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3: Party place from the Summit Credit Union on Capitol Drive. It's a 2015 white Suburban. The owners are aware and there were no problems.
1: Hi, copy. You can clear the
3: log. Definitely.

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1: Negative, just one.
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1: Echo 201.
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4: Jennifer.
0: 1043, can we clear CPO?
1: Never.
2: 201, I'll be out with it. You can clear out that reckless UTL for now.
1: Never.

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10 for Ocean, 246. Can you check on an animal to Eastbound 16 just west of Brown Street? It's a snapping turtle with color set in the middle of the road. 10-4.

0: 25.
1: And Ocean 246, I'm assuming if you haven't made that phone call yet, I can have your partner do it.
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3: 10-4.
1: Ocean 256, if you can handle that 21, please.
2: 10-4, yeah, we can handle it.
1: I'm sorry, man.
2: 10-4.
0: When you're available, can you 1060 the parking lot at Piggly Wiggly? The owner reported there is a blue bus that has been parked there for days. Request that we make contact and ask them to move on.
2: 10-4.
0: You're right, 1023. Sorry.
1: 10-4.
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4: 13.

0: 213 is a PDO accident. It occurred at 124 in Burleigh on the southbound side of 124. They're currently pulled into the AutoZone parking lot. It's a red Buick and a gray Tesla.
1: 13-10-4.

0: in for 43.
1: Go ahead.
2: Ocean 246, number 23. 10-4.
0: In reference to the manhole cover that was picking up at westbound Greenfield at Moreland, westbound Greenfield at Moreland, Highway Department ended up covering it. The turn lane will remain closed until tomorrow, until it's permanently fixed, but right now it's covered.
1: Oh, 213, clear lock.
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2: Two of them back out. Chumping 112, we'll be waiting on a late power squad to assist with the van for the transport.
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2: Most of.
1: Hearing 249 traffic. Young 249. Good Hope and Willow, Adam Zimmer William, 4132 AZW, 4132, and if you could run the RL, please.

0: be for Wendy at 262-441-8869-26441-8869. This reference a fraud complaint Victor 106 handled, and now the suspect has changed phones and is using a different name and still attempt to contact the caller. Do you want us to report it?
1: Never.
2: 108 OB 1024. Subject sent on his way, catching the bus back to Tulsa.
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0: Victor 234.
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0: 10 for 6.
1: Falls 211, 1043, unrelated.
4: Go ahead.
5: Young 249.
0: Young 249.
5: I'm out with that RO. If you could see if Young 500 is available to break to back me to go 1026.
1: Problem country lane or color. Call 911 to speak with an officer. Reference kids that are riding e-bikes in the middle of the street. We did provide them a non-emergency number as well for future.
0: Any copy. Young 500, do you copy?
3: 10-4, I'll be clearing you shortly.
5: Okay.
4: Young 500, repeat, where's?
0: Sitting for backup, Good Hope and Willow. Good Hope and Willow.
4: 10-4, clear that last one and I'll deal with it tomorrow.
0: Copy.

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0: 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Where's it?
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3: Silver Falls, Hedge 03.
4: Young 500, I'm 1023.
0: Okay. Turtle was escorted safely across the freeway. You can fit with a lot. Different.
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1: From West 301 South 1487 Brandy Brook Road. I'm with a elderly caller, advised you were trying to call 211. No issue.
0: Okay.
1: Okay.
0: 9407.
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0: Attention Area 5, it's a reckless driving complaint. It's going to be eastbound Main Street from Menominee Avenue. Eastbound Main from Menominee Avenue. It's going to be for a green or a gray Subaru Crosstrek 1028. William, Nora, David, Robert, Robert. William, Nora, David, Robert, Robert. Keeps brake checking our caller and going approximately 10 over the speed limit.
1: Can
0: I copy the chaos in the bowling out?
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1: I copy.
0: I would say they're almost coming to a complete stop in the roadway.
3: Control 112.
1: Yeah, fuck.
0: Falls 219 passing Sunset Ridge.
1: Falls 219. You can show me 1060. I'm at Appleton and Main.
4: 10-3-3, can you give me the last four of the IR?
5: 10-3-3, 6287, 6287. 9203 traffic. Good night. Washington at John Wisconsin, Boy Charles Robert, 3240 BCR, 3240.
0: Okay. Well, so you're approaching Shady, then our caller is willing to make a statement.
1: What vehicles are they again?
0: Green or gray Subaru Crosstrek with a tornado of William David, Robert Robert, William Nora David, Robert Robert. In Falls 219, for an update, the vehicle continued eastbound on Main Street from Shady. Our caller had to turn off, but will let me make a statement over at 1021.

0: I'm going to follow suit 19 or caller thinks that they possibly would be in the area of Appleton now. Driver's going to be a female, white, brown hair, and also full dark color off.
1: I copy.

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You'll be calling Jenny at 414-416-9268, 414-416-9268. 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

0: 三房。好，计算机先给先。
1: 27 traffic.
0: 27. False 217 or false 294 checking status.
2: 217
0: lock. 217 false 294. Was that you for clear route lock?
2: Affirm.
1: We'll be pulling into the corners of Brookfield. Passing trucks. Union Jack 8512. UJ 8512.
0: Copy and false 217 got.
2: No worries. I'm just 10-2.
0: So far. Bravo 213 says.
3: 13-10-6.
0: So far.
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0: Yeah, Edward over here, Charles, 72624. It's going to be a tough plate.
1: Thank you, Tuesday. I'll be clear, love.
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0: Gretchen Linwood of Delafield West, 302 North 1632 Avenue. They have a resident, 65-year-old male, that's becoming disorderly. I'll get you a second.
1: 9243, I copy. Did he leave? I'm pretty sure he lost him on the side of the road.
0: Stand by. He does have dementia and is agitated. He's last seen wearing a lime green button-up shirt and blue jeans.
1: 10-4, that'll be him. I'll be spinning around for him.
0: Thanks.
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3: It's going to be a 1021 for a maintain the peace at Children's World off of Industrial Lane. They want to set up a maintain the peace for an employee termination.
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1: 9243, I sent Harry en route to you. 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

0: approach for Chance at the new VA center at 245 South Executive Drive. Patient was leaving the office and fell on the curb, unable to move their leg. 76-year-old female, conscious and breathing, not well. 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
0: Okay.
2: David 503.
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2: I copy. I'm 23.
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3: 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There's two subjects involved. One went to a vehicle. We are still gathering at the same.
4: Sam, 502, warning tonight.
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1: Go ahead. Echo 2082, female black. One that went to an unknown vehicle at this time is thin build, about 20 years old. The other one is still in the store. Blue t-shirt, same age, shorter and heavier set.
3: 26, go ahead.
0: 10-4.
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3: 10-4.
0: Arm 23.
1: 10-4. The vehicle is parked grocery side towards the back of the lot. It's unknown if the subject is inside the vehicle yet. Male is near apparel.
0: 10-4.
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0: Echo 203, the female black that left the store might have kitchen appliances and apparel on them. We still don't have a vehicle description.
1: 20314, get the vehicle from whoever called it in.
0: The subject, the reporting party, doesn't have a vehicle description yet. They're sitting there waiting for it to leave the lot so they can pinpoint.
1: Have them come outside and pinpoint it then.
2: 314, you can log me into Fleet 30. 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
0: Silver Vulture.
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0: Bye.
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3: Echo 203, is it a Chevy SUV? A caller stating it's leaving right now, going to Greenfield. And it's over.
1: Affirm.
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2: Thank you, Brian. 76 to County with one copy on. Go ahead. 45237, 45237 and Young 500 is going to head over to that traffic hazard.
3: Number. Tango 206 for a revamp. Coming back expired on a white 2007 Hyundai Sonata to a Raven Luckett out of Milwaukee.
7: 203, incoming can slow it down.
1: True.
3: Multiple units, Echo 203, copy, incoming slow it down, other unit.
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2: King 227, I see your 1060 is westbound Blue Mound out from Wolfville. Westbound Blue Mound from Wolfville Road. It's a red Nissan Sentra with an elderly female driver who seems confused. We're still gathering as to why she seems confused, but the 28 is Adam Robert Mary, 2051, ARM 2051.
8: 10-4.
10: Can you confirm if there's still a party that's in store with loss prevention?
3: I believe one subject was with loss prevention in their 40s, and then they stated there might be two teenage female blacks with her also involved.
10: 10-4, I think there's three out here. I just want to verify real quick and let's just get them.
2: 227, the call.
3: I'm going to go in and assist. It's not clarified in the call notes.
2: To go, still gathering to see what the issue was.
6: 214, you can pull me off debris in the roadway, MacArthur at the train tracks.
2: 14.
11: Bravo 215.
2: Bravo unit calling, go ahead.
11: Bravo 215, I missed it. Did New Berlin have their retail theft vehicle stopped? The 100 did leave.
12: Pulse 217, I'll be clear with a reportable crash.
2: Over Pulse 217.
10: 207, I'll be in contact with LP, the grocery engine.
3: 10-4, Echo 207, Echo 201.
12: Pulse 293.
2: Pulse 293. They have it stopped, they're just not questioning if there's any outstanding on foot.
11: I copy. I'll be anything.
12: Can you create property in the area of Main Street and Town Hall Road and activate my case?
2: Over. Denver.
10: How did it, Denver? Did you catch it?
9: Hey, firm, I'm headed your way.
2: Denver.
8: Bravo, it's done.
2: Bravo, it's done.
8: Can you please cross-reference with the R in the notes and it'll be tight low?
2: Copy.
10: How did to Dixon?
8: Go ahead.
2: Pulse 293 has been activated.
12: Denver, thank you.
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4: 15, I updated the call. If you could just notify the proper resource to repeat, that would be 10-4 to Charles.
1: The caller could not provide me a description more than male whites and the black vehicles. They could not provide a direction of travel as well.
3: 10-4.
1: 227.
4: 14, I'll take the sense of this as well.
2: Go ahead.
1: 214, I'll address.
2: I can see so, sir. Can you run that subject? I have some. I know.
1: 9263.
5: Those are 42. There's a Miguel subject that'll probably be calling in shortly. 62 is going to handle that service when they get here. You can put us on the sub 10-6 on the follow up.
1: 227. From what I understand, the caller was speaking to that elderly female driver at one point, and she was trying to find Blue Mound or trying to find Brookfield Road when she was at the Hobby Lobby, and the caller wanted to know if she ever made it there, but unknown where she is right now.
6: Affirm, stay back. 7963, and that subject is just calling. They're at the sub right now.
2: 10-4, I checked the Hobby Lobby part on UTL there, and I checked Brookfield from Blue Mound again part on UTL.
1: Clear you.
2: All 514, copy next patrol.
1: All 514.
5: Exactly.
6: And we're all at 9262.
7: Do we copy that? The subject here, we're going to add this to it, and we'll be serving it.
1: Never.
2: We'll be out to Mark Enema. No fast.
4: Hey, from Kenny at UTL.
1: Go ahead. 214,
8: start response for disorderly conduct at Westmoreland Boulevard and Pewaukee Road. Westmoreland Boulevard and Pewaukee Road. Passerby reporting a male white bald wearing a white number 24 hockey jersey is yelling and throwing things at passing vehicles. I'll get you another as soon as I have it. 10-40.
4: 14, got
2: it. 206, 10-8.
1: Whatever.
9: Spoke to the RO of the blue bus. He's aware of the parking complaint. Stated the vehicle broke down on him. He's trying to get it running and he'll move it as soon as possible. I informed the caller of this and he's okay. He's here for a couple of days. We're in 10-8.
10: John 283, copy of 1037.
2: John 33.
10: This is about 10 minutes old now. They actually called the Oconomowoc, the city clerk, and then he called us. But at the Metro Market on Wisconsin Avenue, 1060 for a male white. Described in his late 40s or early 50s, balding with a blue shirt and blue jeans. Apparently he was following a female around. The female was holding a small child. The caller found suspicious. And then he left the store and started walking into the woods behind the store. And the caller went, actually walked into the city of Oconomowoc to tell them. So there's a go.
2: 10-4, 10-16. Falls 219, Furniture Patrol.
1: Falls 219.
2: Village Court and Ann. Village Court and Ann. Ready for status.
1: Summer Falls 219. Bravo 211 for EMS call.
2: Good.
11: 9509, you can clear me off. 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
1: 9509. Probably 211 EMS call at 12955 Gulf Parkway. 12955 Gulf Parkway, called in by Wendy, the patient's sister. She's calling for a check on Craig Davidson, approximately 70 years old. She got a notification from his Apple Watch that he had taken a heart fall and did want to add that he drinks alcohol and has been depressed lately. He's not answering her calls.
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14: Attention airport units for a reckless driver westbound I-94 Waterville Road. Westbound I-94 Waterville Road, white VW, plate of Adam Henry U3203, Adam Henry Union 3203, speeding and weaving, almost caused accidents. Multiple callers.
10: A reckless driver, westbound 94 from Waterville Road, westbound 94 from Waterville Road. It's a white Volkswagen, plate of Adam Henry Union 3203, white Volkswagen, Adam Henry Union 3203, the speeding and weaving. We actually have two calls on it now. It's actually past Sawyer at this point. People are actually swerving out of the way.
15: John 33.
14: 23.
15: 25. 207. I'll locate. I'll be inside talking with staff.
14: 27 with you. Go ahead.
16: 10532. I'm going to try to get on 94 westbound at 67. Just advise if they get off at all.
10: 10-4, they actually just passed 67 now.
14: I meet with loss prevention Steve. He stated there's a male, white, or Hispanic in his 30s that has stolen $2,000 worth of tools in the last week that has just entered the store. He is wearing a tan cap, black shirt, and blue jeans.
17: My name is Richard, R-I-C-H-A-R-D-S, middle. Or a correction. First is Derry, D is in David, apostrophe, V-R-E, middle Y, young, female, black, GOB, 11-2002, 1102.
14: How are you?
16: 10-4. Probably not be able to catch up with you. Notify State Jefferson County.
14: And Area 4, update on that reckless. They're now passing Highway 67, passing Highway 67.
15: 24, I'm out with
18: them. X-ray 265 in traffic.
14: 10-4.
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18: Park Hill Drive and Capitol. Ottawa, Wisconsin, truck plate, Robert Paul, 7017. Wisconsin, truck plate, Robert Paul, 7017.
10: Yeah, for him. I got
14: it. Follow 218, checking status.
18: 218, 26.
14: So far.
10: Can you copy a 1050 PDO?
15: David, 216, go.
10: Northbound Highway 83, south of Highway 16. Northbound Highway 83, south of Highway 16. It's a tan Mazda and a blue or black sedan. That's over. They're both pulled over median side.
14: 25, loss prevention, staying the open. Put items in the cart and is making his way towards the exit now.
10: Stand 502, once we notify Jefferson, can I query you?
17: Holiday 2-0, excuse me.
16: Vampires are
17: copy.
16: Do you have an updated location?
15: Go ahead.
14: First
10: turn
14: call holding.
10: The last known location was just passing 67.
17: Once you see the confirmation, we can just go 1080.
16: 10-4.
5: 10-4, standby.
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14: 15.
17: Items back. It's going to be a bedroom set, a cookware set, and some rugs.
16: 24.
14: Bravo, 211. 24.
19: 214, 214, so responding for disorderly conduct at Dollar General, 139 East Broadway, 139 East Broadway, Cross Streets of Pleasant Street and Barney Street. Caller reporting a male named Bob Tall with thin gray hair, gray striped golfing shirt, dark pants, is yelling and threatening people. He can be heard yelling in the background, screaming and swearing. I'll get you another as soon as I have a 1039.
13: Echo 207. Just be advised, I'm still not getting her to return, but I'm going to run her in TLO and see if she's out of state.
17: 10-4. She's advising she's never had any sort of Wisconsin identification or driver's license and has never been arrested.
13: 10-4.
14: 243, the sister is requesting a 1021 with the results of the garage code in the notes, and then the patient drives a white Mercedes sedan if it's in the driveway or garage.
10: Copy from Butler to be. Can you clear someone from roll call?
20: 320, tenant. I'll respond from the PD.
14: I'm about 320.
15: 226, tenant. T-Tom. Moving route. They're out soliciting for solar. All he had was a town of Brookfield permit. He was advised to call his partner and to soliciting for the remainder of the day until they get a permit through us. I'll be tenant.
14: 25 for additional. He is now running for the store to a red Honda Fiat over a plate. There's a plate currently. Tinted windows.
10: 10-4, you said a red Honda Fiat?
14: It's red Honda Fiat.
15: Charlie, can I get it today if you didn't want? I can dump off that crash. It's really good there.
14: 8-2,
0: 56, 858, Fleet 36, 1041.
21: 47 are out.
22: 10-4. 10-4.
10: 10-4, David, 260.
23: David, 216, that would be fine, thank you.
10: 10-4, Charlie, 216, all
22: the vehicle has no plates at all.
21: You're trying to get that no direction of travel.
23: 9261, can you walk me out of squad 265?
22: 9261.
0: Over third shift last night. The Craig Davidson subject was intoxicated in crisis, was contacted, but no action was taken.
23: Yep.
14: Caller didn't advise.
0: Units are out to the DC. The male is going to be located outside the Dollar General sitting on the windowsill. It's going to be a male white with a gray beard.
21: Down 500. 47, can you check block at Receiving College? For no place for the red vehicle?
22: Yeah, 500.
16: Are they separated?
24: The traffic hazard is GOA. You can
22: checking status.
24: Putting that neighbor dispute that I had just prior to backing up 249.
22: Okay.
20: Pulse 514 dispatch.
22: Go ahead.
20: Pulse 280 is on special limit. You won't need to give me a status check.
24: 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And I cleared it. It's advised. Clear it, and then I'll be 1042, and you have a good night.
22: 10-4, useful.
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22: I've got 10-2.
25: Copy, thank you.
21: I'm going to be 1060.
22: Okay.
20: He's on a special assignment. He won't need any status checks. We'll just be 10-6.
22: I copy, thank you.
21: Charlie 1923.
10: Jennifer.
21: Jennifer, I'll be northbound receiving from 19. See if it comes this way.
10: No more.
13: There's requesting 1060 of quick trip off of Moreland Road, advising any witness of Mercedes sedan drive up to a bright red semi. They were screaming at each other. Our caller is no longer on scene, but has photos of the truck. Unknown if the vehicle is still on scene. We don't have any first-party callers on this. Just a witness.
21: 10-4. John 33.
20: It's another Zabrowski. Is there a PC for arrest?
23: I spoke to the store manager. They had nothing reported to them, and I have no locate on a male matching that description. You can clear this with a log entry.
0: So the DC, man started yelling at everyone in the area, then started targeting the caller. Not physical. Caller was able to move away in her wheelchair.
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10: 203.
23: I'm already on the north side. I'll be closer in 216. You can attach to me.
10: 10-4. David, 216 coming.
23: 10-4, can I?
10: 10-4.
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0: 10-6.
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0: 10-4, 214.
14: It is a fit.
20: 320, 23.
13: Go ahead. Still not getting anything back. She's not in TLO. Permission to run a quick triple I to see if she has any arrest history.
23: 10-4.
20: Go ahead.
16: Sam, 502. I'm in the Jefferson County with no locate. 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
0: 14. 214, some wind. Did you state that the other unit can hold on?
14: 4725, he was able to gather a plate. B is in boy, C is in Charles, N is in Nancy, 4229, to a Flores, Santiago, out of Milwaukee.
10: 14, it's Robert Parcha, Bob Parcha, out of
23: Robert. Echo 201, what's my IR?
13: IR, I'm at 3787-13787.
23: 10-4, thank you.
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0: 10-4, 226.
21: 47, can you check that plate on far?
20: 22-06, 22-08, 10-8.
0: 10-4, 22-06,
13: 22-08. Echo 207. I can't confirm this is her true 27.
20: 10-4, I think she's checking.
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0: 22-22, traffic.
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0: Falls 283, check in status.
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0: Over.
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0: 1300 block of Oconomowoc Parkway, West Wisconsin. Adam David Frank, 1087, ADF 17.
13: Thank you.
10: 10-2.
13: King 227.
2: 647, that is a registration he saw the other day in the parking lot. There is a Honda, red Honda, that went through at 522-28 of Adam William Robert 9118, AWR 9118, that comes back on Flock, southbound Racine Avenue from I-43, that lists to Whitefish Bay. It's a 2020 Honda CRV, red in color, to Suzanne LaFleur and Daniel Shapiro out of Whitefish Bay, checking for anything similar.
4: Okay.
6: We'll be west on Rick Van Winkle from Barker, unreadable 28, on a red Nissan Altima.
19: 214, Robert is 1084.
7: I didn't get the fruit.
14: 4725, the loss prevention is unsure of the direction of travel. There's no flight accident on racing.
19: 214, he also has a flight for 1086 to contact crisis. His contact is made.
8: 3-5, I'm going to be on college in small. I'm going to have a red Honda Fit. Adam Charles King, 6188. Adam Charles King, 6188.
9: 10-4. 10-9, sorry, screw you.
19: He has a flight for 1086 and the contact crisis of contact was made.
18: 2-0-1.
9: Got it.
18: Actually, 265, you can bring it home. Site.
10: 10-4.
26: 226 for a witness 29. 47, I'm 10-6, you may flee for a mile. I have a fight.
4: 226,
17: go ahead. Just for Walmart's 43, the one with the orange hair is a juvenile. Just confirm with them if they still want to copy it.
26: Hello, suspect again.
4: 10-4, standby.
14: Tan cap, black shirt, blue jeans, male, approximately 30.
26: Name, Tessa Teller, Tom Edward, Frank, Edward, Tom Edward, Lincoln, Edward, Robert. First name, Jason, comment, middle, Essence, Sam. Bill Wake, date of birth, 8-23-75, 08-23-1975.
4: 9201, work, 1080 and route to Winnebago, when the city's in.
14: 9201.
4: 14 to 14, 10, 6-0.
2: I copy. Bravo 214, you can clear me.
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10: 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He's got 10 shorts.
4: Dabrowski to Halliday.
17: Go ahead.
14: 10-4, Jeffrey is valid, no on.
10: Fairly 1-2-3 traffic.
4: 6, I still want to prosecute.
19: 19-19.
6: Lisbon and Maple, out of Wisconsin. Adam, John, Edward, 3365, AJE, 3365.
19: 10-4.
6: King, 227 for the 28.
17: 10-4.
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25: Copy, returns back to that red niece to Brian Cooper out of the city, Waukesha, and 1.
10: 314, 10-8, you're up to Winnebago.
6: 10-4.
19: 2117, if you're still on the air.
4: 1742. 7,
19: thank you. 226.
4: 9364
19: status.
4: 6.
19: Echo 201
4: to 307.
26: 264, 10-8.
19: 10-4.
26: Get away from on the
19: front. Officer Solberg.
2: Echo 207.
26: Go ahead.
10: Henry, 14.
4: Round 14.
17: Go ahead.
2: 3-2-1, go direct.
10: Did you have traffic?
19: Negative. Jason is coming back. 1074, this is Florida.
4: Okay. 209, can you just confirm the first names of the two that are PC against?
27: 519, we're both clear of Tulsa from outstation.
19: 14519.
10: Victor, 342, copy at 91 off the line.
17: The one that we currently have 1080 that had the blue shirt is Desiree. And we're still trying to figure out if the second one's giving an accurate name or not.
4: 3-3-4-2.
17: 10-4.
27: 22-6-4-7-60, DC on Marlin.
10: It's plotting on the street. And it's around 625 East Grove Street, 625 Grove. In between there and 619 East Grove. We couldn't really hear anything. We called back and got generic voicemail. The caller's back on the line.
2: I go 207. Just to clarify, the Devin Richards was unable to get back at all. The other two came back.
4: Good boy.
26: Copy. Can you, for me, name, I add a
1: I don't believe it's a real name, but.
10: Could be just calling back to see why we called, so it might be no cause, but I'll advise.
1: Can be the, Dan Ryan.
13: Hey, bye.
5: 47.
13: Go ahead.
9: 9-19, calling.
13: 9-19.
5: UTL in that vehicle, nothing came cell phone received. Automobile with 25 of police car.
18: 10-6, history.
10: Jennifer.
13: Jennifer.
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10: John 33.
9: 219, clear log.
13: Jennifer calls 219.
23: This will be in LaBelle's area. I'll be on the southbound ramp to the bypass from Wisconsin Avenue, 1028 at Henry Mary, 6450. Adam Henry Mary, 6450.
10: Jennifer, Ocean 246.
11: Ocean 246.
10: John, you're going to be on the 1046, eastbound 67, the bottom of the ramp to Wisconsin Ave. It's in traffic.
11: Jaguar.
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13: 418.
10: Jennifer, 246, Commissioner Guard.
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13: I'm unable to get Zenraya born 2010 to return either. I also checked TLO and a triple I for any history and I'm not getting anything.
18: We'll be at Morris and Blue Mound by Cross Street. Wisconsin, Robert, Adam, Tom, Lincoln, Edward 1, RATTLE 1.
10: Jennifer. 1033.
13: 514.
10: Denver, Ocean Express, 19 years ago.
9: Denver.
10: Okay, in there, yes. A reckless driving coming eastbound Highway Cape Brown. Eastbound Highway Cape Brown. It's a Ford Expedition, a gray Ford Expedition, plated Emily and Paul William, 3044. Adam Paul William, 3744, that is all over the road. Caller is playing the drive on his phone.
11: Ocean 246, you got attachment.
10: Denver.
17: This is a Lincoln Law 1080 on both parties.
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6: 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There's a dog that's been barking outside for unknown amount of time.
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7: Still coming into the PD at 12-7. If you could stack me on an IR, I'll be coming to you.
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4: Sure. We're going to respond to West 369, South 4988, Pineview Lane. Caller has statement and some checks ready for pickup. Recall at 9201 had handled earlier.
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0: 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Alright, the 1080 juvenile. 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
1: 10 for Echo 203.
2: Hey, in the area for a reckless driver. He's on 984 from Barker. He's on 94. Should be approaching Moreland Road. It's a white SUV driven by what, elderly male. Caller said was driving into the wall. Believed to either be a coal issue, possibly.
0: 9244 traffic.
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0: We pulled into the parking lot of the Living Word Lutheran Church off of River Road. 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
6: 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Young George. 258 Young George.
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5: 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And Ocean 246, out of vehicle, last seen approaching Highway C, collar turned into the Stonebank Farmer's Market, and last visual from there.
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0: 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North 25 West 238 22 Waters Lane. North 25 West 238 22 Waters Lane, Unit 2A, for an 85-year-old male conscious and breathing who fell. He is not alone.
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4: Falls to 19. 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
0: 7-4, falls to 19. 9244 status.
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0: 10-4.
5: Falls 215, 10-1.
0: 10-4, falls 215. Upper Falls 431. Bravo 210, 1021 for a traffic offense. 210, you're calling Jacob, the sales manager at the Toyota Brookfield off Capitol. 414-731-1996, advising a gray Saturn cut through the lot to avoid traffic occurred about 10 minutes ago.
1: Stanford.
0: 18 status. King 227 status.
1: 10-6. 10-6.
0: Pepper.
1: Oh shit, 246, I'm 10-6. 206, I'll be making contact of the address.
0: 10-5.

0: Go ahead.
1: That reckless or possible well-being check Eastbound 984 from Parker, where the elderly male was hitting the median wall. He passed into Milwaukee County now. Did you want to clear it, or did we need to do anything further with it due to it hitting the median wall in our area?
2: Probably interrupt the check for damage.
3: 3265

0: 2502, is that for me?
1: Negative, was checking X-ray 267 status. Status. 212, start responding for suspicious at Chow's Martial Arts, 1515 Summit Avenue, 1515 Summit Avenue, Crossroads of Northmoreland Boulevard and Sullivan Terrace. Our male white in his 20s with a purple shirt was driving a black Honda Accord, 1028 of boy Charles Henry, 6180. Pulled into the parking lot and yanked the child into the car. The child was screaming and the male said he was going to harm him. The caller asked the child if he was okay, and he did not answer. Last seen southbound on Grandview, 1039. I'll get you another chance to have it.
0: 214 Main in Harwell.
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1: Denver. X-ray 27, Officer Floral status.
0: 212, who is the caller?
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5: Echo 203, both hands are 23. With the P, you can put a sign associated. Clear 201 of the report.
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1: 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It's going to be it. At Alpine Insulation, North 60, West 16590 Kohler Lane. There was a Spanish-speaking subject on the line. Gave the address, and it sounded like he might have hung up. We were trying to get an interpreter on the line.
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1: 10-4, King 227. 10-4, and the interpreter did attempt a callback with no answer on two callbacks.
12: 22-6 is 23, I'll with the caller.
9: 10-4, 22-6.
3: Victor, 342, you can claim me with a citation.
9: 10-4.
3: 503, 10-8, ACR.
9: 10-4, 243.

0: Falls, 217 Falls, 213. The interpreter also stated that the male on the line didn't say anything else or provide anything further other than the address of his work, and then he is disconnected. It sounds like there was also a bad phone connection, and the male said it was very muffled.
1: 217 XP.
2: I have 22. Did you also want to be clear?
3: Myself and 201 will actually be out in our public lot. We got to get a few more items from the other two. That's in the vehicle.
2: 10-4. I'll just put you out at the PD regarding.
3: Yes, thank you.
2: 10-4.
4: 212, I'll head to the residence then.
1: 212. I go 207.
2: I go 207.
5: Is there another officer that's at the PD that can assist us just getting someone in this real quick?
2: Echo 202, can you assist?
4: Sure.
2: 10-4.

0: I'm a Halidare. Are they combative? Do we need any other equipment?
1: You're just a body.
2: Lulling, Sharon, what's the last name of the kid that is a student there?
3: Bravo 219.
1: 10 for Bravo 219.
4: Hey, Lulling, that was for us. You're 10-1.
2: What's the last name of the kid?
4: They don't have that. It was somebody driving by. He's not a student here. Sharon to Ernst. You going to the residence?
5: Go ahead.
1: Falls 217, Falls 213. We got an additional call from the same 1021. We're trying to get him connected with the interpreter again.
4: I'll talk with Garrett. He can meet you at the residence.
1: 23.
5: So far. Sounds good. 23. I'm not seeing the vehicle back here. Once he gets here, we can attempt contact at our residence.
0: David, 213, Travis Shop.
5: What was the plate again?
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5: Copy, yeah, it's not parked back here.
1: 9203, go ahead.
6: 9203 is going to be eastbound on ramp from Moreland Boulevard, Wisconsin, Adam Robert Paul, 5273, ARP 5273.
0: David, 216, he's summary is second, 1040.
6: 10-4. David, 503.
5: Actually, Ernst Lulling, disregard, I'll give you a call.
6: David, 503, I copy.
7: Bravo, 210. Could you please change this to a trespass? No, thank you, no hug.
1: 10-4.
8: Motion 246, so you can clear the lock, I'll walk it.
6: 10-4.
1: Falls 250, Falls 217. We're getting information that he was physically assaulted at work by someone known to carry a 1032. He is not at work currently. He is at the police department trying to determine which police department he's at.
9: Falls 217, I copy. I'll go to the police department.
1: 212. Falls 213, were you able to copy?
6: X-ray 265 for no cost.
1: Hex 265.
0: Negative, nearby in contact with someone.
1: I copy.
4: Go for 12.
1: 212, just checking that you checked the address at 441 North Grandview Boulevard.
6: Freighter, Pewaukee. I'm Pewaukee Road, the Freighter Hospital. We're in on the line with an elderly female who was trying to call 411 and accidentally dialed 9. There's no problems.
1: I copy. You can clear the log.
6: Yeah, sorry, I'm going to hook. Jennifer.
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6: That's Highway C's in Charles. I'm sorry, the radio cut out.
0: 213, can you go with the last transmission you had?
1: Falls 213, the caller was advised that he was physically assaulted by somebody at work known to carry a 1032. He is currently not on scene, and he's at a police department. We're trying to gather which police department he is at. Sound like he disconnected again, or have the interpreter try to contact him again?
6: Jennifer.
0: I got it.
6: 25, can you attach your case number? Give me that case number, please. 212.
5: I read the wrong address before. I'm at 441 Grandview now. The car's parked back there.
3: You can clean me at the log.
1: 4212. That's 2611
10: 913. That's 2611913.
2: True, 14 level.
11: Mike, 248, can you spare me a second?
9: 10-4,
6: Ocean, either brother ocean it?
9: Falls, 215.
6: Ocean, 246, 10-4.
5: 212, I have contact with the parent. It sounds like the younger child has autism and other issues, so the older brother came to grab him. We're going to be speaking with him now.
9: 10-4. Falls, 215. 215.
1: 817, just for comfort, if you're getting a 911 open line that's plotting to the PD and they're Spanish speaking only, it is a different 1021 than the call that calls 217 them, but I know he was also having phone issues.
5: 8202.
11: 802.
9: Calls 217, show me, I was at the front of the PD in the parking lot. Do we have anybody who's a Spanish translator?
1: Check.
5: No one entered the door, and they aren't picking up the phone. They can call back when they're ready to give me the paperwork.
11: Over. Mike, 248 for the 27.
6: 14, they're all family members over here. For 775, no problem. Mike, 248.
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1: And calls 215 for that 911 open line. 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
11: Hey, sir. Sever. Name is going to be Mary, Adam, Sam, Tom, Adam, Lincoln, Ida, Robert. First name of Shauna, Sam, Henry, Adam, Nora, Adam. Date of birth 03-17-84, 03-17-84. I believe the middle initial is going to be M as in Mary, and female white.
6: Sever.
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6: Good.
1: Bravo 210, there's an Anthony Pico who was returning a voicemail from you. His phone number is 262-567-3019. 262-567-3019.
5: Good, thank you.
1: Follow 217.
5: 49, clear the range, 19.
10: 10-4.
1: But is he still on the 1021? We just have an open line with language line.
9: Just hang on. I'm out with him.
10: Sorry.
0: David, 216.
1: David, 216, go ahead.
0: For the 28, it's B-Boy, C-Charles, R-Robert, 9395. BCR 9395, LB 10-6 issuing.
1: I copy, I'll change that.
10: David 208, I'm out with David 216.
1: I copy, David 208.
5: 47, 10-8 from FIFA.
10: 10-4.
1: Mike, 248, unrelated.
10: 0478.
12: Echo 201.
10: 10-4-10-4. 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
12: 08-10-41, 352. 201, I'll be back at about 1200. What's your
10: emergency? Sorry. 10-4-3-8.
11: Good.
1: I'm heading a CMS at North 53, West 33622 Terrace Drive. Caller believes that there's smoke coming from a house off the lake. It looks like it's extremely foggy out and states it's blue smoke.
12: Echo 22, I'm Clay Log, and you can put me 10-6 PD on it.
1: Put it on fire, guys.
9: It was 10-2-0-1.
11: 10-4, does that fire advise for now?
12: Falls 504, 1042.
1: 10-4, Falls 304.
12: Go ahead.
9: Are you primary on this, or do you want me to be?
1: We will do.
12: I'll take primary.
1: Falls 217.
9: 10-4, we're just going to need the citations issued.
12: 10-4, I'll head back over by you guys.
9: Happy, thank you.
1: Echo 206, yeah. We don't have any Spanish translators within the areas we dispatched for, but Language Line is stating that they could assist if you need anything further. We do have them on an open line, and then also we can call outside agencies to see if they can respond out.
0: 10-6.
1: 10.
0: Victory 342, ordinance violation.
9: That's all right. You can 22, but thank you.
1: I copy. We can hang up with language line. Stand by. I'm just getting logged in.
12: 226, 10-7.
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1: 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Was actually in Vernon requesting 1017. 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

0: Victor 222, 1050 hit and run at Walgreens at 1021 Summit Avenue. Caller is an employee there. Their Chevy Cruze was hit while at work, unknown time frame. They're checking the cameras, might have video footage.
1: 9179.
2: Yeah. Greenfield Avenue and East Racine Avenue, North Greenfield Avenue and East Racine Avenue for a large black SUV parked on the middle of the road on Green. 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
4: Attention Area 1 unit, truckless driver eastbound on N84 from Springdale, eastbound on N84 from Springdale. It is a red Ram truck that's speeding and driving on the shoulder, still gathering.
5: Victor 242, you can clear me with the log.
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6: Attention Air 4 units for a reckless driver eastbound I-94 Springdale Road, eastbound I-94 Springdale Road, red Ram, plate of 68858, repeating 68858. Speeding, driving on the shoulder and cutting people off. Go to slow falling.
5: 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Just come over here for a minute.
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5: 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Going to be eastbound north, just past Low Lane.
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4: 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Bravo 211, they're passing Barker. Caller's willing to make a statement. Driver is a male black in their 30s.
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1: Bravo, 211, passing Brookfield Road. 9361, 1021, will be.
5: Yeah.
7: I'm 204, 10-2.
1: Hey, copy. 9261. 361. 361, decline Manny. 414-248-5815. 414-248-5815. Caller says they won't try and get in contact with the subject. All the subject has issues with the phone. He hasn't gotten back to him. Caller doesn't know the exact address. Me for a Mary Beth. TLO shows an address on Goldenwood Court, though.
7: I copy. 03, so now it's a gray Dodge Ram.
1: 10-4.
5: Vault 219, I'll have a traffic stop.
2: Vault 219.
7: 2852.
1: 10-4. Bravo, 211, just for an update. The suspect vehicle is actually gray, not red. The caller's vehicle is red, and it should be a... The caller's vehicle is a red Ford Escape. The vehicle is a gray Dodge Ram. There's a lawnmower in the bed of the truck approaching Moreland Road.
7: That was a question. I was looking for a red pickup. Now I'm looking for a gray Dodge Ram.
1: Hey, I'm seeing a gray Dodge Ram. Caller's calling in a red Ford Escape. Also saying there's a lawnmower in the bed. Coming up to Moreland now.
5: Beyond Main Avenue, it's going to be an Illinois plate. Boy Young, 71271. Boy Young, 71271.
3: Copy. I think I'm going to be able to get on the I in time, but I'm going to give him my best shot.
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1: 03, copy, direct.
7: Never.
1: Never.
5: 28 for nothing. We'll be on Mill Street.
3: I had eyes on him. Don't get to know.
1: 79203.
5: Mike, 248. No locate on subject. They're both units locked.
1: 10-4.

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1: Two-part last name, Nora, Adam, Victor, Adam, Robert, Robert, Christian, second, Paul, Edward, Robert, Edward, Zebra, first name, Mary, Adam, Nora, Edward, Lincoln, Ida, Charles, Henry, male, Hispanic, date of birth, 12-11-97, 12-11-97, can I please read back?
0: Affirmative, semi. 3-4-23. What's up, 3-4?
2: Victor 2-3-4.
0: Victor 234, EMS is going to be around here, though, at Pine Ridge, 1010 Pine Ridge Court. Room 114, there's a wrecked man with pain in their chest and back, 87-year-old female, conscious and breathing.
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4: Plus 217, he's valid out of Illinois, no one.
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3: Bravo 211, we haven't really located an update, but based on the plot, they're crossing into Milwaukee County now, and 9203 has eyes on him.
2: Hi, Gabby. I was heading over that direction.
3: Number. Bravo 14 for 1021, 1037.
2: How was 14? 9203, I lost it.
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1: 2-0-8.
2: 1. Is that 5-0-3 still on air 10-42?
3: 42.
2: Sorry, thank you. Bravo 214, it was called over from Elm Grove. There was a caller wanting to report 1037 activity at Blue Mountain and Moreland in our area, Blue Mountain and Moreland Road, for someone that was driving, putting on black latex gloves and holding a 1032. It happened about an hour and a half ago. You'll be calling Brandon at 920-285-2712. 920-285-2712.
0: Echo 208, 17120 West Fullerton, and 17120 West Fullerton, 56-year-old female contacting cell trying to get in the house. Can we have fire advice?
1: Yeah,
0: thank God.
2: That's what 304.
4: Bravo 211, based on where 9203 is on the map, it's going to be way out of my jurisdiction. You can clear me.
2: 213.
5: 18107.
2: That's what 214. Bravo 213.
1: 13.
2: Copy the address. Are you in route there? 10-4, I'll put you in route.
1: All right, pull me to 19.
2: .304, .306, .304, and .306 is for a well-being check at 1820 Pennhurst Way, Unit B as in boy, 1820 Pennhurst Way, Unit B, crushes up Bernard Court in Springbrook North. Caller requesting a well-being check, and his father hasn't spoken to him since the day before Christmas. Caller has been trying to reach out, however, believes his sister who takes care of their father is blocking caller from contacting anyone. Caller lives out of the area, states his sister doesn't want anyone else in the family to talk to him. Caller's concerned due to the lack of contact. Caller needed 1021 with findings. 1040. 3 report copy. 96 copy.
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2: Go ahead.
1: Victor 22, probably clear pressure. Victor 222, copy a EMS call. Area of 12600 Stephen Place, 12600 Stephen Place, for a subject going door to door. However, this subject knocked on our caller's windows as well. He's westbound, was stopping and talking to a subject in a black suit that may be related to our solicitor from earlier.
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1: 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We're receiving third-party information for an 88-year-old male, conscious and breathing. We're still trying to determine if he's home alone or not. 10-4. 10-4.
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5: 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I don't have a block phone, so I'm going to be making this phone call back.
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0: 10-42.
1: Number, thank you. 10-4, did you want me to have Bravo 211 handle it?
5: No, that's okay.
1: Victor, thank you. Go ahead.
5: For additional here, the patient is on hospice. The patient's white. I'm in ground. She was, or he was on the ground. I don't know exactly how he got there. Doesn't seem injured, but that was never when they called.
1: Hi, can you cut out?

0: Ladies and gentlemen,
1: what about 164 in business, Wisconsin Auto, BBJ, 6381, Boy Boy John, 6381.
2: False, you know, there was a warning. Victor, 242, for 28.
0: Victor, 342, go ahead.
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2: Wisconsin, 298, William Tom Robert, 298, WTR. 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

0: 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Respond for juvenile trouble at 1215 West Bellair Drive, 1215 West Bellair Drive, crossing to North Cumberland Drive and North Glen Drive. For Julian says his friend Mason came into his house and stole his BB gun. Mason told him he's going by the homeless people near State Bank. Mason is wearing camo pants with a black backpack. 1040.
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0: 5-4.
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1: 308, copy. Did this just happen, or was this?
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1: Return. 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
4: 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The owner came and he's going to move it.
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1: 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Can you come back to the booking room? I gotta get the site done and tally in.
3: 16, we have Matt Dillon who's requesting a 1021 in reference to a citation. 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
0: 10-4.

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0: 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Echo 206 traffic.
1: Echo 206.
0: Northbound Marlin at Pleasant, Wisconsin truck, Victor William 2401. Victor William 2409.
1: Pulse 219.
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0: Balls, 215, traffic. Lily, north of Silver Springs, sector 8042, VX 842 on the Great Fort.
1: 10-4. 219 status.
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1: 10404.
2: It occurred on Moreland at the I. Moreland at I-43. Black Chrysler Pacifica versus Black Mazda CX-7. They are pulled over out of traffic on the southbound I-43 on-ramp.
1: Okay.

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2: 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That's 1005 South Moreland Road. 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
6: 304, 304, respond for 911. So I'll hang up at Catholic Memorial, Park 3, at 635 East College Avenue, 635 East College Avenue, crossroads of North Hartwell Avenue, and Tenney Avenue. For 911 abandoned, moving eastbound on College, no answer on call back, 1040.
3: Copy.
7: Commissioner Gore, you initial reckless from maintained on I-43 Rochester Street, I-43 Rochester Street from Walbrook County. White D's Liberty played a boy x-ray 4671 BDX 4671 was all over the road and forced people over.
3: 226 tonight.
6: 246. Robert 400.
7: Robert 400.
6: Henry 18, checking status.
1: Henry.
8: I logged a plate in the call that comes back to a Donald Dilworth. I'm going to be heading over to that address to assist him with retrieving some property.
7: And for all attention to the golf driver.
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1: Pulse 211 and 215. 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The family just found him.
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8: Good.
7: The Donald subject as a junior boy or the third that's born in 86.
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7: Thank you.
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0: 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However, you can clear me
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0: Just start responding, Echo 208, uncooperative subject, northbound Vista View from Greenfield. I'll get Brookfield over there, they're closer.
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4: 69.
1: Can you create a process, attempt in the jail, assign us, and then clear it out while it's...
0: 10-4, Echo 209.
4: Hey, copy, do you want to go back 10-7 then?
1: You can give us 10-8. 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
4: Okay.
9: Echo 206. I'm headed to that direction from that ridge. Send them up.
0: I'm trying to get Brookfield over there. They're closer.
9: On board.
2: Two 208. I am 10-2. She's just getting out of the vehicle. Reach around. On farm.
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4: deal. 02 will be in the area of 914 Craigless Road in the Village of Wales. Caller advising of solicitors around the neighborhood looking for a 1060.
0: Bravo 522, New Berlin's requesting mutual aid for a subject uncooperative on a traffic stop. Should be Vista View and Greenfield, maybe more so on New Berlin side. 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
2: 212 for a traffic signal problem at Brookfield Road and CP Rail System. 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

0: 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We are just getting calls on the track. We haven't gotten a directional coming in through our AI.
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0: Okay.
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0: Thank you.